0: Thank you.
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0: Go ahead. Okay, Senorita, just north out with a white UTV with the removable plates.
1: Sierra Nevada at 35th Avenue, entering Hurricane just north. Sierra Nevada at 35th. Gotcha, thank you.
2: Frank 7X.
3: 232 Frank, it's a mass fit at 17,002 North Cape Creek at the sidewalk. 15 ago at the time of the fall, the wife sweat. The complaint was a 40-time white female, 56, 36 years old, 5'8", 200 pounds, with sunglasses, a pink shirt, black pants, navy, blue backpack. Complaint was happening. Want to get further info? QQ, the husband for contact, is 1705 years old. Hey, you want to make a backup on the domestic?
2: Frank, it's been holding for a while. Give him 21 and see if he still wants contact.

0: I sent you the check roll for 14,830 North Black Canyon, Unit 2092. The check on Laura, born in 68, lives with son. His girlfriend's a 6 month and a 6 month old. Girlfriend's a previous incident. Laura is a vulnerable adult, and they're concerned about some adult abuse at 1706. Do the unit follow?
1: 3100.
0: 4.
2: Tom 390, go through.
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2: Like 95th Ave and Union Holds with Arizona, Charles, Victor, Adam, Clyde, Mary Hall.
0: Hi, it was 95th Ave and what?
2: Union Holds.
0: Harper, thanks.

0: 913 Tom. Reference our call, our handcuff is going to be transported to Baptist 5 at 293. We're going to follow.
1: Copy, so it's going to be transported to Baptist. You guys are going to follow.
0: It's worth a cross there.
1: 91 Frank, do you copy?
2: 91 Frank, copy.
1: Gene Henry.
2: Houston, Georgia.
1: It's going to be at 961 1801 North 83rd Avenue. In the northbound lane, complaints in a dark gray Mazda 6 versus a light gray Hyundai Accent. Declined medical. Monica is for contact 1708. 10-4.
0: What's right here, Tom? Is there a certain seat I can use this station?
3: Did you ever go ahead?
1: Yeah, we just received a duplicate from the complainant asking PD 22 because the subject left. Our call taker did advise we can't 22 these types of calls. Complainant's still okay with PD contact.
3: Hey, Director Everett, copy, thank you.
4: 32, David, I'll call 4 here. The other unit can 1022, thank you.
1: I copy your code 4 out there, 801 India. Do you copy? 911 Tom's got a check.
5: Please. 801 India, is that right?
1: 832, David, is code 4, you can 22.
5: Copy.
6: James Brown, Foods and Wilkins, was going to report you into clinic. Said I'm going to 901 George. You but didn't see a canister closing. Crash is still closed and sort of in northbound 3rd Avenue.
7: Lee on Charlie 917. 10, if you're clear.
0: Anyone do it for Mike?
1: 4.
8: 1987, a white male size of 4, thin build, red shirt, blue jeans, and weapons. Not a danger to others or danger to self, is refusing to get out of the vehicle. Complaint is by the ER entrance in a blue and white truck. Can we use highway for contact at 1710?
1: Thank you. 10-4,
8: thanks. Adam 927, occupied by a black male. Weapons, no further information. Subject is flipping, complaining off and brake checking them. Was last seen going eastbound. Information only at 1711.
0: Okay. 721 Henry info.
8: Go ahead.
0: So far on this call, it looks like we're gonna have no crime. We're getting everyone ID'd. And then there might be a 918 Tom, but we're working through that.
8: I copy so far, no crime on this call. Everyone is getting ID'd, and there may be a 918 combo working trip.
6: Yes, you. Yelling and screaming at people who are not there and banging on the walls. Complainant is not really answering any question. Advised nothing has been damaged yet, anything physical. And they declined CR and specifically requested BD response. Cheryl wants contact 1712.
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1: I'm sorry, 816 India was 17 for your 64 time.
3: Okay.
1: No worries.
8: I just got in another 508, I-17, and Indian School.
1: And information only for units in the area of 83rd Avenue and Indian School. It's going to be a 510 broadcast. White SUVs, possibly Nissan or Toyota, possible license plate, Mary George Adam, India North 7, swerving, unable to maintain lane, speeding. Nobody for contact, information only,
8: 1713. Thank you, Roger, copy. 15-508 for a house fire in the cul-de-sac at 1713.
1: Yeah, 10-4.

0: Thank you, Farshan.
1: Thank you, Farshan. Go ahead.
0: Yeah, can we have fire out here? My subject is saying that his kidney are failing.
1: 10-4.
2: My subject is going to be transported by Rescue 29 to County for precautionary.
1: Copy. Union School Road, 11B, 418, 5250 West Baseline Road, 833B, and another 961 101st Avenue in Campbell, 811B. Just north, 911 in plain view, prior pronounced at 1708 hour. It's a 50-year-old male. It's 1715, I copy 42 George, copy the call.
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1: I was just saying, okay, that I copied that info, the fire was coming.
0: Never.

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1: 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Monitor.
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0: 725 for a copy of your message. There's a Hurricane George, 802 North 30th Street, building number 5, apartment 1033. The furniture makes three funds. The mail holes are inside the man's apartment. They do not have permission to be in the apartment. When they ask them to leave, they refuse and try to be verbally disrespectful. Mary Lou's waiting for contact with a blue Chevy at 1718 and copy 723 short following.
1: Can you go 42, Mom?
0: Welcome.

0: Yeah, this one again. Can you show me the 441 thing for the 470?
1: Copy 441, it's named at 1825 West, the V19. Your circle for 2110 West Ian Drive.

0: 726 George.
1: 726 George.
0: Do we have a supervisor that copies the hazard? Maybe get one or two more units.
1: Drew, born in 2002. Black male, 5'11", 180 pound. Multiple tattoos that are on the car. Drives an older Lexus SUV, known to use 237 David and possibly 918. Found a weapons at 1720 units tall. Unit to make a backup 14 Ocean 2645 left 9.
0: Destination switching.
1: It's over here. It's for the 14 George.
0: 13, anything else will be on it?
1: So far.
2: Before I do, what is the address?
1: It's 802 North 30th Street, building number 5, apartment 1033. Complaint had a couple of males in the upper apartment that the board did not have permission to be in there and are refusing to leave now. The hazard states that there are 4 people in the complex that are anti-PD.
0: 4.
3: Urban PD, my hits are closed for.
1: Hi, copy, thank you.
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0: Excellent, Georgie.
1: Two-eleven, George.
0: Please send that 239, please.
1: Yes, I call 22570 North 24/7 at Crypto. Lannister Rebel, the tow company, won't give her back her vehicle. She's waiting out front. And I didn't hear her to get her name. It's a 222 unit.
2: People, nothing physical at 1722. Do we have units to follow?
3: Very good.
2: Come.
4: 651 Adam.
0: 322 Frank, 62 and 14430 North 19th Avenue, Building 12, Unit Number 99. He said he requested police respond for a small dog that's been on the patio all day, but still, they can't see if it has any water by it. Usually it's vocal, but now it's not barking. No one for contact, 1723, and this is all up.
3: 221 India.

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1: Copy, 62 Henry, South Jefferson, Volusia Vehicle, North Jefferson, Southern Vehicle, that left them on direction of travel. 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It's going to be taking contact at 17, 24 hours.
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1: Broke message.
5: Tom, send the next, please.
1: Well, it's going to be a 647 on 201 North 24th Street. I'm in the shop. There are about 8 to 10 people in 237 David and moving fence blocks about 2 to 3 days ago. And I was waiting for contact 17824. Can you take a look?
5: 741 North.
1: Perfect. Curly. Mercy traffic 415 George, 12th Street and Broadway, 421 beat.
5: 42 India.
1: 42 India, anyone else on Shirley's Charlie, 417-25.
5: 42 Jordan, monitor.
1: Hey, 32 David on your head.
5: If you go, let's go for it.
1: Copy, thank you. That's 3820 for traffic.
3: 820, go ahead.
1: Maybe if you talk to the driver now, we'll text you, unit 204 for Tonya, Bird 78, white female, blue eyes, blonde hair, 5'10", 200 pounds, age of herself. Keeps showing her clothing. Be in this off her meds for the weapons. She's going to go on controllable one, so 7th Avenue, it's 1726. Unit 12.
5: That's right, that's right.
1: Copy. I'll get 1031 sent over. It's an audible 3125 North 2nd Street. Coming from the exit hall motion and south hall motion, that's 1726.
6: Emergency, shall be some physical fight at a bus stop, 7th Avenue, town back, 614
1: feet. Huh?
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1: Central. 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Time for a night. 830 David, I copy your message. It's going to be the 418-5250 West Baseline Road at the Dollar Tree. Caller needs to have our serve to former boyfriend Lamar, born in 78, black male, 6'6", thin, unknown clothing, unknown weapons, at 5208 West Shumway Farm. He has Leilani for contact, and a blue late model Honda Civic. It's 1728 hours. Do I have a unit spot? Go ahead, units, follow 832, get on the 418, should be 418 Ocean, 5250 West Baseline Road, follow your... Frank, copy, thank you.
5: 831 India, we can go prior.
1: Come for. Bayron Drive, 19,800 North. That's 1999 Reg Dodge Dakota. Vince attached to the call with a bike and box in the bed, was parked in the driveway at 1600 hours. Complainant came back outside and vehicle was no longer there. Windows were left down. No suspect info, negative impounds. We have Terry for contact at 1729.

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2: Okay.
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4: Peter, you can let partner know that the occasion gentleman that he's with has undergoes one of his custom.
2: Two 31 India,
3: have a copy. 31 India, copy. He's switching on the metal, too.
2: Two 31 India.
3: Two 31 India, Adam. Is it blackmail or confusion now?
4: Good evening, this is Caucasian.
2: Hey, you reference your accident. They exchanged information and they don't need you anymore.
3: 10-4. You can take me off the call.
2: Okay.

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1: 24. Henry,
0: go ahead.
2: We're going to be pulling into 2990 West Trendenburg Outlet. 8 Lincoln Adam, 16 Victor.
3: At your residence. Zone at 1733, is your unit 4?
1: 611 unit, give us a second to sit, so I'm more attached.
3: Okay, well, thank you.

0: We're holding an upgraded 601 at 9201 West Thomas Road at Varis Rea. Has been holding for a few hours if there's a unit available.
1: It's over. Bye, so let's say hi. I'll take another unit if there's one available.
0: Copy, can I have another unit, 2990 West Thunderbird?
2: The bolt hunters are cleaning their white Dodge Journey, and there are three dogs in the back dancing with the windows up and the vehicle is off. One of the suspects is still with the vehicle, possibly on 237 David, because it's off the range. Glenn is worried about the dogs and for contact at 1734, is there a unit to call?
1: Do they want any issues, one in custody?
3: Yeah, I thought you have one in custody at 1605 East Ball at 1735.
0: Joanna Nahi Ramos. Third Avenue. I'm 556, white female, 5, 355 pounds, teal and orange, Miami Dolphins jersey. Has short gray spiky hair, no telephone, no health accidents. She hasn't eaten since Sunday, was dehydrated, which is why they came to the hospital, and she wandered off. Paul has been holding for 4 hours now, and we got an okay to upgrade it to a possible 900. We have Diane, the girlfriend, inside the main entrance, wearing a blue shirt, white pants, and black hair for contact, 1730.
2: 961 18400 North 68th Street. Sirius XM for a member that's in a blue Land Rover Discovery. Unknown medical is 1736.

0: I'm 15-9, I'll call it coming out right now. Let's think it might be related to ours. They're on right now.
1: Yeah, time for I'm gonna send it over to Charlie there.
2: What's the traffic for criminal damage? 1314 West Taylor Street, 511
3: George Pryor.
2: 511 George Pryor, it's Charlie 5, 7036.
1: The domestic, 7239 North Black Canyon Access, Unit 4, verbal out next, Mario, on the date of birth, Hispanic male, blue shirt, black shorts, waiting to take child. Said he pushed her over 5 ago before calling, subject left in a Toyota Camry while on the 21. Complainant was not initially cooperative with questions. Going to be a Maria for contact with 1737. Is there units follow?
0: 16
1: Thank you.

0: 323 engine for traffic.
1: Alright.
0: It's an audible at 17844 North 7th Avenue. It's a church coming from room 7 at 1738.
1: I got another unit, they're down 25 miles. Run that way.
2: Okay. 15 Ocean for Grand Call.
1: What? 10-4. It's going to be 94, 91, 28. Okay, thank you.

0: Right, can you send me the big 47 of them?
1: Sure. Can you 647 3435 West Indian School Road at a construction site? Hispanic male is 20, spins with 5'7 black hair, white light top, black shorts, done on the fence, walking around the property, sitting under an awning. Complaints that he could just walk onto the property and want them moved along. Give Tim for contact 1739. Can I get a unit's call? Can I get in to follow 814 Frank on 647 7435 West Indian School Road, 814 D?
0: A12 India.
1: A12 India, thank you.

0: 6020.
1: 6020?
0: Yeah, would you mind reaching out for a 54 Tom Spanish speaker for my call, please?
1: There are 964 Tom Spanish, like 902, 10002 North 7th Street.
2: Okay. 10-4. Minutes ago, resident Donna is yelling and slamming her door. Neighbor asked her to be quiet, and then she got verbal with him. Subject was also making threats to complainant. Complainant advised for officers to come into the back gate of the complex. We have Glenda for contact at 1740.
3: 21 Henry. 21 Henry. Can you please start the circle? 10-4. Now, can you just help
1: them
3: over here
1: about rat? Yeah, 10-4.
4: RCO 11845.

0: Or did we start 23 or better?
1: Super.
2: And 011845, like click down Charlie 45. Hey, 13 Ocean, are you trying to clear?
3: I am down.
2: Copy.

0: 75 George, I figure this is trespasser, 5146 McDowell, officer, okay. Right now, weight 30, 180 pounds, black shirt, dirty pants, red sneakers, black hat. He has now locked himself inside of the bathroom, refusing to leave, acting aggressively towards staff members. He's been 23 all day, 215, yelling at customers. Frankie's waiting for cotton size, 1742, finish follow.
1: 26 George. Location shows 17 over there.
2: Yeah, you can 22 anybody that was responding to this. It was just a doctor that was still on site. Forgot he almost said. We're good for.
0: 712 George, did you copy?
3: 711 George? Yeah, I'm 23 and I'm not seeing a cop vehicle. Is there a 21%?
4: Or I can voice it or send it to you.
0: Only trespasser, 2150, is on this.
4: Sit. Okay.
5: Nora, I just called to complain. They said that the subject is no longer 23.
0: I copy. Can I first word? Do you copy?
1: Copy, thank you.

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1: Alice, Arizona, Carl, Bravo, Adam, 3, George, Frank, and we're at 5901 West Holly.
0: 10-4.

0: and I'm showing that coming back suspended on a 2013 Ford Fusion out of Phoenix. Are you cut forward with that vehicle?
1: We're good for.
0: Copy. And do we have a unit available to go over to ICR to help with a med release for 83 David?
2: David, I copy, no response. We can let it breathe for a few minutes. I'll try again in a little bit. Thank you.
0: 10-4-6.
1: Paul,
0: 834 Paul, you're answering up for the ICR.
1: 10-4, I'll take care.
0: 10-4, 83 David, did you copy?
2: Copy, thank you.
0: 10-4.
3: Information for units in the area of 44th Street and Thunderbird going westbound. Silver Chevy, Arizona, Adam, Nora, George, 6934 is all over the road. Information only at 1746.
0: 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Unknown location, it's going to be 1747 units, Paula.
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1: Right. 412.
0: 412 Henry, anybody else? Charlie 4, 1748.
2: Well,
3: Russian. 10-4, 10-4.
2: George Monitor.
4: 10-4. The transient camp on southeast corner of the property near the canal wall. We want report removed. Joseph is waiting for contact, 1748, unit 12. Unit 12, 712 George for trespasser, 2150 East Thomas. I copy, 7-4 condition attached.
5: Hey, can you send us the next?
4: Yeah, 10-4. It's going to be a 961 9120 West Indian School Road. Right on Indian School, just east of the 101, complaints in a white Ford F-350 versus a red Chevy Malibu, medical declined. Isaac involved contract, 1749.
5: 32-11.
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2: 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It's going to be a 21 East Melvin, get another unit.
4: 213, looks like it's occupied. The driver's a black male with a red shirt. We do not just a broadcast for now. 10-4, can you attend and deploy one more time? Arizona 1, Tom Adam 213. Can I copy? I'm going to go hit at 2502 East Thermal back. Westbound Black Key Optima, 1 Tom Adam 213, occupied by a black male, red shirt. No eyes, just a broadcast. Information only, 17-49.
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1: 25 George, I'll be at 31st Place in Oak Street. At an alleyway, it's a gray Volkswagen.
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1: Please.
5: I'm Portland Henry. I'm right behind him. You can have me do it.
4: 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Do you want another unit phone?
2: Yeah, your time will follow.
4: A33 Tom, cut.
5: Can you send me a message?
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5: Can you send me the next week? 15-0, can you voice my numbers?
4: 9199th Avenue and Buckeye. It's a disabled white small SUV, Christine. It's 1751 up.
5: Did you hear your call through this ticket? It was on it.

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4: Thanks, what?
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3: 816 Andy, I copy the 459 Adams. It's going to be 11,325 West Kirsten Street. 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
0: Traffic code 4 in custody, 5236 South 5th Street, 1755. Code 4 is going to be a truck welfare 2942 East Indian School, permit 354. Company is from Nelson Golan, 1992, Hispanic male, early 30s, 5'6", median build. 1736 is not an expert, they're jumping off the balcony. Did mention AK-47, another PS access to one. 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

0: 7-15 Ocean, are you able to follow 7-13 Henry, clear 444, 2942, Ethan, useful?
1: You said it's the 42 pound and the 824 beat, we're 23.
0: Yeah, 10-4-5021, West McDowell, 10 transients, males and females on the west side of the property. They just want them removed. Nobody for contact, 7-2-57.

0: 4. It's going to be 101st Avenue in Campbell, Southwest Corner. Heard on 11F, complaining of gray Toyota RAV4, white Chevy Camaro, declined medics, vehicles are still on the street. And then we received a duplicate a little bit ago that said the other party left. They were able to exchange info, but complainant's still wanting the police report and still waiting. It's 1757.
1: George,
0: you can send that 647 and the 35 VM close by. 732-16 North 3rd Street. Right now, 40's being available. Block. Shirt. Just for the finishers, do want to belong. There's an APN file. No, waiting for contact. 1758. Finish follow.
2: 732 George.
0: Okay, thank you. Line unknown where nobody for contact information only 1758. And information only begins in the area of 7275 West Vineyard Road. Another 647 Victor broadcast. 5 ago, Arizona John Henry Adams, 7 George Victor. Black male, late 40s, 300 pounds, black eye patch, black shirt, black shorts, pulled into the parking lot. And a native female or female 30s got out. They appeared 647, left eastbound on Vineyard. Information only 1759.
3: Thin-billed, white and blonde, bobbed haircut, was in complaints yard, ongoing issue since Monday. Keep coming to complainant's home, leaving notes on their car, mentioning the names James and threatening to bash him's head in. Complainant is out of town, a neighbor called to say she was in the yard. It's going to be an Emily for 21 contact at 1759.
4: Emergency traffic is a subject with a knife, 2224 West Vermont Avenue, 3800 North, 731B. 732 Ocean, and anyone else?
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4: Okay. Hello, transient white male, 50 to 60s, green hat, white shirt, blue jeans, still items for the store, just a minute stance. Mm-hmm. So, Adams, and then I was last seen walking through the complex with the Lowell's. They desire prosecution if you found nothing physical. Christopher Ross from Entry for contact is 1800. Is there anything to follow?
2: 213 at home, thin air, I'll. That's your control.

0: 1 John, can I do 30 man, please?
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2: 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Then said, never mind. Someone in the back was talking about being 390 David. Then they hung up. No answer on callback. 1801 EHL.
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0: Can I speak to Henry 1,124 of the Jackson Box? Full block Nissan Rogue. 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Suffer is for contact, passenger 3.
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0: Where's the traffic for Crumlin M 6565 East Base Road 424B? Here's the south for Portsmouth Road, Indiana. Anybody else? Charlie 4836.
1: B 426 on.
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1: Hi.
0: It's going to be a 962-1207 North 75th Avenue at the Arco. DPS advised occur at 75th Avenue and I-10, turning into the Arco. Blue Toyota Tacoma, brown Chevy Sedan. DPS is on scene, advising subject has head pain and fire is 17-1807.
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2: Yeah, they do. They're trying to get him to go outside.
3: Okay, we've been knocking. Can you get him to come outside, please?
2: Okay.
4: Two thirty-one India. This is the Christian Transport.
2: Okay.
4: 19815 North 7th Street.
2: Okay.
4: Emergency truck.
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4: Emergency traffic from the FI 6333 North 12th Street, 612B.
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1: 624 Frank, I'll go prior.
4: Copy 614 Frank prior, and if I search over to Charlie Deck 6, 1809.
1: Point time, we'll do that
2: first. Okay.
4: 61 over tomorrow.
2: Okay.
1: Are you good for out there? What up, George?
4: Go for it.
2: 10-4.

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1: Is there anybody with a working printer that can help out 813 George, 1801 North 83rd Avenue?
2: I'm close for so many good.
1: Super. Plate is coming back not associated with that vehicle. Are you good for that vehicle?
3: Yeah, I'm good for it. Thank you.
1: I'm fine, thank you. Information for 7 and 800 units, the 909 broadcast at 3611 North Black Canyon. Reference possibly ODing, gassing for air fire 17, it's going to be information only 1811. 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Emergency traffic, it's going to be a domestic, 6825 West Maldonado Road, 833B, 6800 South. 833 Frank, going to back up, it's going to be a Hurley 8, it's 1811. Units follow 833 Frank on the 415 Frank, 6825 West Maldonado Road, 833B.
4: Sweater black jeans, white backpack, stumbling down the street, yelling at nothing. Possibly all 390 on 237 David. He's currently walking eastbound on Alcorn. Oh, waiting for contact, 1812, units follow. It's 12734 Henry, 4647, 3354 North 6th Avenue. 734 Henry, send my target on your back.
5: So, sir, you can stack my calls to me and I can make it back up.
4: Yes, of course. That's right, thank you.
6: Emergency traffic from the 651, 13210 North 19th Street with a dump right 231. Emergency traffic from this.
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1: And one backup for the domestic on 12,021 North 43rd Ave.
2: 23, George.
1: 10-4.
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0: 424 India.
1: 424 India.
0: Yeah, I'm just making sure you guys are code 4. You guys still on Pueblo?
1: You can just show us tonight.
0: Never.
2: What's it? You're 17 for a lot of money.
0: Never.

0: 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It's worked on Charlie Deck 2 at 1815.
1: 9964 Tom 13210 North 19th Street. Before Tom 13210 North 19th Street 231 B. Okay, copy no response. For 964 Tom.
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1: Okay, thank you.
3: Tom, those actions are.
1: Gray cursor 200.
4: Holding a 47 Victor 3450 West Snow Road Safeway for 2019 North Nissan Road. Domestic 32nd lane, Cheryl. Cheryl, I got a message for the 47 Victor 3450 West Bell Road. Safeway 2019 Dark Nissan Road was left running. The pump has keys, no tracking, negative impounds. 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
3: Hey, 17, Tom, go ahead.
1: Chris's mobile team has a 35-minute ETA.
4: Line
1: of another unit, party question and bell.
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1: Come on. Back door 3-4.
0: Emergency traffic is going to be on 502 4643 East Oak Street, 724B. It worked on Charlie Deck 6, again, Charlie Deck 6 at 1818.
3: 723, Frank.
1: Over.
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1: Over.
4: Thank you, Frank, to monitor.
1: Over. No longer patched, it's 1818.

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0: 630 East Broadway. 19 Adam, 922.
1: 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Five 15 is coming back negative to a Ford Bronco Sport. Attach it.

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0: Let A1 Freight know we found our 601, she's code 4.
1: A1.
2: Thank you.
1: I'm sorry, you said you wanted to clear it?
0: 10-4.
1: Be a quick word of your 13210 North 19th Street, Park Adam, 2 at 18. 19. I'm sorry, 17.

0: Tuesday. George, I'm out with 25 George right now. He has the driver out of the car. Everything appears code 4.
1: Can I copy drivers out of the car? Appears code 4.

0: 824, if you had a copy of your office, it's going to be the 69 Adams, 1525 North 39th Avenue, Wesley Community and Health Center. Coming from the Southeast doors, it's 1820 hours.
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0: 10-4, it's going to be 91st Drive, Monta Vista Road. Our complainant was out with a 3-4-year-old black female, white hair, black pants, teddy bears, appears nonverbal. No one was around her, was about to cross 91st Avenue. Complainant is going to be Alma, waiting near a black SUV at 18-21 hours. Can I get a unit to phone?
1: C6
0: in India, thank you.

802 Ocean, I copy your message. It's the 647 3130 North 35th Avenue in the alley behind. Saw four male subjects standing in the alley and a female sleeping, mostly transient. Thought it was 647. Thought they were breaking into something, but didn't observe it. I have Eddie for telephone contact, 1822 out.

0: Which traffic for 967 16th Street and Bayside 425 East? Can you go for 960 to roll over 16th Street and Bayside?
1: Tom 550.
0: Tom 515. Anybody else 18 and 23 on Charlie 4?
2: Hi, this is Tom, subject south, 43rd Avenue in Lamar, just east, out with 5.
3: Copy there, a couple more minutes, 43rd Avenue Mark, out with 5 for 913. 915, Tom.
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0: Very much for the Chuck Wolford, New 7th Avenue, Yorkshire. Going to be at the southwest corner bus stop, black male 6'2", black shirt, dark pants, with possibly a cigarette, 2% Mary in his mouth, laying and not moving at the bus stop, by his Costco, no contact, 18, 25 hours, 30 units ball.
1: 3400.
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1: Thanks for contact. See you quick fast. Is any other driver also does not have insurance as well?
2: Thanks, Tennessee, George. I copy. Lying back here. It's pretty big back here. He doesn't want to come around.
3: Do you hear me? I'm talking to the comp right now. You stand up, that dog is not friendly.
2: Hey, you know, the domestic at 8130 West Indian School Road, 13B. This is Charlie 8 at 1827.
0: Can we have a unit start up on this? 415 Frying K to 130 West Indian School Road, 813B. So to my
4: 672-30.
0: 625
4: Frank, I
0: could do the 964 time. To my 672-39 North Black Canyon, Unit 4. Reassigned, 1827.
4: Okay, let me see.

0: wanted to see if we could just broadcast that or cancel that call.
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4: PIPESTONE.
1: Ten four. And are you physically going to be 23?
4: No, ma'am, I'm going to be at FAC, and I'm going to disload an R after you send it to me, and then I'll be 17 to 300.
1: Hi, copy.
0: Chief Frigg was also made advised of the situation and was told to, like, kind of just 21 this comp.
1: Can I copy 17? Do you copy?
2: Frigg, I want you 21, please.

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0: It's going to be a 42 Ocean, 1001 North 43rd Avenue, Unit 287. Your symptoms to serve the complaint is ex-mother-in-law named Ariella. 345 pounds, blonde hair, none or muffin. This complaint is for 21 contact for telephone, or you see what's trapped, 1832.
2: Can I get that 415, George, and 611B?
0: Copy. 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Two shots, nothing else heard. 1832, unit follow. Mother and mom. Mom doesn't feel safe with the son. No, no, no. Offense. It's a new crisis for contact. Crisis says our ETA is 1832.

0: 8-19, Tom, firm Fox.
1: Go ahead.
0: I'm a complainant. The two siblings, a 15-year-old, approximately 15-year-old brother and another younger sibling came by and took the child. So it was their sibling and they had left. Complainant didn't get any further information than that.
1: Okay, thank you.
2: You can actually arrange door.

0: 333 Tom.
1: Is there at least one or two more units available to come to my 20? We're going to provide the plans so we can contact this guy.
0: Probably is there another unit or two for
2: 33? I'll head that way.
0: Copy, is there one more unit for 33 Tom? 9960 was the store booker.
3: 71 Frank Frenzel.
4: Go ahead.
3: I just forwarded you a call. It's at 3301 East Pinchot, possibly related to that triple affair.
4: Copy, I'll take a look at it.
3: Okay, thank you.

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1: Go ahead.
0: Yeah, you just let fire DPS now. There's a car on fire southbound lanes, mainline, just south of Greenway.
1: 10-4. Stack that to me, and then have a unit rolling this way if one is available.
2: Yeah, 10-4, I'll put you on another quarter zone of the unit for 6405 West McDowell.
3: 6-4,
2: India. Copy. 820 Charlie, code 4 for now.
1: 820 Charlie, I'm code 4. I'm going to go make contact with the call that I'm currently... Oh, never mind. Yeah, I'm code 4.
0: Goodbye, Noah.
4: And Bethany Homer for two juveniles, or Hispanic males, 10 years old, black shirts and black bottoms, on the north side of the street giving away water bottles and seemed unsupervised. DCS employee with light 21 contact 1838.
2: 819, Tom, 10-4. Your next is going to be a trespasser, 16 is running out North 91st Avenue, Circle K, 11-08-5. 58, no shirt, jeans, no weapons, and Hyundai. 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
4: 9-6-194-40 North 25th Avenue. Complaint of black charger versus a small black SUV, possibly a Kia that left with an unknown plate. Complainant pulled into this parking lot. Cody for contact, 1839.
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0: What from? Over, supervisor monitor. Over. 3260 North 3rd Street. Fast to me, I can't say so. 10, we're all set back to you.
2: Feels like he's harassing her. To see her contact? 1841.
3: Tony Charlie, yes, sir. I was asking about the 415 Edward before you put me on it, but now I'm on a check welfare.
4: I bet you got flagged down, so you just want me to keep you on the 415 Edward?
3: Correct, sir. I got flagged down about the 415 Edward. So if you can cancel this call or duplicate it to the 415 Edward, and then just keep me on the 415 Edward and 22 Ocean, because there are 23.
4: West Hazelwood, or Highland, excuse me, we're going to be at apartment 2143, located the mother of the kid.
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0: Seven.
6: Eastbound on Osborne. Phone ready for contact, 1842, unit 12. 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
6: 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Holding a check wall for 17,435 North 7th Street, 222 Beach.

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1: This is George.
2: This is George. Can you assume next car may be?
1: For a check call for 3301 North 16th Street, Apartment 140. 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For sending completed text saying help, says that they're going to help someone online. 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
3: Plane is going to be transported to JCL Dunlap by Rescue 27 for a few head injuries. This is 2 George being advised right now by 21.
4: Take the audible.
1: 10-4, it's going to be an audible 4501 North 7th Street. Coming from the front double doors. But you do get a notification from the RP saying that no one is supposed to be on the site, so there is possibly someone there at 1844, probably 736 Henry following.
2: Seven twelve George,
1: sorry, which call did you want?

0: Brown, Lane 750. Come there, possibly sick or suffering from heat exhaustion. Currently in between cars, they tried to call Humane and RAF. There was no answer. No one would ever contact 1845, Unit 12. Call 712 George, 4651 Adam, 3324 on West 27th Street.
1: A14-74, it's going to be 950030.
0: That was 1845, you saw?
2: 274, Frank.
0: Thank you. And Tom 2708 Buck at the circle return call, FedEx back. Her name's Isabel, born at 88, Hispanic female, 5'5", blue shirt, black shorts, pink flip flops, refusing to leave from outside by the gas pump. For contact subjects, possibly 52, it's 1846 unit fella.
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0: I'll keep working on the backup. Copy. Can I get a unit to follow the talk? I'll tell those 5 West Blue Street.
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0: 10-4, supervise monitor.
4: Alright, good then. You want
0: to go
1: for it? Okay. Come from a lobby motion audible trip to 1833 hours, no, 1847.
0: 7. Do we have units follow?
5: 934 for
0: me. 10-4, thanks. 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Want to go, beer run, blackmail, 38 to 39 years old, 5'8", 300 pounds. Granite band holding dreadlocks, gray shirt, purple and yellow shorts, left on a bike southbound. Just needed an incident number. Information only is 1848. 47.

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0: 139 Central at the Valley Bar. Transit, like not like 26 foot, under 50 pounds. Beer, no shirt, gray pants, butt shoes, is by the front door, trying to use their water. No weapons. Well, Sean, the security guard will take contact if they can pretty good hours, soon as to call. You're going to follow in on the 418 Tom, 130 North Central. 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

0: 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And also, can we get a 1060?
1: Zebra,
2: go ahead.
1: From Plymouth Avenue and Highland, just west, outlet 4, Adam Adam, 4 Henry 6.
3: Frank,
4: the check Walter. 222 Frank, and a unit to follow. It's going to be a check Walter. 17,435 North 7th Street, unit 2011. Patient Cynthia, 10-18-72, white female, 5'7", weight, but that's when her so left the hospital with an IV in her arm. She left in a black SUV. She's possibly at the 20 on the call. Security guard called in. He doesn't want contact. 1852, unit 12.

0: Charlie 6855. Units all for this flight, 1212 East, I think I'm out of the 12 East.
1: 9-3-2-0-7-9 Indian School. Great show, Richard. First, we have launched by the Avalon versus the Red Ram. Okay, go out as well. Just flagging there, blocking the eastbound lanes. It's going to be at 1855.

0: 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We have a domestic at 7220 West Catherine Avenue, 833B.
1: 832 David, you can put me on the residential.
0: West Catherine Avenue, 833B. He is responding. 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
3: It's
4: going to be 948. You can travel just north. Just north on the left side of the property in the grass area, block mail, afro, block backpack, laying these down. We weren't able to call and see if it was okay. Sorry, I was looking for contact at 1857. Can you just follow?
2: We're starting to copy a hot call holding.
1: David, I copy. I'll be on Charlie 8 monitoring when you get someone.
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3: Hey, 32 Tom. Is 83 David available for a 21?
2: Hey, yes, sir. It's domestic 3220 West and Catherine Avenue, 832 to be. Hey, yes, it's a golfer. Come from where? It's domestic 3220 West and Catherine Avenue, 832 to be.
3: A 1200 American Star from Hawaii.
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0: 41 George.
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0: Did 414 Henry never get a backup?
1: He said that he has a unit that's going to be attaching. He's just driving around right now.
0: Copy. Go ahead and put me on it. I'm close back.
1: Okay.

Okay.

0: to Tyler here for that trespasser.
1: Ten four. It's going to be a 4. You can come at 675 West Union Hills Drive at the Circle K. Approximately 5 transients on the property near the dumpsters. No known weapons. There's still 23 when officers arrive. Weren't formally trespassed. One subject has gone already. Nobody for contact 1902. Five thirteen ocean on Yarrow. Five thirteen ocean.
0: Should be clear, yes. We're go for it.
1: Go for it.

0: 712 George, you can send me the next call.
1: I copy the 49 Adam 4549 is Kyle Ventura. Coming from the backyard at 1904. Can you follow?
2: 711 George, let me just slow down. Attach.
1: 74, thank you.
0: 7 West Pierce Street, coming up to the PCS and sent the custody notice. And the mom, Crystal Lee Abeda of 82, white female, no further description. Keep searching your story about situations and filling in certain notice. Calling PDL because she has a court for pickup for the two children. It's going to be Kimberly waiting in a silver Chevy Equinox. It is 19:04 hours in a
3: Five, one, George.

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0: Reference order 245, we're going to be 17-8526 Westboro Lane. We're going to set up containment. Once we get set, we're going to attempt contact with the suspect. 83 Davis, been advised.
1: Copy.
0: Hey, how much did you want to have a hot traffic?
1: Copy. It's going to be at 472621 North 9th Street, 1936.
3: It is paperwork 20. All the units are called 17 there.
1: Oh, you said it was 8526 West. What was the street name? 1979 white male, 30s. I'm tall, average build, black pink top, blue jeans, no weapons. 390 and coming in to get treatment. You got a verbal with employees. It's going to be inside the front office and lobby. It's going to be Jocelyn for contact. 1907 W unit.
0: 23rd, I'm pretty close to not getting back.
1: 6-4.
0: Situational Central 311 RB.
1: Copy.
4: Six 13 Indiana, contest an EV and RB, copy info.
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0: Actually, code 4 for Vaya.
1: 4. 613, India, can you tell
4: me? 613, India, go on. This is a 415 Franken RP, copy info.
1: I copy the domestic 1553 West Highland Avenue, apartment 2. You copy information? It's 1908.
0: Thank
1: you for providing backup 27, Nathan Joy. Okay. 816 is on your info.
0: So forth.
1: Thank you, sir. Sorry, if I can come over.
5: Emergency traffic, it's going to be a 502 at 5208 West Shumway Farm Road, 833 beat.
0: Can you roll fire for our suspect here? She has a laceration in her head.
1: Okay. 29 North Paradise, Village Parkway West, Dutch Brothers. Clinton's Walt Chevy Suburban, Arizona, Sam Bravo Adam, 3 Sam Henry. This is a gray, blue, Honda CRV, Arizona. David Young Adam, 6 North 7. Both cars are out of the road and parked by the Dutch Bros. Fina Cole for contact. 1909.
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0: 822 Frank, I can start from SCS.
6: 10-4. 3 units make a backup for 8-2-3 for this 502 at 5208 West Shumway Farm Road, 833
7: beat. Yeah, we register up in a couple.
6: Okay.
5: 83 Davis over there, Monterey.
1: Copy. Copy. 14 Tom, 1600 West Highland Avenue. You copy it, so it's 1910.

0: 7, Charlie.
1: We're 23 at this accident, but there's no vehicles here. Can you please try to call the complaint again, please?
0: 10-4. Possibly on 237, David. No, no weapons. It's going to be an Andrew. I'm security guard in uniform for contact. It's 1911.
2: Tom, can you send us that 900?
0: 10-4.
1: No weapon.
0: I haven't seen neighbor Ronaldo in over 2 weeks. He's a 70-year-old male that was alone. The vehicle's there, and his mail's piling up. He's also been sick. There's going to be a Mariah for telephone contact. It's 1911. Is there any call?
3: 8-13.
0: 4-4. 8-22, Frank, on your hits.
1: We're out with him. He's refusing to speak with us. But we're out here. He knows we're here.
0: Hi, copy. I also went.
1: You can probably 22 those calls or just dupe them to ours.
0: Copy that. I also let 911 know as well.
4: Hey, the address that client is saying the SP is in is going to be the address that she has, not the house in the corner. I don't know if you guys are by that residence right now.
1: We copy that. Yeah, it's the number 3 out here.
4: Nine, 10-4 Ocean. Do you have a visitor at Hollander where you guys are right now?
1: In Harvard, it's a red line. It's not a different flight.

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1: 402,
0: yeah, anybody else? Charlie 4913.
2: 20 West Hayworth, the subject 901 Oceaning. He's throwing his arms and walking across the parking lot.
3: I copy your foot. He's throwing his arms walking across the parking lot. Copy your 101 miles. It's 1914.
4: Charlie's 961.
3: Information for units in the area of 75th Avenue and Broadway Road. It's going to be 390 David Broadcast. 2 minutes ago, sent to locate on 71st Avenue Broadway. Next to travel, silver BMW. License plate 58 Adam 4 Mary 1. Charming in and out of lanes, and complainant said that they were speaking to them 390 and then got in the car and drove off. It's information at 1914.
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3: 633 Henry, I copy. The audible, 4848 East Cactus. Coming from Zone 9, the south front door, RP information is on the call. It's 1915, do I have a minute to follow? 632 on here. 10-4. 10-4. Can you clarify with them?

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0: Can you send me the 418 Tom Bethany home, please?
1: I copy the 418 Tom, 1825 West Bethany home. The Walgreens. Subject's actively 47th level in the store. One is white female, 42 years old, 5'8", athletic build, black tank top, black shorts. And two bags. The second one's going to be Hispanic male, 40s, 5'7", thin build. And two braids in his hair. Black sunglasses, black long sleeve and blue jeans, the gray bag and white tote bag. The concealing hair products and skincare items, possibly $200 plus. Defendant desires prosecution. The employee for contact. 1916, do I mean it's the phone?
2: Yes, I do, but
0: 695, Frank, how about?
1: Good enough, Frank.

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1: In the parking lot with a big gun, subject in a white vehicle drove off and the white male went into McDonald's and walked out with water, then ran west on both sticks up the scene on deck 1970 hours.
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0: 1959, Cressy, 441 in custody. 6324 North Lake, 1919. Copy, it's going to be a 961, 4002 North 79th Lane. Plaintiff's blue Ford F-150 was hit by a neighbor's white Chevy Silverado, and both parties are still on scene. There's going to be a Cariso for contact. It's 1919.
2: Could you stay on the micro, please?
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0: 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South 7th Avenue, 515B.
1: Anyone contact, and he hung up on us, so if the north side team can use their PA and make some announcements to him. We don't know if he's inside or not, so we'll attempt that. Just some PA announcements if we're getting no answer. That's where we have contact in this car.
2: Probably making contact. Is there a sergeant to copy the hot call holdings?
3: If you want to order, copy. I'll respond to if one of the 13 in your 13 or 13 ocean to break away after the digi scan.
2: Five 13 ocean.
4: Five 13 ocean, we can. We still have it in the hospital. We still have it in the hospital for reference about 62 as well.
3: Alright, not bad. I thought you guys were done with that. That's fine. Go ahead and go, see if you can help out, or, 400.
2: I'm for 400 to go now right now.

0: Philip Cavern unit to make a backup for 51 George for that 240-201 South 7th Avenue being worked on Charlie Price.
1: One, the family of the guy that was transferred to the hospital is doing a follow-up.

0: Okay. If you went to Good Sam, just have one of those, either 12 or 15 hours and go do your follow up. Perfect accent. I'll make it 21. There's 2 units at the hospital reference at 62. One of them can you call it?
1: If we're not sitting at like a four-way, streets have been advised. There's no one for contact. It's 1922.
2: You can go ahead.
1: I'll be serving for that address at 6055 South 11th Avenue, apartment 120. Verbal was son of Robert, 1994, blackmail studies, tall, thin, known on weapons. No, 237 David Street, 981, son removed from the house. Ready for contact at 1923.
0: 61 George, 515, so I'm going to do that follow-up.
1: Just confirming, 515 Ashton's going to do the follow-up for the 62.
2: Hey, so you're great. He's in there.
1: He's available for everyone.
2: Got it. Thank you.
1: You're welcome.
3: Nothing heard or seen. No 647 Victor's. Planes waiting up front for central contact. 1924 is our unit call. Units 4736 400 on the side of Bravo.
1: Code 41 detained. It's 1924.
3: Units 4736 400 on the side of Bravo. 4317 North 19 Drive. 731B.
1: Out. Hey, 31, Tom.
4: 31, Tom, we're working on that. Give us a second.
3: Trying.
2: I worked on floor. Just dealing with this. Getting the thing. It's too far, Frank. I'm foot forward, just trying to hear the vehicle on the street. Thank you.
4: Can you push my call through the night and keep me on it, please?
1: It's not far.
4: 23 George, sir.
1: It's not far, George.
3: Is somebody doing a crazy transport to 1244 East Lowell Avenue, please?
1: Tumper. 16 George, I'll be following him. Yeah.
0: 31 India, do you still need us on the north over here?
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0: Information for Nishima Area 8955 North 19th Avenue at Circle K. White male, 60, black shirt, tan pants, no weapons, smoking cigarette, change, smell of alcohol, and fell outside. Weapon ready from Xterra, Arizona, Charlie Edward, 41029, last seat one westbound, information only, 1926. 9, you're clear.
1: Bridge 730 North Central Avenue, 518 feet.

0: Emergency traffic at the 5328 East Willetta Street, 730 Street.
1: No, I can't.
0: I need a backup switch over to 27. It is 1927. Can you be clear?
1: Yes, sir. For the alcohol, my guy.
0: Turn 30 to touch for the alcohol.
2: Okay, hold on. 7-4.
3: Sorry about prosecution, called 245, and she also wants to do a standing exam.
2: Copy that.
4: Hey, you could check up that as well.
3: Well, thank you.
5: 732 George, copy that.
6: 732 George, I just attached.
5: Yeah, 10-4.
3: Should I copy your license? It's going to be a 260 John, 6231 West McDowell Road, Unit 1138. Info is going to be in the call, 1928.

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1: 25 Front, can you come on?
0: Can you run some 1028?
1: 10-4.
0: Arizona license plate, married to Adam A. George Thera.
1: .47 Victor, 1814 East Bell Road, 234B, and check welfare at 3508 East Morrow Drive, 233B.
2: Vehicle 4.
1: Copy that.
0: Mommy, can you run another one? It's Edward 7, add-on 1, frame 6.
1: Does he have to get to flight 3027 and 924B? Anyone for a flight? PRN. That's going to be on Charlie 9-1936, you're clear.
3: Middle 2 miles, it's going to be 586.
1: Very.
4: Can further supervisor amount of hot traffic in 82?
1: 82, George.
4: Thank you.
5: Henry's Rampo. One of our drivers is going to be transported by Rescue 26 to Baptist Hospital. For cautionary only.
1: Second copy.
6: I don't think I got it.

0: going for H.
1: Well, X-ray is, that's all.
2: Copy, thank you. Is 815 X-ray 10-7 also as well?
1: I'm going to assume so. I've actually spoken with 12 X-rays since, but I think that whole squad is off.
2: Copy to you.

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1: Hi, Slicer, Frank.
0: Do you need this author's an accident, please?
1: So far. Melvin George.
2: You can put me back on that 1025.
1: Number 1025, 1537 West Pierce Street. It is 1932 hours. Unit to call. For 10,845 North Pierce Street. Checking in information from the brother 1 hour ago, Karen, 1963. For the description, said that she didn't want to live any longer, deal with medical issues. No plans. 21's attached to the call. The brother is going to be Michael. His 21's attached as well. Crisis is asking for a dual response, an ETA of 60 plus minutes. 1933 dive unit to follow. The unit to follow.
0: Two twenty-one India.
1: Thank you.
0: Copy. ETA Records Responder.
1: Copy.
3: Sam, well, it looks like it comes back to
1: the Hi, copy. I'm getting the same head. Go for it. Copy.
4: 24 Ocean.
1: Hi, 24 Ocean.
4: Yes, ma'am. My business is going to be transported to T-Bird by Rescue 33 for precautionary.
1: I copy. This is being transported to T-Bird Rescue 33 precautionary. Supervisor, copy that.
5: I did T-Bird, I copy.
1: Copy, thanks. Client saying no 237 David, just 390. The father started cleaning up the complaint and hung up. 1934.

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1: Tom. 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This is 19 Tom Jason Santa, 1987 white male 5'4" thin red shirt blue jeans. Description shot of the vehicle. They left your entrance in a blue and white truck. Tires ready for contact. 1936 Unitable. 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
0: Hey, can I get the 491 data, please?
1: Go for it.
0: 51 Adam, it might be.
1: 51 Adam, 4701 and North 20th Street. Speaking of size, all buying John and type. The Asian Tan Jeep Wrangler. Washington license plate Charles Frank Adam 6684. The windows are down, vehicles off, but none of the dogs have been distressed. Curious waiting in a Hyundai Blue Ionic for contact at 1939. Interval. I'm a visual and I'll touch. So sorry, actually 22 that they just added a Duke saying that the vehicle left in PDK 22. 711 George, you copy?
0: 711 George, I copy that.
1: Patrol 52, I'm sorry, you weren't suited to pursue a 21?
4: Yeah. I'll switch over there.
1: Don't worry.

0: Can you send the audible on the 33 feet, please?
1: So far. Excuse me, audible at 3842 South 60th Avenue. Coming from the tamper zone. And master bedroom. Master window. It's 1940. Is anyone call? For 834 Frankfurt, audible 3842 South 60th Avenue.
2: I'm not able to get in contact with them, which is asking if your complaint is calling from Florida, and the address for 21 contact at 1940. Is there a unit to follow?
0: Yeah, 677 Dow, maybe just east on the southeast corner, and then can you get the fire started? Possible it will be.
1: Cover.
0: Can you put me on that person?
1: Cover.
3: 325 Henry, I'll take 0297.
1: And HGM 3 to help Officer 47 and Argo for you. I'll just stay right for you.
0: Hey, 12 Henry. Hey, this just happened. I guess it's over here smoking at the bus stop over here, and he just ended up following where the bus is parked on the side.
1: Copy.
4: I need to Georgia. I was on the other line. I'm available now.
0: Yeah, we're going to still need fire out here. He's still breathing, but he's over here starting to seize up a little bit.
1: So far.
2: For 20,100 North 51st Avenue.
1: Information, he's in the area of 33rd Avenue and Comeback on westbound. 39 David broadcast, driver sees me falling asleep in a blue or black pickup. Charles David David, 8788. Keep swerving, left lane going westbound, fall on the 21. Trip information is 1942, 8 year clear.
2: In the shower, would like them to leave. Friendly jump the front seat in, ongoing issue, no one for contact on 1942.

0: 10-4. Thanks for trying.
1: All right. Perfect. Moving on, roll 3801 West Renate Avenue. Coming from the school. Nothing 647, no broken windows, doors, or anything. And security is usually around, but coming doesn't see security and has been going on for the last 30 minutes. There's going to be a Sandra for contact. It's 1944.
2: I'm 100 Mary, 1818 South Penn Street.
3: Niggas North Algonquin Way. Zebra Tom Adam, 7 Sam 3.
1: 10-4, I'm keeping on the street name.
4: Copy,
1: starting CPR,
4: 1944. For that first section, is going to be 3223 North Algodon Way. We'll be out with them.
1: 10-4.

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1: Russian King and a half. What number are you, please?
2: 513 Ocean King 8-9.
1: Can I have my number out here, please?
2: Incident number is going to be 25-02-68.

0: 42 Charlie.
1: Can we get fire to 17 to our location at South 63 at Baseline Road? We have one of the drivers possibly broken leg. His leg is very swollen and his arm is swollen. I've already looked at him, but he wants him to come back and check him.
0: Nothing.

0: 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I need to make a backup for 834 Frank. So this audible 3842 South 60th Avenue.
1: Hey, that's an ocean. 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
0: Go for it.

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1: What do you refer to? 2524 West Glen Rosa?
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1: Okay, thank you.
3: Hey, before I end, can you see if there is something to fly over a big property?
1: So far.
0: No, I know one zebra. Can you run King Zebra Adam 8 David 2, please?
1: Got it. Holding the 647 and 37 shooting 2-1. Here, Amari, 28 Gilbert and Phoenix. One short.
2: CDAC was supposed to make sure fire was responding back out here. The engine that was here saw some pups. Can you just ensure that they're just following their ammo and there's some of their engine coming back out?
1: I'll call it right now.
2: Thank you.
4: 21 India, anybody else running Charlie 2, 1949, so you're clear.
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1: Copy. It's going to be 19th Avenue and Deer Valley, just south East 5th Street. Checking on a transient, black male, gray hair, thin, 50s, dark blue, gray clothes, laying on the sidewalk, ready for contact, do I have units 12, 213 Adam, I see you, thank you, it's 1951.

0: Two of the Nora, make it down at one cactus, east side.
1: I'm sorry, 19th Avenue and Cactus?
0: No, 19th Avenue and Lone Cactus.
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0: 4-3-3,
1: open. Purpose is 62, 16th Street and Baseline. We're good to open up all-way traffic.
0: Thanks.
1: You looking for us?
0: Audible 3801 West Roanoke Avenue at the COE Elementary School. There's just ringers going off, and they're not sure where it's coming from. Just wanted to see if you could do a flyover.
1: Yeah, copy, no problem. We're pointed that way about 4 hours.
0: Copy.

0: flashing slowly westbound toward the next time the call came in. At 1953, unit 12. Call 713 Henry for 647, 37th Street in Cherry Lynn. Can I hear back up?
1: I'm not talking about you on that.
0: Sounds like thank you.
2: The 223 India might be working on.
3: Rusty traffic just as 415 Bravo V 138 West Glendale Avenue 921 B.
2: The 418 issue from earlier saying her vehicle was stolen, but no AMSA tracking. She was advised to call the city court. Criminal damage, 3138 West Glendale, 921 B. This is up for criminal damage, 3138 West Glendale, 921 B.
4: 921 Henry, can you push this call through as an I and I'll be 17 in about 3 minutes?
2: I'm with the backup, 921 Henry. Pepper Shaw and Supervisor Moody.
5: I need to switch the monitor.
2: Thanks.
4: Yeah, I can do the backup. You can 22 on the 83 unit.
2: Pepper Shaw on it. A-17 Tom,
6: subject stop. We're going to be at 83rd Avenue Indian School.
2: Turn far.
6: We're going to be out with talk to people, one male, one female.
2: Copy, can I get another unit to 83rd Avenue Indian School?
7: Sure, sir.
2: Five standing on a motorcycle up and down the street repeatedly. No one for contact information. We at 1956.

0: All right, Air 23 overhead on Roanoke. We're taking a look.
1: Confirm. B-54 East, John Cabot Drive, 233B. 332, David, go ahead.
2: 83rd Avenue, Lower Buckeye, Northwest Corner, Arizona, X-ray 2, Adam, 8, Nora 4.
1: So far. 1957. Mastic 42.
3: Friendly.
1: The supervisor?
3: 91, Frank.
1: Five, thanks.
4: Yeah, he's sitting up on the bench. Can you have sir come out?
1: I copied that he's sitting up on the bench. You want to have fire come out? I'm sorry, 10-9 the rest. There was traffic in the background.
4: Yeah, out on the road. 390 and dehydrated.
1: I copy. 390 and dehydrated.

0: Or 23. We didn't have an exact location on the original.
1: Okay, copy that. So far, nothing out of the ordinary, but I'm going to keep looking at our site.
0: Copy.
2: 54 needs to their unit. Looks like the call is actually from a neighboring business. A call from the alarm company itself.
1: I copy that.

0: Information for units in the area of 10118 West Orange Drive. This could be a 911 Ocean broadcast. Further is breathing but not awake. Try to give Narcan already in fire. Could be 17 is information 1958.
1: Can you push this through to P1 please as a ticket?
0: 10-4. What's our numbers? It's
2: going to be 95-02-79. And Air 23, nothing looks out of the ordinary on that property. I'm not seeing anything to cause specifically.
0: 10-4.
3: Copy. Thank you.
0: From the 647, 2645 West Alvin for behind the 20. Smoking P37, white female, blue hat, white or gray tank top, blue jeans, shorts, non-weapons. 21 component was yelling at her to leave. Still 23, Anthony for contact at $2,100 per unit of phone.
4: 411
0: Azure. 10-4.

0: 3,011 East Yale Street.
1: Okay,
0: 415 Frank. Copy the domestic, 4421 North 16th Avenue. Daughter's in verbal argument and took my house keys from the father. Sister me to Rebecca, 1985, Phoenix female, 5'5", 140 pounds. In a black shirt, black shorts, no known weapon. Edmundo for contact. It's 2001. And for 512 Adam, 2601 East Roosevelt. For number 12, Warren, NBC, 2101. Griffin, 21.
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1: 1400,
0: I'll copy for that 418 Ocean, 2120 West Vaughan. Copy with the info at 2002 hours. Is there a unit to follow?
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2: Oh, 3 Zebra on your heads.
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2: I'm sorry, that was 1901 East Bell Road. You're out with 1, correct?
4: Sure. 5427 Western Cannibal Farm, the Martinez residence. Living room motion. There's no contact, 2004.
1: 817 Tom White, that's me.
4: I copy one, it comes to the 83rd Avenue Union School in 2025.
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0: 14, George.
1: Rocket is in the backyard. The noise came from third house across the alley. They didn't see anyone. Clayton's husband was on the roof at the time working on the cooler. Clayton heard a pop. It's an AR platform style soda can launcher that was used. I think they were trying to shoot at the pigeons. It was just a one shot. That's Brian for contact at 20-06.
2: I'll see or heard information only 20-06 hours.
3: Maryvale Hospital.
1: Super. So 5102 West Campbell Avenue in the ER lobby. There's a Hispanic male, 25 years old, 5'9", 155 pounds, black shirt, brown shorts, and weapons. Was discharged hours ago and came back now refusing to leave. Is in verbal security. Call the armed and uniformed to security for contact to 20-06.

St. Lawrence. It's going to be a tech welfare, number 11 South 12th Street. It's going to be an attempted contact daughter, Rihanna Fleming, 2006, black female, 5'3", 120 pounds. 21 is listed in the call component saying that she sent a goodbye text and made big 911 x-ray statements, no plan or means. Component doesn't have the apartment number, but can point it out for TV. It's going to be Tina waiting in a silver GOC Terrain in the garage for contact.

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0: 23, 1825 West Bethany Home Road. I'm sending it back. 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

0: And we're getting out of 459 Adam, 4618 West Venture Court, 42,200 block north, 214 B.
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2: I'm calling for 2 for 2 next year, 9 9 9 9 9 9 9 9 9 9 9 9 9 9 9 9 9 9 9 9 9 9 9 9 9 9 9 9 9 9 9 9 9 9 9 9 9 9 9 9 9 9 9 9 9 9 9 9 9 9 9 9 9 9 9 9 9 9 9 9 9 9 9 9 9 9 9 9 9 9 9 9 9 9 9 9 9 9 9 9 9 9 9 9 9 9 9 9 9 9 9 9 9 9 9 9 9 9 9 9 9 9 9 9 9 9 9 9 9 9 9 9 9 9 9 9 9 9 9 9 9 9 9 9 9 9 9 9 9 9 9 9 9 9 9 9 9 9 9 9 9 9 9 9 9 9 9 9 9 9 9 9 9 9 9 9 9 9 9 9 9 9 9 9 9 9 9 9 9 9 9 9 9 9 9 9 9 9 9 9 9 For six, possible six. On Charlie 8. 2011.
1: I'm Jim Lloyd, white male, 15-11, heavy set, white shirt, black pants, no job of knife, who's laughing in the middle of the building complex on the second floor. He made 261 comments to complain it yesterday, then 1 hour ago, suspect was coming with a 101. He's now spinning people in the air. He'll find a dude waiting in the lobby for contact. Dolores in a white shirt and red pants. 2012.
3: 7:30, George.
1: Thank you.
4: Emergency traffic 200. I have two for you. The first is going to be a 211 Adam, 21,250 North Cave Creek Road, 212B.
2: 212, George.
4: 212 George is a backup, 2 holds your traffic. The second's going to be a domestic, 1106 West Bell Road, 223. To domestic, 1106 West Bell Road, 223. We have a response from this unit. Let's go, time Charlie, 222.
0: My unit start up on this domestic 1106 West Bell Road, 223B.
1: It's a 3-2505 was going off and you're in the line 15B.
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5: Thanks, Anna. 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
5: For that trespasser that said 3 minutes ago, a male got physical with security guards.
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0: Any units to break off from writing, break off of a call to start up on this 415 crank, 1106 West Bell Road, 223B.
5: Copy subjects, walking off copy.
0: Hello, 2050 West Dunlop Avenue, apartment B, David 21. Complaints and verbal with a neighbor, white male, thin, 60s, white shirt, no weapons. He's been taking complaints packages. Complaint has footage in front of about it. This could be a neighbor from across the street. Demetrius, contact. 2014, don't you want to follow?
7: 624, Frank.
0: Okay.
8: In the parking lot, Clint says she sees the 101 that pulled a knife on her on Monday. He went to the Emerald Suite, no number, white female, 26 years old, 5'4", slim, blue shirt, blue jeans, blonde hair, and a bun on him weapons today. 2000, Atlantis SPD didn't catch her that day. Took me for contact in the Black Kia Sportage at 2014 hours, right up before 33 George attached.
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5: Over. 304, you can OSHA 79, 27 West Payson Road. Attempt to serve Juan, born 89. Standing male, medium build, 5'9", black baseball cap, black long sleeve shirt, dark blue pants, and is known to carry a gun. Drives a black Nissan Sentra and is showing unserved an AZ plate. This would be a Gabriella for telephone contact. It's 2016, I copy your backup.
3: Neighbor called property manager to complain about loud music coming from the plane. It's an ongoing issue. It's 2016, do I need to follow?
7: 6-15, and just check our call, and we'll back her up real quick.
3: Come for.
6: My traffic stop, I just need a roll of paper to print out a citation. You have 2 hours coming from away.
5: Yeah, 10-4.
9: Yeah, I can be 17. You will swing by really quick and I'll help you out with that.
5: Copy. It is to Robert, do you copy?
10: I do, Robert, we copy.
5: Go for it.

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3: Emergency traffic is the 415 Bravo 16,600 Lower 12th Street 231 meet.
0: No, sorry, holding 5534 West Woodhop Street.
4: 56th Street at the 627 Victor broadcast. Sir, Nissan Altima keeps driving around the area, occupied by two unemployed, but is sufficient for not doing anything else. Some of the information only at 2018.
0: By shores with dementia, is using a gym even though his membership is no longer valid. Claims where he's going to hurt himself. He's refusing to leave. They want to move along. Victoria's or contact is 2018. Is there going to fall? Anyone to fall for this trespasser? 4414 West Cactus.
4: I'm going to be an audible 5337 East Rural Drive, coming from the entry exit front door, at 2019, Unit 12.
5: 7-11 George.
4: Super.
0: All right, perfect. Thank you.
1: Anybody with less lethal and rifle that can help out with this 415 Frank over on Charlie Deck 1106 West Hall Road, 223B?
6: Ocean is going to be a 13 Ocean is going to be a 418 Ocean, 5912 South 25th Drive. Cuts to serve a Phoenix, 1993, Asian male, 5'10", 180 pounds, brown eyes, black hair. Letter A on his neck, and a lone star on one hand, and an angel on the other hand. Consider violent towards PD drives a 2021 Dodge Challenger, white with black stripes and black rims. Don't use 237 David in the 390s, possibly 918 on weapons at 20 hours.
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7: Traffic for a flight, 22,603 North 43rd Avenue in the 934 P.
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0: 424 Frank.
5: He's sending the 418 Ocean at 23 feet.
6: I'm here for Eastern Ocean, 1635 East Chinook. He's going to be filed to attempt to serve a Tony of 1992. Black male, 5 foot, 125 pounds, brown eyes, bald. Tattoo, this is Tony on his chest with stars around it. On probation or parole, not on weapons, 20-21 hours. Is there a unit to follow?
9: Where's your
6: boyfriend?

0: 9:30.
1: We're a little 10-6 right now. We're trying to clear it up so we can head in that way.
0: I copy. I'll let him know. Thanks. For contact, it's 22 hours. Can you tell?
1: 9:30, 20 prior.
0: So we're open on a vacant house, and we moved out yesterday. No one forgot that I got 2022. Is there a unit to follow?
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3: Thanks for that.
5: 7 Air from Toronto.
3: Thanks for that, thank you.
0: Alright, Kia. Forte, silver and color, 517. It's 5-5-4.
4: 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You can send me that 687 on Glendale on 23, number 3.
0: 126 driving Glendale. On number 3, it's 5-5-4.
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0: 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And it's to make a backup for 833 COM, for this domestic 3137 West St. Terry Drive, 834B.
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0: Go for it. 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
7: Your name on monitor.
0: Okay.
8: Her sister, Brielle, a black female, 18 years old, thin-filled, keeps threatening to beat the complainant up. The neighbors keep banging on the complainant's door anytime they go outside. Subjects were last seen outside about 15 ago. The complainant's trying to stay inside. It's going to be Felicia for contact, 2025.
9: Ready? He lunged past the door before attempting to 47 Bravo, has a history of it. She left about an hour ago on foot southbound on 7th Avenue. They just want to make a report at 2026, unit 12.

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1: Fourteen Bravo, 54th Street in Thomas, 14B. Anyway, for a 415 Bravo, 54th Street in Thomas, 714B.
2: I have a new Charlie XW response, 27.
3: Is there a personal damage? 54th Street in Thomas, 714B. And you can check up perfectly for criminal damage, 54th Street in Thomas, 714B. And you can break away or come from Williams for criminal damage, 54th Street in Thomas, 714B. Is there a sergeant to copy alcohol holding?
4: 7 Frank, a couple units of Berkeley on Charlie Deck, and I'm over there monitoring.
3: 10-4 for 713, Henry's on the road. So you need to follow 713 Henry for criminal damage, 54th Street in Thomas.
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1: George, good for.
0: Copy. 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
0: Oh.
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0: This is Sergeant. Can you monitor this hot call, actually?
1: You're going for a gun, Larry.
0: Come on. Holding 2721 West Bell. It's 647 at 7480 North 26th Street.

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1: Hey, 21, Lumia.
0: Can you have fire come out here? R101 is having an anxiety attack for precaution. Please.
1: 10-4 will roll fire for your female out there. She's having anxiety, you said?
0: Yes, ma'am.
1: 10-4.
2: 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Another one with fire staging from 347 West Hughes Drive, 832 2500 South.
1: Units, only have about 40 people, in a physical. It's going to be at Charlie 9233.
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0: Sorry,
3: 400.
4: Switching.
3: Alright, thank you.
4: All
3: holding.
4: B3 David, I copy. Why is fire staging on that?
0: Go ahead.
3: We're 390 David, 301 North 43rd Avenue at the Circle K. Cobra Grand Cherokee Jeep. X-ray Young Adams, 6 Frank, 0, driver's a black female, 35, 580 pounds, clothing on the weapons. When it was missed, the subject drinking and throwing up, subject spilled park at the gas station, no one for contact at 2034. Is there a unit to follow?
1: X-ray 827.
5: I was out a few minutes out.
1: X-ray 20, are you good for?
5: Yeah, I'm good for.

0: 23 tunnel. Back them up.
1: 10-4, thank you.
2: Tom, 396.
3: 396.
4: Make my view, please. B5 Maryland, that was a moped, no fleet.
1: Unit 437 Maryland, please. The last 2 hours, no known weapons. George, born in 75, Hispanic male, average height, heavy build, gray shirt, no further description. Mom's going to be Robin, born in 74, white female, short, heavy, gray shirt. Unknown if there's any 237 David or 390 David involved. You have Isaiah for contact, 20-35 hours. May the unit fall. Critical 47 by fraud traffic. Seeing a 647 17th Avenue and corner. 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
2: Unknown. State call for fire department. I found some units on Charlie. Hope switching over 4. I'll monitor Charlie 4.
3: Copy, thank you.
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6: 41 George monitor.
1: Cool. 23, 17th Avenue and Coulter. Traffic walking northbound, yelling at nothing. Unknown male, 25 to 30 years old, blonde, 5'6 to 5'8, 180 pounds, all white clothing, no known weapons. 2037. 422, Tom.
7: 423, Tom. Yeah, since we were making that matchup for the unit 1 prior, can you make us 10-8 and send us something maybe a little closer to 42?
1: 214B, and we're getting another audible, 2412 West Greenway Road, 221B. Copy, it's going to be a domestic, 1250 East Wood Street, apartment 30 at a townhouse. Because of cell, second-hand information for daughter's boyfriend is 23, won't leave. Three and Anthony, 27 years old, no known weapons, black male, short, thin build, unknown clothing. Daughter's at Teresa, 21, is listed on the call. Appointment will be 17 in number room 4, the edge with a 40-minute ETA. Terry for contact at 2038. Is there a unit to follow?
5: 420 minutes.

0: Lovers in Redemata call 4042 East Cairo Redondo. If we can get one more unit to make contact with us, but we still don't have the apartment. Still being worked on Charlie Deck 7, 2038.
1: Yeah, just...
2: I've been told Georgia. Yeah, I'll send it for you. Send that way.
1: Central Georgia, copy. I'll put you on it.
3: Four twenty-four, George.
4: 4036 South 9th Street, Echo House. Turquoise or greenish blue Miller truck. Unknown amount of occupants refusing to leave from the complainant's property. Ongoing issue with the tenant that lives in the rear of the property.
3: Here's the lowest for 4215 with Electrolyn.
1: Hello.
3: Three or 418 Ocean at 2510 North 87th Drive. Attempt to serve Melody. 497 Hispanic female, 5'1", 128 pounds, brown eyes, black hair. Currently resides with the plaintiff. No weapons. It's 2039.

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1: My numbers, please.
0: Got time for it. It's going to be 950-206.
1: Thank you.
0: You're welcome.
2: On the main road, driving his foot on the ground, speeding, moving between lanes. Almost called 961, last northbound information lane 2040.
3: Yeah, I'm called for it. She's okay.
2: I got you before.
0: It is 47, 15,221 South 51st Street. Count back. 421, you on your info?
1: 44 info.
4: Six 11 India, you can send us for 647, please.
2: 611 India, I copy. 647, 6250, North 19th Avenue, Senior Living Facility, Room 324. Dark skin male, glasses, tan shirt, unknown weapons. They're coming going from complainant's apartment and knocking at the door. Complainant doesn't know who it is. It's going to be Kelly Furcon, 2041.
1: 11. And 12 meet. Can you use photo for this criminal damage 1950 East Indian School Road, 711, 712 meet?
0: You got 3 transients at Encampment Alley just east behind the 20. Complaints 1 in the subject moves along to black male, mid 40s, 6'1", thin build, shirtless, black shorts, and no weapons. South black female, mid 40s, 5'4", thin build. Dark brown or maroon crop top, black shorts, and no weapons. Third can be black female, mid 40s, 5'3", thin build, dirty white shirt, black shorts, and no weapons. 911 for contact, 2042.

0: Qui sont en Asie?
1: She's running around India.
0: Yeah, apparently not a lot of party, does not want a car, so you can 22 them. Thank you.
1: Yeah, I copy. I'll give him a call back and let him know he's 22. Copy. We start next start as of 2024.
2: Breakaway, Concord's, backup 713 on the criminal damage. 222 that.
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2: Norwood.
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1: What's the address?
0: West Van Buren, University Park.
1: Still looking at 42 Bravo, 2440 West Roman, and 390 Davis, 301 North 43rd Avenue.
0: Two market, thank you for the service I was searching for.
1: I copy, 25 to 4.
2: Yes.
1: All right, I got for you, 23 for that PP from 1,666 20. Traffic number 3 is 2045. It's going to be around Adam 5.
0: Copy, sorry.
1: That's okay.
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1: Engine 1.
0: Can we get an ETA for PD for this code at University Park, 10-2 West Van Buren?
3: We still have the holding. We're tapped on units right now.
0: Copy that.
1: Have you been inside you?
2: Yeah, I
1: copy. Perfect.
4: Got signal 149 East Desert Lane, 425 D. Calling over on Charlie 4.
5: That's just one of my calls in India, and then put it on that, please. Perfect.
2: Question
5: 9,
2: you're
5: a
2: little
5: fire.
2: Perfect. 42 George Mutter.
1: 10-4. Okay, so it looks like we just have a 962 over on 67th Avenue in McDowell.
3: I'll go ahead and put you on it.
2: 10-4.
3: 44 over 1574-3901. 1002 West Van Buren on the east side of University Park. Adult female that wasn't breathing, fire team 23 did 5 rounds of CPR and has stopped CPR. It's going to be a possible 901 Henry. It is 23. It is 2047 hours. Municipal. It's coming from with like PD to check. Nobody for contact, 2047 hours, and 212, and can I see your touch? Is there another unit to make backup for portable rubber, 1574 for 1002 West Van Buren Street? Thank you. Portable rubber, 1574, I'll keep trying for one.
2: Thank you.
1: Any units to the 901 George, 4515 West Wynn Avenue, 823B, 3600 North. To go, it looks like some finance librarian got shot in the foot. Switch to Red Charlie 8, it's a 2048. Three units to make a backup for 833 Tom, 901 George, 4514 West Wynn Avenue, 823B.
6: 832 Tom, give us a second, we're clearing our call, we'll catch.
1: So far. First Sergeant, come on over the 901, George.
6: You did, Ray. I come on over that one as well.
1: Copy, and the 962 is going to be staying here on Adam Deck.
5: 822, Frank. Do you get somebody for that, Hawkeye?
1: Yeah, we have you. Go ahead, Nicholas.
7: Do we get fire coming? I got at least one driver with arm injury.
1: Come on.
8: 82 Frank, if 8200 is going to deal with the 962, I can switch over and monitor the other call.
1: Come on.
7: Hey, Joshua, do we have any other units coming out here to assist us with this collision?
9: One of the vehicles struck a power line, and that explains the blackout we saw earlier.
1: Can you monitor 67 down, Emmanuel?
10: Sure, copy.
5: 823.
1: So far.
6: 812 India. For if there's any other unit coming in at 62, can we just have someone block all eastbound?
1: So you can block going eastbound?
5: 822 for
1: Dickens.
6: And then we'll probably have to get somebody to block this private drive on the gas station on the southeast corner.
1: 22 hours, and we can take
11: that. Go for it. Airport, do you guys have anybody outstanding?
3: I'm going to find them removed. It's going to be Joanna for 21 contact. It's 20, 50 hours. Can it follow?
12: Hi,
1: Drew Lincoln.
12: Put me at that 1091 on 23. I copy the details on code 4.
1: That one should be handled. Are they still there?
12: 10-4.
1: Michael. 233 George, I copy. 1-3054 East John Cabot Drive, 2050 hours.
11: There's not a hit route. You guys have everybody counted for?
12: I'm in the
11: theater.
12: Yeah, both
11: drivers
12: are off.
11: Okay, do you need help with 508?
6: If you could see anything that you want to call out, that'd be helpful.
11: Okay, yeah, we'll need a PD unit to shut down McDowell for eastbound traffic. That's probably the first thing I would do. Bear's got it now, but they're not going to be there for very long.
1: Hey, you need to shut out eastbound McDowell.
5: Info. There's actually closer for this 901 George. My guys are coming from a long ways.
11: And then I don't see any, you guys have any now power lines you need to worry about?
6: Right where the fire truck is, there's one on its last limb.
12: Giving you a lighter unit.
11: Okay, if that's the case, everybody's going to try to cut through the gas station and drive right by that power pole. I would shut down northbound 67 and just make everybody turn around at the median there. So I'm shut down, completely shut down northbound 67 Avenue.
6: 396, I'm about to get on this 67th Avenue. Just let me know where we're at on where you want me to shut it down.
11: Okay, do you have your lights on real quick so I can see where you're at?
6: Yeah, I got my lights on now. I'm going through the intersection coming up to McDowell in just a second.
3: Top of the school. Kyle is Grant, waiting for 21 contact at 2053, unit 12.
11: Right at the meeting, I would just shut it down completely and just force everybody to U-turn it.
6: Copy that, I'll take up that position.
11: Then my next position after that, I would need eastbound McDowell shut down. I'd probably force everybody to go southbound.
1: Cook County eastbound, Cal.
13: 822 Frank. I'm out here right now.

0: McDowell. I just forced everybody to go south.
1: You want me at?
0: 6-7 at McDowell. The west side of the intersection. Shut down eastbound traffic and go southbound.
2: Jefferson 901 George, 4541 West Whitten Avenue. If we can get you just better closer to the scene, over on Charlie, that's 80. It's 2054.
3: Can you send me the 415 Frank on 4139 East McDowell?
2: So far, it's a domestic 4139 East McDowell, Unit A, Adam 20. Code comes to print in silence and a verbal. Alexis, Hispanic male, born in 03, 5760 pounds. Very, very green shirt, jean shorts, male command 237 Mary. And on muffins, he was picked up on a 918 Tom recently and released on Monday. He's not taking his medications. He has a complainant waiting outside for contact. It's 2055, it's our unit. So far.
0: Yeah, the next move I'd probably make is shut down a westbound McDowell. I'd maybe shut it down. Prior to the accident to the wires, so maybe force everybody go into the apartment complex, that is on the, northeast corner.
2: It's 10 to 15 minutes ago, possibly near the Cape Creek Wash, near the church or Salvation Army. Complainant heard a female yelling for help, no description, hearing only. Again, information only, 2056.
0: 4-0-4-out, and who is my next response unit?
4: AG Henry, I have a single man moving that one position for West County traffic right now. Anybody else who's 17 or doesn't have another position, you can go ahead of that 901 George if they still need help.
0: Yeah, your best bet's going to probably put the 508 position and force everybody into that access drive to the apartment complex under my lights. I just make them from north into the apartment complex or turn around.
5: 5 George, I copy your following.
6: There was a 101 and a male on the property. They went northbound. When I tried to contact them, they had a big old cane course on a pit bull. And they kind of like lunged towards me, so I couldn't really contact them. And then he was, you know, just talking crap. So, if we have a snare, I could probably try to contact him, but otherwise, it's not going to be what doing.
7: I do not have one. I can try and find one before I head out on the station. Do we have something on these guys?
6: I saw them on the property. They went northbound, and then when I ran northbound to contact them, that's when the dog started coming after me, so I couldn't get him separate from the dog. I'm in my car now. I'm going to drive back there and see if I can still see them back there.
7: Is this trespassing?
6: Yeah, it's a 14 Tom. He's alleging that he was there, like he belongs there, but again, I can't get a full story because there's two big canines.
0: I am driving by a count wire, so that's why I shut it down. For westbound.
4: Hey, Terry, I appreciate it. It's leaning south away from the roadway, and we have all eastbound shut down. I'm thinking we can open westbound traffic and get a unit or two towards that 901 George.
2: I'm getting closer to units, just 901 George, 4514 West Whitten Avenue.
4: Hey, Sandra, that unit all the way on the east side of the scene wants to just block the number one westbound lane. They could open up the number 2 and 3 lane.
6: That's on Franco, we're rolling.
2: Franco, thank you. 830's medium bell, wrapped a white blanket, laying in front of the business, unknown for weapons, unknown 237 David or 390.

0: We have an armed uniform. The guard, Jesse, is in a black Durango. It's 2059.
1: A23 on our scene. I know we got a looks like a PA truck on the west side of the intersection. If you can just pull forward just a little bit, we're gonna open up the westbound traffic in both the number one and number two lanes.
2: 245, just 647, and possible 40 can come.
3: Yeah, when I pulled up, he was kind of like fleeing from the yard, and I ran through to contact him, and that's when he wasn't doing a very good job on purpose of holding his dogs back.
2: Got me. So you're not, so no 245, just trespassing, and you want to just go 10-8. Is that correct?
3: Yeah, copy. I'm going to search a little bit more than I'll try to find one.
2: I got all that. Thank you.
0: I-23 King,
3: go ahead.
0: Close for 4770-22 North 26th Drive. We report Jersey is smoking 237. David is saving us previous occasions that he was seen with knives between Dollar General and the complainant's 20 in the parking lot. It's an ongoing issue. Dave, someone wants to say yo as well. And no one is taking contact. 21 and 01, you know, so.

0: mil, maybe 180 to 200, white beater, blue jeans. They had like a cane corso and a pit bull with them. Both flush like the canines, both aggressive. And the dogs were 10.
1: Copy that. Is this person for contact AOP, or is this just a neighbor? Or...
2: What's up?
0: Oh, I'm circulating.
2: I'm going to be on one of those days.

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0: Yes, I would help out 725 Tom at 700.

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1: 101 Ocean, 6429 South 12th Street, 422B. Daniel 14901 Ocean, 6429 South 12th Street. Fire is staging on that. When they're shooting this, it goes holding on Charlie 404. I've got a second for you. 415 Frank, 33rd Avenue and Lincoln Street, 412B. Anyone for 411 Ocean, any other units over to Charlie Deck 4, 2104.
2: Fine. It's going to be for the Wallace McDowell Plaza. Coming from the perimeter zone back door. 733 Lincoln, I copy you following. It's 2104.
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4: monitor. 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
3: 325 Henry.
4: It's up.
2: I meet a gunshot wound victim at St. Joe's.

0: I'm gonna get Dobbins in the loop toe too. I'm gonna trespass there at 4949 North 51st Avenue. And audible at 4410 West Southern. Saturn-style vehicle, left during the call, is known for confessions, info 2105.
1: Nora and 713 Henry.
2: Hey.
1: Call up 1950 East Indian School Road for the criminal damage. So we did just receive a duplicate in and subsequently back. To be a white male, medium, 45 years old, black top, black shorts, known in weapons. Be able to go back.
0: Ready for traffic?
2: Send it.
0: Cambio 61, 39th Avenue, Claremont. Complaints doors in a gray, Mercedes versus a white pickup. Sato wants contact, it's 106.
1: Your suspect is now back inside the store. Are you able to return?
2: Of course he is. Yeah, I'll point that direction again.
1: 10-4, thank you. 713 Henry, did you copy?
2: 13 Henry, yeah, I copy.
1: 10-4, thank you.
2: 724 India, code 6, 2835, East Van Buren, Missouri, Arizona. Mary Victor, Adam, 0-6.
0: Copy that, 62 is not life-threatening, is for code 4.
2: I'm Mary Victor Adams, 0-6.
3: Yes, ma'am. Do they have someone going to the hospital for follow-up?
4: Man, that's awful.
1: 10-4.
0: For follow-up.
5: Customer Dallas is also ready to take care of that detail. Also, is there any 964 Tom on this team that could attach to the 91 George to help them with that?
3: 820 Charlie, I can attach to the 91 George. I'm finishing up the detail right now, so I'll head over.
5: Four, I think you're still on Charlie if you want to listen up.
3: 820 Charlie, if you can just send it to me.
2: And 32 Frank, I'll switch.
1: Alright, thank you. Supervisor Munder?
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1: Thank you, sir.
6: I'm 12 Henry, Pacific Park.
1: Myself, Henry, go ahead.
6: 35 Bethany Holm, out with Arizona, 5 Tom Adam, 2 Robert 1.
1: 2 Robert 1, time for?
6: 4-2 Robert 1.
1: Everything. 2-8, your gas pump 1, saying to a subject in the vehicle, unidentified from 237 David, no contact, 2109. Sir, unit 12. Unit 12 for 647 Victor, 1601 East Indian School. This is one, George.
7: Both those 900 supplements are the same color and related to 971.
1: I'm sorry, you're very tempting. Can you tell us?
7: Both the 900 supplements are the exact same color, calling about the exact same call. Can you relay them and send one to me, please?
1: Okay. Anybody that can get started up on it, it's 415 Frank, 16821 North 16th Street for the girlfriend with a 9248 and complaint.

0: 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It's 2545 North 87. When there's units available, it's going to be on holding on Charlie Deck 4, Charlie 4, 2110.
1: 1500.
2: Okay. A1 Frank, monitoring Charlie 4.
1: Copy.
3: Yeah, code 4, fix.
1: Excellent, thank you.

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1: He's in the 647 8921B.
0: After 617, 7059 27th Avenue, we got 10 to 15 subjects, both males and 101. Six races, but mostly African American. And weapons, they're doing drugs and being loud. I don't think they live in the complex, but they're stuck in building from the beach facing 27th Avenue. At the beginning of the building and the end of the building. Yeah, no one's for contact. Is 2111 needs to fall?
2: 9-6-5, Lincoln.
0: Thank you.
2: DC Jordan, you have time.
3: 51 George, I copy your message. It's going to be a 647 1219 East Van Siren Street, Teller General. Secondhand info, there's going to be two subjects, a black male and a Hispanic female. Don't have detailed descriptions. Manager is going to be at the above 20. 21 is listed in the call once they're moved. I don't know if there's an ATA on file or not. No one for contact. It is 21-12 hours.
1: Info.
0: Copy from your trespasser. 2721 West Bell. Copy the info. 2112. You're welcome.
4: There's not a cold dirt bike. Can you check for area, please?
0: Copy. That's Central Zilling.
4: 7th Street, 7.
0: Copy. Any other units for 7th Street and Southern? I'll check for the area unit.
5: Possibly impaired driver. Civic male driver drove blue or black driver. 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Nobody for contact. It's 2113.
4: White male or like a white skin Hispanic male. Gray shirt, red and black bike. It looks like he has a white light, but no rear red light. He's still eastbound on Southern. We're really far back, so it's probably coming up to about 12th or 16th Street by now.
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4: Or cheaper. Yeah, we have 5'10 front guy, but like I said, he's pretty 5'10, so we're really far from it. We completely lost it right now. It just had a loud exhaust, so we're just trying to still listen to it.
7: Cool, we copy the info. We're just north of your fort. We're trying to see what we can do to get it south.
6: 42 John, I copy that. To any units responding, if you guys would like to hold that parallel, if we pick it back up, just call it out.
8: Hey, Tom, we're here on this call. He's southbound. He's probably at Cobb Vineyard right now. We're stationary in our call.
7: Okay, Vineyard what?
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4: We have flights in front of it, but we completely lost it a few minutes ago now, so we're trying real hard to see if we can get up ahead just to attack for that.
6: Thank you, John. Yes, if we can see if K-9 can switch over, and if we could have just another unit, see if they reacquire it once you guys establish flights in front.
9: And Sam 63, copy that. K-9's are here, right?
10: This is the 962. Whoever has the white Acura driver's info, can you attach it?
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0: 7-32-King, 10-4, thank you.
4: Sorry, 42 Zebra Zephyr info. We picked it up around 7th Street in the Alta Vista Vineyard area, so it kind of seems like he wanted to go there and he might be headed back there, so we can get a unit to go see if he pops back up. Again, we completely lost it.
0: Any units follow?
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5: Stand by. You're forcing the ocean, you're a little 10-1. You said 0, Edward Adam and Elsa.
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3: 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Hugo, white male, 40s, then build, no 11s. In a red Ford F-250 and a white high beams on. Still getting the complainant. No longer behind the complainant. Left eastbound Paradise. Information only to 2117.
5: Zarina, that could start up for this 508 for fire at 6405 West McDowell Road.
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9: See, I think they were saying it was red.
4: No, it was dark colored, black and red, but more like street racing style motorcycle.
5: Thank you.
7: And what was the rider wearing, the local 510, right?
4: Gray or white colored shirt with a black helmet, the 510.
7: Okay, yeah, I think I got him, guys. Unfortunately, he's going northbound off of the street, and they're not going to let us go with him.
6: 42, John, I copy that. You want to notify DPS and 500.
9: Searching through there. Where is he at right now?
7: Just crossed over the canal or the river bottom on 7th Street, still northbound. We're working with Tower trying to get over there.
13: On the access road of Black Canyon and Thunderbird.
5: Negative, sir.
13: Can you put one in? I guess there's two customers. The pedestrian will sit there and is asking for fire department.
7: Anyway, again, I still got a lot on camp and we're working with Tower trying to go straight north from here.
9: 6-3 dispatch, you might have to put that up so I have a clear hold on decision, sir.
2: Then complaint believes unknown subject through an unknown object, possibly a rock or punched out complaint's kitchen window. Driver's going to be a black male, dark shirt, and shorts, none of weapons. Give Allison for contact. It's 2120.
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3: Can I get a unit to start up on this 415 plane, 16601 North 12th Street?
8: Or check out the area and has a vehicle log. Is that a foreigner call?
3: 601 North 12th Street, 231B. Seven Saturn Ion, Arizona, Sam Adam Lincoln, Nora Adam Lincoln. Taken from the parking lot last night in the last 2 hours. No tracking. Police still has the keys. They're going to be waiting in the softball field parking lot in white shirt, black shorts. Solomon for contact. 2121. but currently still on Adam for you.
14: It's already in syntax around down here. Thank you.
7: Heavy is now slow with traffic. Traffic's moderately heavy. No officers in sight. I'm watching off clear. And we're going to pass Monroe, still northbound, upper one lane.
3: 6290 North Tatum Boulevard at the Circle K. Yunnan has two flat tires on his car, sounded distressed, said was going to sleep in the car. Triple A wants to check on the member. It's 2122. Do I have a unit to call? Checking on complainant's nieces, 14-year-old Vanessa and 13-year-old Brianna. Other dad, Anthony of 1990s, Anik male, 5'3", heavy set. No weapons. He's abusive. Girls are told complainant they feel unsafe with him. Anthony lives at the 20 with his parents as well. 321 contact. 2122, do I have units called?
15: 6352.
3: 10-4.
1: Are you afraid? I copy 42. Can you try the next one?
3: 10-4. Male 60s, 155 pounds, 5'10. Tattoos on left arm and chest, neck, black coated blue jeans, white socks. Blue flip-flops, no weapons. Under the cross, refusing to leave. Beacon for contact. Uniform and unarmed. 2123.
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7: John, I can start up with 3 copy. 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
3: Is subject attached?
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3: 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Can you 10-9?
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7: Let's see the westbound. I'll guide you. Going westbound. Keep going westbound. Straight to this intersection.
16: 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He does have a firearm on his right hip.
7: You're next to left.
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3: 10-4. 12 India, I copy your message. It's going to be a 415 on Adam, 811 North 13th Street. At Garfield Elementary, it's going to be an audible for the door to room 212. Complainant spoke to RP Daniel, who asked for PD to meet with him to do a walkthrough. 21 is listed in the call. It is 21:26 hours.
15: 7-2-1-TOM.
0: 7-2-1-TOM.
15: Hey, we were searching this guy and found an insulin pump. Can you just roll fire just to double check, make sure it's not a insulin leak?
0: 10-4, I'll call him. 10-4, I'll call him. 10-4, I'll call him. 33 North 28th Drive.
1: Four, did you wear a copy of code 4? You can call me. 42, John, copy that. 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
16: 4-2-0, yeah, there's going to be positive ID on our driver.
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9: 6-3, copy that. 6-3, dispatch, thanks for 7-800 deck. We're off, so you can without it now. Appreciate it.
7: Airport, your original time of stop on that?
0: Sorry, time?
7: That's half a stop for that, but different.
0: Okay, 213, gate.
7: 213, Lincoln, I'll just take care of it. AAA will probably beat me there.
0: I copy.
17: Can you just start fire for cautionary via 101 since she's a little bit hot and just wants to be checked out?
0: Yes, I'm sorry. Heard that
1: 508.
0: 10-4, 734, John, do you copy?
18: 734, John, I copy.
0: 10-4. There's just nobody for contact. It's 2128, and I copy your backup.
1: I have a PD involved, 921. Everyone's code 4.
0: Copy.
19: 425, John. I can head that way.
1: John. I copy that. Thank you.
0: Henry for info.
18: Hey, Henry.
0: I think we have about 2 585s, one coming from the west and one coming from the south. Would you like me to duke them to the 962 or keep them in as a separate call?
18: We're pushing the 1020. You can do
0: this. Copy.
16: And can you show, can you mark at the time, 101 was red, ran to rights with the answer of I understand the rights.
0: Copy, show the female was red, the man, the rights, understood the man, the rights, 2129. Auto parts. It's 911. White male, 25 to 30 years old, thin build, dark blonde hair, with a baseball cap, dark t-shirt and pants, and weapons. And the next female, 5'5", medium build, possible tank top, jeans, no weapons. Directly behind a bucket truck in the back of the parking lot against the wall. They have a small camp stove for fire with lots of trash. Manager Billy, take contact. Need us for the 418 Tom. It's 2130. 921K.
7: Yes, sir, turning.
0: 9351,
9: how much you need medical attention? Yeah, reference is calling them on right now. I guess the father of the children came over here and alleged that either the complainant or the homeowner nearby pointed a gun at them.
15: Jean.
20: Hey, 22, I should have a repeat. 23, John, see?
0: Come on. Everyone's here before we want officers on second shift. Third shift needs keys. If you can stop in and drop off your cars.
21: 3190
0: clear. Can I get a backup for the site? 11411 North Black Canyon access, 621 feet.
1: Thanks, 4 shot fire.
0: 10-4.
10: Can you run Arizona? King Zebra Adam, 154.
0: Ever.
11: Roosevelt Street.
0: We have 4701 off Thomas Road.

0: I think he's asking if the person that you're in contact with is claiming they saw this, or who is the victim?
1: The victim are his children. They're 11 years old, and they called for complaining out here while he was out of the house, saying that, well, they were setting off fireworks. Someone in the neighborhood pointed a gun at them, telling them that it's private property, they couldn't turn off fireworks.
0: Is it King, copy?
2: 92 King, I copy that info. If I could get a unit that's out there, give me a 21 to get a chance.
3: We will.
0: No weapons. It's 2132, units fall. 132. Broadcast aerial fireworks going off around the area. Someone for contact information at 2133. Shiver units in the 43 of 38th Street and Southern 500 broadcast. Callers reporting while turning off 38th Street believes the dog darted out, struck by her vehicle. Guards in the scene and continued on. Two vehicles got pulled over, possibly to check on the dog. Call for contact information at 2133 hours. Being traveled for 200 East Southern at 647-3245 West Jefferson.

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1: Go ahead.
0: We haven't received any duplicates. I did give fire a call. Fire hasn't received any calls either. So if you do locate anything, we'll notify fire.
1: Copy.
2: That's what we can comment or be and send me a message.
0: Okay. After 11,000 South North 32nd Avenue, transient Nicole to the west, female 40s, medium build white shirt, Gaussian white dress, and no weapons, standing in the front lawn, refusing to leave, has got trespassing signs posted in the yard, and had her removed from the property before, and now she's back. Because we get 21-24 hours, wanted to advise Nicole, will run, but she sees you guys. It's usually around the corner. Her mother's crying.
3: License plate's going to be Charlie Tom. 5819. Friend can't access this vehicle because how the subject parked. No handicap plate on the vehicle or a plaque on the window. You have Kenneth for contact. It's 2134.
0: 222 Lincoln on this 900 Victor, 29th Street and Waltan Lane, 15,600 block north, 230.
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0: 8-22-3.
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0: Auf die eine, wie geht es euch?
1: Are you good for?
2: 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I'm not good for.
1: Home for.
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0: Okay, just hear the above meter.
5: Okay, I'm showing you 101 to SDS. What is your miles?
0: That's your 571.
5: 571, I copy 2138, and you need a 1060 as well.
0: Yes, thank you.
5: 104 and 213 Lincoln. The complainant gave Slay the wrong 20. He's at a Circle K on Tatum and Union Hills. You can 22.
6: There's going to be a Janelle for contact who's 17 years old. That's 2138. Is there a unit 12?
0: 8 for John.
6: 10-4.

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1: Frank,
0: that's
1: NCS or SCS?
0: It's going to be SCS.
1: Okay, 22.
2: 231, it's going to be NCS.
0: Yes. 222, Frank, can you go?
1: Yeah, for Command and Northern Command, I can do it.
0: 10-4. Five call
3: feet. 722 Mega calling me to check welfare at 3011 East Yale Street, 2500 North. Going to need a check on Dad, Daniel, born in 59, Hispanic male, 5'6", been billed, known on weapons. Been having health issues, not responding to any calls. Uncle was 23 earlier, but no one answered. Plane does have house key. It's going to be a blue Equinox at 30th Street in Yale. There's the north and parking lot on the east side of the street. 2140.
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0: 10-4. 451 George on a flight call 230 South 12th Avenue.
2: I don't want you to go there.
0: I don't want
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0: We're getting a 900 Bravo, 15043 North 15th Street, 231B, and 3D7 Victor, 17249 North 7th Street, 223D.
1: And references Fight Fall at Cast, 230 South 12th Avenue, or back at 421 India, coming from Blaze, 51 George is asking for any third shift units that can start up on this hot call. So we're in Charlie 5 at 2142.
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1: I copy, no response. Do you want me to check for a DUI, Ben?
2: Sensor, keep being less, okay.
1: 10-4.
3: Ocean and 513D, 647 and 516D, and a check over in the 514D.
0: 814, John, for traffic. Well, connector leaves is refusing. Connect wants removed. 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
3: 793. Secondhand info to check on complainant's son, DiMorgio, who's 901 X-ray. No plans or weapons. State that he didn't want to be here anymore. Cell phone is listed on the call. It's black male, born in 97. Didn't build 6 foot, no known weapons. It's 2143 hours.
1: Southbound is McDonald's. A white Chevy four-door car, license plate Adam 1, Adam 5, King 2, with two black males and Hispanic males, tattoos, no weapons, were handing things out the window to a white male. Plane thinks they're possibly dealing 237 David. No one for contact, it's 2144.
0: Yeah, Amanda, for contact, it's 2144.
4: Just precautionary, and 721 Thomas will be riding in Canaba. One half of them.
1: I copy. Suspect's going to be transported to Valley-Wise Hospital, Rescue 12. It's precautionary. It's 2144. 721 Thomas following, it's 2144. Does the supervisor copy? On in the backup, Charlie, there, 42145.
3: Need a backup for this domestic.
5: Thank you, and I'll switch.
3: 437, can I copy? Supervisor to monitor.
5: 43, John, monitor.
3: 10-4, thank you.
2: 431, John, switching for high traffic.
3: 431, John, I copy, thank you.
2: Comes to King of that vehicle is pulling over into a parking lot. At least attempt the code 6 until another unit becomes available.
0: Two 31 India, do you copy?
5: We copy.
2: And Charlie to King, if anybody's on a lower priority or 17th call, can you reroute and assess those units with the 390 David?
0: So we have a unit to assess 231 India on this 390 David South 7th Street in Union Hills in the Goodwill parking lot.
3: Unfortunately. Anyone for an end of?
5: Ocean Prior.
3: 750 Ocean Prior, Rodeo, Charlie 72146.
1: Sir, Supervisor Monitor, this unknown trouble at 36 Street and Earl.
6: 21 Frank.
1: 10-4, thank you.
3: 5 Hilton D, I copy your message. It's going to be 647 608 East Adams Street. At the house next to the mechanic, I copy you, copy the info. 2147 hours.

0: 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It's going to be a 390 David broadcast, male and brown Chevy pickup, Arizona, Tom Sam, Adam, 436, seems like 390 and left 2 ago, westbound Van Buren. 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
1: I'm almost here.
0: 2-23-9-Copper, thank you.
2: Carson George, have 211 Marigan at 21, please. Have 211 Mary, give me a 21, please.
0: 211 Mary, do you copy?
3: 211 Mary, I copy. Who is this?
4: They're stating that, well, they're setting off fireworks. The homeowner or somebody in the backyard of 2632 West Cedarwood was peeping over, looking at them and, as the juveniles were leaving. They saw a green laser, so they can actually see 415 William. We got the 21 number for the complainant. We're going to give him a contact. We're going to give him 21 and then see if we get some information based off of that. We'll call him out and see if he can meet us outside of the house.
0: Copy the juveniles returned.
5: 92 King, I copy that info.
0: December.
2: I didn't copy that. It was a 23 unit with 1042 on board. Were they able to get a stop in the Goodwill parking lot?
3: Copy, 21 India. We are able to make a stop and we're going to find some right now.
2: Copy. I think there's a 22 unit coming to help you guys out.
0: 223 King, will attach.
1: Can you put me on that, please?
0: 10-4.

0: Good night, Niner Bravo holding at 15,843 North 15th Street, 231B. 47 Victor at 17,249 North 7th Street, 223B. And a domestic at number 22 East Village Mesa Drive, 223B.
1: Victor, you trying to get somebody at 900 Bravo, please?
0: 232 John, copy. 900 Bravo, 15,843 North 15th Street. Baker's Garage door has been open all day. I'm sure if they're out of town. They've tried ringing the doorbell and didn't get an answer. It's 21:51 hours, 233 John, I copy for backup.
1: Pretty John, I'm over that one too.
0: That works.

0: 224 Jonah, copy. It's going to be for a 250 at 2232 East Michigan off 234 beam.
1: 224 Lincoln, can we get fire to our location, please?
0: Two twenty-four Lincoln, what is it they're going up for?
1: Subject is drunk, out of the room. Unresponsive.
0: Sure.
2: Well, Lincoln, you can let him know John T. Strong Mercy, we're just not getting a response from him.
3: Do you have respiration?
4: Complainant wants removed. This will be a John secured, unarmed and in uniform for contact. It's 152.
5: 823 Electric. Can you put me on the call, please?
4: 10-4.
6: Any second information from another resident. Subject had a handgun, no further description on where it was or if it was doing anything with it. It's going to be a black male, 40s, thin build, white shirt. Standing outside the property, being loud and disruptive, left walking westbound on north side of the street. No one for contact, information only, it's 2153.
4: Do you know what's the orange one?
1: 923 King, I can break. Way to make his backup.
4: Thank you.
3: We're signing in. You can move on.
4: So far.
0: Oak Creek, 214 beam.
3: Or you can have fire rolling for buffer strike.
0: So far.
4: Check that unit 10 and a call sign.
0: Six twenty-five, John.
1: Go for
4: 625. The complainant said that she has no way to contact the girls inside. Her mom had given them a 21, but the dad broke it, so no way to contact them.

0: He's black male, 53 years old, 6 foot, 175 pounds with long dreads. If she has a 21 contact, it's 2155. Any units to follow?
1: 10-4, thank you.
0: 10-4, thank you.
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0: I have Anna 647 at 2836 East Van Buren Street.
2: Ocean 2408 West Campbell Avenue, apartment 142. Attempt to serve Diana, 1999, white female, 5'4", 170 pounds. She's never carried pocket knives. She also was with Gabriel, 2005. Planet states is a possible fugitive. Give me 21 contacts, 2155, I call your back to the catch.
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1: 10-4, blank calls any HDN or PPT for 2827 East Walton Lane. Lincoln, I'm not getting any response over here. Did you want me to go citywide?
2: Thank you. You guys want me to pull you both off?
3: Hey, so the phone's getting out, be good, and then you can turn that 647 and the 21 feet, and that's your fork.
2: Three 647, 1503 West Thomas Road. Tenants were evicted 3-4 days ago and things at the back, possibly trying to get back into set up camp. Things that they arrived in a burgundy SUV parked on the side of the complex. Nobody for contact, it's 2159, is there you just call?
1: This is 647 Victor. It's going to be at 22,418 North 53rd Place, Gray Hyundai Sonata. Unknown temporary plate, parked in the driveway, residents are on vacation for the summer, told complainants to look after their house, it's too dark for a description of the driver, it's 21:59 hours, can I get a backup?
4: Go up, Lincoln, I'll make his backup, just stand by a few minutes before we're done here.
1: 10-4.

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0: She's going for Lincoln. Are we able to get a 964 Town Charlie?
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1: A wrong way driver broadcast. The black box says SUV going northbound on southbound on the off ramp. It's information at 2201.
4: Information for use in the area of Ripon and Union Hills. Wrong way driver, it's going to be black left this SUV going northbound and southbound off ramp. Just information 2201.
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4: For 964 Tom for that traffic on 29th Street and Waltham.
3: Response for 964 Tom or ADHD and RPBT.
4: It's going to be for a black Lexus SUV going northbound on southbound and southbound lanes on the off ramp. Information only at 2202.
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3: Tech Welfare, 81 Whitman North 19th Avenue, at 2032. To check on a 4-year-old child in the apartment with very 390. Native female, 57 years old, 5'4", 187 pounds. Black shirt, leggings, unarmed weapons. The one woman keeps yelling at the child that she's going to hit him. Please call for contact 2203-712.
0: 621 Mary.
3: Okay.
0: Yes, for Henry Adam, 9 Henry 6. Give me on call, please.
4: 10-4.
0: Frank.
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6: It'll be eastbound 202 at the 40th Street off-ramp with Arizona Tech for Charles Edward Adams, 554.
3: 10-4.
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0: Six, 26, what a call.
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7: Big 34, Lincoln.
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7: 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I'm 23, it's go 4.
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11: Thank you, John. When 222 Lincoln gets a chance, give me a 21, please.
7: 222 Lincoln, I copy. And one close gets here, they can take him to a process fast, too.
10: 222 Lincoln, I copy. This force being taken to a Brazos Scottsdale. 22 John, you copy?

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0: Permission for units 3203 South 19th Street, 14 George, broadcast 5 ago, 5 or 6 shots. I don't see or heard no one for contact, permission at 2207.
1: To pay rent, and the roommate never paid the rent and won't give the money back. At 11, roommate stated the complainant would fight him to get the money back. If the roommate's been physical previously, your complainant's 23 waiting outside. Name is Joel. He's in a silver Volkswagen Tiguan. 2208. You have to follow? Anyone to follow for this domestic? 6131 or 27th F.
2: Devin's Roman, Springfield, 4 Sunday Lake.
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0: So hard. 7961 40th Avenue in Clarendon, just west, license plate. B952-7 X-ray Paul, 2008 White Ford Escape, drove up on the sidewalk and hit his motorcycle, no injuries. It's an Isaiah for contact, that's 2208. 1st Avenue. Complaint sees the French door to the back house on property broken. She has not gone inside to check, not hearing any noises at the time. Judy wants contact, that's 2209.
3: Call Supers.
4: 232 George, I copy code 41 in custody on 12th Street. It's 2209.
3: Okay, good night. It's a 60 for NCS, please.
2: What there?
0: 10-4, thank you. Call 35th Avenue. 6 white female, 5'7", 150 pounds, dangerous self. Transfer to 1201 to 7th Avenue. It's going to be a Dana for contact. It's 2209. Units fall. I need to make it back up for 834 Lincoln for the signing team town, 7128 South 70th Drive.
4: Catherine and told I copy your message. It's going to be a check welfare, 600 North 3rd Street. Transient white male in his 30s, thin-billed shirtless with tan shorts and no shoes, laying on the sidewalk of the property. Complaining couldn't tell if he was breathing or not. No further information is from the known for contact. It's 9210 hours.

0: Go to 239 holding at 14,049 North 24th Ave, 221B. George, I'm getting a new response for 1060. Did you want me to go city lane?
1: Yes, please.
2: That's 6626 West McDonald Road. Can we get another unit to switch to Charlie 8? 2211.
1: 825 Mary, we can switch.
0: 24. I'm cooperating 1060, that's able to meet 233 Georgia in NCS.
3: Yeah, 222 Lincoln, 78 at the bottom, it's Scottsdale Bravo. Can you clear citywide for DNA motor and or phlebotomist to meet them over there, please?
4: 222 Lincoln, I've got Tom 396 going to meet me at Scottsdale for phlebotomist and HGM PBT, so I'll just need the 64 time to meet me over there at the hospital.
3: Perfect. I think 223 King is 64 times.
4: Copy. I should be all set.
5: 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Slight clothing on weapons, clinic witness to subject 390 and throwing up. Subject still parking at the gas station and went for contact at 22:13 hours. Adam 2 is looking for a 1060 to meet 233 George at NCS.
6: Seen multiple times since about 1400 hours today. Said that the friend keeps calling him and telling him that she's being 240, then unknown why she's not calling 911 herself. Did that the male have her 21 currently and complains requesting 21 contact. 22:13 hours interval.
2: 516 John.
6: Ten four.
2: Who's gonna get more?
6: 10-4.
7: Six 35 John. Can you put me on that hot traffic as well, please?
6: 10-4.

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1: Secretary 910, your numbers are going to be 950489.
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1: You're welcome.
0: 600, so it can be taken care of.
1: 10-4. Copy for the audible. It's going to be at 4730 East Lone Mountain Road, Suite 104. Requested dispatch through the alarm. For the burglary from the side door and windows. It's 2214. Can I get a backup out there?
2: Well,
3: thank you, go ahead.
4: I mean, he's on 202 with the freeze off ramp. There's on temporary 782504 Union with a silver Chevy Equinox.
3: 10-4. I'm a Tesla. Again, references 415 George Warren, Charlie, 2 to 215.

0: 433 Lincoln. Can I get my number, please?
1: Bangford Avenue. Out on Milwaukee, y'all are going to be 950893.
2: Oh, yeah, 61 Adam, 846.
1: I copy.

0: 16. I need 10-60 for number 24 East Lynn. I copy code for Monaco, 8-22-16. Or 24 East Lynn.
1: 425, John. When I break away from this 951, I'll do the 10-60.
0: Copy, thank you.
2: 421, Mary, we can come to you if need be.
3: Me, white male, older, scruffy hair and beard with white gray shirt, blue jeans, no visible weapon. You have Robert, the owner, for telephone contact. It's 2217-733 Lincoln. Can I copy your following?
1: Yeah, that works. Thank you.

0: Blizzard's illegal.
1: What is your name?
0: Can you send me a message, please?
1: Come for. Come for.

0: Adams, who's also the preferred digi for a 900 Victor, 29th Street in Waltham.
1: Motorcycles were racing up and down Happy Valley, driving in and out of construction zones. One of them drove in reverse, also doing wheelies. Information only, 2218.
2: Vehicles, 23, be a white meat SUV, possibly a Nissan or a Toyota. A Brandon waiting on the northwest corner in a blue shirt, blue pants, blue and purple hair.
3: Looks like fire was out there. They left. They left flares out. It's 2219.
4: Any units for this fight? 32nd Street and McDowell, 722 Leap.
2: Verify charge. I see we have 240-40 with Peoria Apartment, 2006. Put on July 8th, complaint was struck by husband. Is due. Born in 2000, he has a Hispanic male, heavy build on clothing and weapons. I'm saying he's inside, you can place weight now outside. He went to the hospital. This is Diana. It's going to be 2019.
5: 160-6R, 23rd Avenue, 211 B. When this unit goes to Toyota, Charlie 220-20.
1: Do we have any start up on this fight? 21606 North 23rd Avenue, 211B.
6: West Thomas Road. A neighbor from an unknown unit in a white Chevy gun to a verbal made threats to do something about it if they didn't move their vehicle. Use their vehicle to block claimant during the verbal. Hispanic male 5'9". No further description, no weapons. Coates and a gray Acura for contact at 2220
7: to
0: follow. What is the traffic? Okay. 435 Lincoln, that's going to be at the Mountain 5150. 5151 East Waterloo, Bay Apartment 1044. Gonna go girlfriend, that's Shelly, 1998, and female 58 meters old, black pink out of gray, sweatpants on weapons. So when I was pushed by the subject, Bay Apartment 1044, to walk outside of the vehicle. Subject's still in the apartment with three juveniles inside. North is going to be waiting in the parking lot. Lauren for contact at 2221 and a copy 432 John attached.
4: Good domestic at 334 South 1st Avenue, 518B. Any units for this domestic, 334 South 1st Avenue, 518B.
7: Excellent, 12 prior.
4: That unit in the backup going to be on Charlie 5 at 2221 hours.
8: Can I get one more?
4: One more.
0: Zone 17, stunt alarm. No contact with the RV at 2221. Is there anything to follow? Unit in the backup 413, Lincoln on that audible 5680, South 35th Avenue. Come for.
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0: 21B. 15. Quinn's neighbors, two black females, 20s, average build, unknown clothing, unknown weapons, and verbal outside on the second floor, known what unit. No one for contact at 2222 hours. Is there a unit to follow? Can I get a backup for the domestic?
7: I'll go for it.
0: 10-4. 434 Lincoln, I'll keep working on your backup. Response. I can talk.
7: 35
0: Bush.
7: 435 Lincoln. Yeah, I could. You switched it, but I was going to just say 33 is going to make the backup on Guadalupe. I'll head over for 34 now.
0: Copy.
1: I'm so sorry. Can you send that?
10: In spot.
1: Copy.
3: 8.0 Ocean, can you roll fire to come check out 801 Charlie?
1: Yeah.
10: ahead.
7: Reference our call for service. We do have a open door. It's going to be a mother-in-law suite in the back of the main residence. Comp does desire prosecution if anybody is inside. Nobody's supposed to be inside. There's a consent to search. We can clear 90% of the building through just the doorway. We're going to make announcements and then clear the building.
10: The cop doesn't open the door. The mother wants to sweep the back. The complaint does desire prosecution. She should be inside. She does consent to a search. You can clear about 90% of it. Make announcements. Can you copy?
7: There's some information, so it does look like there is fourth entry through the doorway.
10: Copy. There's looking like fourth entry. Entry, can you copy? Thank you.
11: Do you guys want canine or a drone?
7: Dirty Marriott. Negative, boss. It's a really small mother-in-law suite.
11: Copy.
10: Negative.
11: Switch.
10: Copy, thank you. For 801, Charlie.
12: They're going eastbound on Greenway and North 19th Avenue. They were doing wheelies and all that. Just for info, not following.
13: We're doing Mary Keith with my calls at Robert and Juniana, please.
10: 10-4.
7: I think we're getting this stimulus. What are you doing? Tell me about
10: it. I copy no stimulus. 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
7: Bye. Right,
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7: Thank you for Lincoln. You can just tell on that before Mary. Go ahead and set up just right at the intersection blocking. Number one, number two lanes going eastbound.
13: Good copy.
10: Copy 2226. From westbound traffic.
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16: Tom King, I'm 6-222 Lincoln. I will be a while before I can get out to do your plea, but we just had a 290 David at my 962.
10: 601,
17: right? I'm Charlie Dick's a little busy right now. Work number 3, can call forward, sir.
10: Number 3, call forward. We're going to clear back 1031 North 50th Avenue, out of the 2227.
18: We need a 64 Tom. This guy's probably a 390, and we need a translator.
10: Copy. I'll grab a 64 Tom. Do you have the exact one of the gas station?
18: We're going to have a quick trip, 67 McDonald Northwest Corner. I think it's 67 West McDonald.
10: Copy. I need
18: another
10: Tom. Let's go to the 2T67 McDonald.
18: Send you the 647, Rick.
10: 10-4. Okay, the 647 Victor's going to be at 4430 East Thomas Road at the McDonald's. Quincy's a white Chevy four-door car. Adam Warren, Adam, 5 King 2. With two black males and Hispanic males, tattoos, none of weapons. For handing things out the window to a white male, complainant thinks they're possibly dealing 2-37 David. It's 2228 in a unit full.
16: 713,
10: King. 10-4, thank you.
6: Okay, 12 Block, West Pine Traffic. Thank you.
19: That's fine, come here.
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6: Yeah, 10 4.
21: Tobacco 431 George on that 415 George, 18th Street and Wooden.
6: Hello,
22: 10 4. For John, is there anybody that can break away from the lower, lower priority area, break away from Ryder?
6: Appreciate it. 2004 Dodge, 20 Phoenix.
17: Ten four, two other monitor. 42 John, I can monitor
6: that. 10-4.
23: Yes, I know, so we got a few sergeant fire.
6: Stop that, thank you. 412 Marina, copper master, 4647, 3245 West Jefferson, copper ready info at 2230. I need Carolina.
17: Copy.
6: I'm Frank, go ahead.
24: The 44th Street in Washington, just west of Adam. Arizona, Adam Lincoln Edward, X-ray, Sam Henry.

0: 433 engine. Now, three vehicles gather on Scottsdale Thompson Peak. Scottsdale got them moved along, but was informed by one of the drivers there on the 101 headed for 5th Avenue and McDowell, this region 2031.
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1: Mary, can you send mine?
0: Can you send the audible and the 11 beat, please?
1: 715 Mary, the audible is going to be at 2525 East Arizona, Biltmore Circle. It's going to be Suite B, 124. Zone 1 and 2, as well as 3, no description. No further information, it's 2232. 711 King, I copy your following. Can you supervise the profile 25,000 cells?
2: Four people in information was making contact with Orbit 2057.
1: Okay. Can you supervise the help out for A14, John? I'm sorry, you're transporting somebody?
0: Yes, DCLS transporting a prisoner to ICR.
1: Copy.
0: I'm sorry.
1: Wait. A14, John, needs a supervisor. They didn't specify. What was unhappy complainant?
3: Unhappy complainer, just unhappy over the situation out here with the officer and with the folks getting the tree and doing our insurance information. She's just unhappy over it.
0: He's reading, Kyle. I have him 21 minutes, please.
1: 14, you 21 minutes, sir?
4: Is you in school with Arizona? Team Young Adam, 1 Lincoln 4.
1: I copy. Was Leon complaining to vehicle, then gets up and goes to the neighbor's driveway, to sit on the fence, wandering around the area, complainant thinks he's 390 around 237 David. Speaking to Daniel for contact, 2234, copy your backup attached.
2: Yeah, copy. I'm on my way.
1: Copy.
4: Wait.
1: John, you say 735 feet for the pipe.
5: 10-4,
1: 10-4, Lincoln, 10-4, the call's going to be the flight at 1701 East Thomas Road at the Next Care Urgent Care. Complaints are verbal with an unknown race 101, 40 years old, 5'5", thin build, gray shirt, gray pants, unknown weapon. Over subjects, 3 kids throwing a ball too close to Clinton's baby. Bianca for contact is 2235-733 Lincoln and copy following. Any trespass for 4915 East Way in the domestic 2502 West Madison. 21 Franks on your heads.
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1: 10-4. 101 gives a 20, but could hear her in verbal with a male. He asked if she called 911. The caller said there would be an emergency later and then hung up. I'm collecting a voicemail. There was nothing else. 2235. I'm going to call for a phlebotomist to help out Avondale.
6: Team MX is going to be a check welfare at 2025 East Campbell Ave. It's going to be unit 329. This is for complainant's brother, Jose, born in 77. Panic male, 5'4", 150 to 160 pounds, known to weapons, lives alone, has been sick. Around 1400 hours that he was going to get an Uber to the hospital. Complainant hasn't heard from him since and checked at the hospital, has not been admitted. He
1: Fellow for telephone contact, it's 2236. Unit, how long?
2: 714 King.
1: 714 King, copy, thank you.

0: 214, Mary.
1: 214, Mary.
0: Can you send a message, please?
1: Yeah, 10-4. Copy precautionary?
2: She's just going to have some minor burns on her hand right now.
1: Check 34B.
0: 634 King prior.
1: 634 King in the backup. Going to be on Charlie 602-37. 632 Lincoln, I copy. I have a sergeant monitor.
0: 63 King's monitor.
1: Go for it. Going to fight at 17,440 North Tatum Boulevard, 631B.
2: 31 Lincoln, prior.
1: 631 Lincoln, in backup, going to be on Charlie 6 at 2238.
3: 631 King, prior.
1: Go for it.
0: 63 King, I'll be over there for that one too.

any phlebotomist unit available to assist for Avondale? HGN or PBT able to assist for an accident at 67 Avenue in McDowell?

0: If you could, can we get both of that traffic going westbound on 574?
1: We have copy. The traffic is up westbound. Cool.
2: Thank you for calling. Can you give me that 14 Bravo?
1: Stand by for hot traffic, please.
3: From 15-9, the flight's going to be at 3014 East Indian School Road. It's going to be at 218. Maury George was in the listed unit and texted Point saying he needs help because Brian from Unit 310, white male, 5'11", 165 pounds, last wearing a dark shirt, jeans, backpack, keeps banging on his door and is being aggressive. Currently going to be in the parking lot. You have Jennifer, the manager for telephone contact. It's 2240.
1: Enjoy.
0: Unit in the backup section, Charlie Dick, 8th and 2240.
1: Have a units follow 2330 North 9, yes, Lane.
4: Hey, Sergeant Timber.
1: Copy. Who has a monitor?
5: 83K on monitor.
1: Copy. Retreating down the 10-12 feet. Additional for that traffic block.
6: Hey, 2-2-0. We're just having trouble with westbound traffic in the right turn lane, continuing off straight. So we're trying to work it on foot right now.
1: Okay, copy.
7: Henry. We have westbound traffic at hard closed right now. Is there westbound traffic coming from the north or south? That's the problem.
6: Okay. Hey, 2-2-0. Hey, Block. Now, we got people using the westbound right turn lane here by the Circle K. They're using it to continue straight against the arrow.
1: 10-4. It's going to be number 22 east of Via Teresa Drive. Clients in a verbal with sister Elia, born in 2008, Hispanic female, 5'3", 120 pounds, blue shirt, light jeans, no known weapons. Sister Love, last seen westbound on East Via Teresa Drive in a gray Mustang two-door. You have Joanna for contact, 2242. Do I have units full?
0: She's waiting for Lincoln.
1: She's waiting for Lincoln, thank you.
8: Maybe Fillmore Street. Amanda's driveway is being blocked by a brown Honda Civic, Arizona 86 Adam 7 George King. No one is in or around the vehicle and unknown who it might belong to. Amanda did knock on all of her neighbor's doors and advised that it wasn't their vehicle. It's going to be Seuss for contact. It's 2242 hours and it's full.
0: I-16 John.
1: Mary, I copy your message for the 418 Bravo 4124 West Bretta Creek. You copy info, it's 2243.
5: Thanks, Angela. Yeah, we're cut forward. Can you just start another unit?
8: Can I get another unit to 402 South First Street?
5: X-ray 910. Yeah, we'll go prior.
8: 10-4.

0: 34 Lincoln 1 to Vince.
1: Lincoln, I copy 1 to Vince. 71 to 70, yes. Drive, it's 2244. 40 West Huntley, 4900 South. Neighbor from 2436 North lost the complainant's house and shouting, no damage. Hispanic female, late 30s, 5'6", unopposing normal weapon. Angela for contact at 2244. Is there a unit to follow? 10-4.
2: Oh,
1: 2620 West Bethany, and then 913
3: B. Unit
1: Animal
3: Supplies
1: coming in
4: Charlie 922-34. Okay, thank you. XPD.
1: 1075, go ahead.
4: Do you guys have anybody assigned to the 962 at 17th Street in Juniper?
1: Negative, not yet.
4: We'll just let you know this. Kristen hit a parked car. She's intoxicated. We're transporting her to a Brazo hospital at 40th Street in Bell Road. So she will not be on scene when it takes police to arrive here.
1: Turn 4. 23 Frank, did you copy that?
3: 23 Frank, negative.
1: 10-4. The commercial 3945 West Indian School Road 823B. Go, Charlie Deck 8-2246. Anyone on the start out 3940 831 Marie Cathy, supervisor monitor.
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0: We're seeing traffic to family by 610 East Sunland, 5600 South 422 East.
1: 2025 East Campbell Ave. It's reassigned at 2247.
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1: 435 Lincoln, this is Manager Henry Chandler, 16th Street. I want to go white female 30s, medium build, a white shirt, shorts, was walking in and out westbound lanes. True lean of bag, no known weapons, no further information or description. I want for contact at 2248. Is there a unit to follow in?
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1: 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I'm sending it back. 2248, do you have anything to follow?
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6: 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My subject has actually car is bleeding. Yeah.
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1: 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He probably just doesn't have any cars there.
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0: 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Can you just go switch over to Charlie Deck A, is 2252. I need to start with the spy 83rd Avenue and Indian School Road, 13 Meek.
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1: Thank you, John, on one right.
0: Trevor. And we're holding at domestic 1238 East Utopia, 234 B. If any state coming in, it's concerned.

0: Just also 27-7, hiring at Arizona, Zero Creek, Adams, 9, William 5.
1: Copy. Excuse me, Tom. Unknown amount of males and one-on-ones, one on the phone for the description. Showed up in a red passenger car, unknown license plate. Got out, you're sitting near a wall in front of cop's house, just east. I don't know what they're doing. Possibly 390 would like to move along. No one for contact at 2254, and I copy. Go 32, John attached.
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3: 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It's going to be for a Hispanic male, 40s, short, medium build, red shorts, black jeans. Black jeans, shoes, white baseball cap, none of the weapons. Here's possibly 390. He's going to be outside. You have Marcel for contact. It's 2256.
4: Figure 7, Victor broadcast. There was a motorcycle with unknown Semtech with no license plate vehicle and going. It was in vehicle follow compliant. No longer following. Last seen going westbound on the for information only. Is it 2256?
2: Herbert said 901 Charles call, or 901 Charles supplement call, they told him the same place. He just related to our current call.
1: 10-4.

0: Information for units like 101 at Indian School Road. ADL from DPS for Green Econ passenger car with Phoenix Suns license plate, starting with Charlie. Serving pretty bad, possibly on the 21. Last thing northbound, but time delay about 3 to go. Information only 2257.
1: Information for units on the area of 35th Avenue and Southern going eastbound. It's going to be 390 David broadcast to White Chrysler, 4-door, license plate, Paul Robert Adam, 15 Sam. Unknown driver description. 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
0: Gray Nissan, passenger car with a Phoenix Suns license plate, starting with Charles Plain. 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
2: There's going to be a white utility truck pulled in the parking lot. An old male wearing green shirt, black pants, white hat, got out of the truck. Claims up to RP Brenda Lopez, his wife and one should be on site. He was the one for contact since 2258.
0: Going to be a 390 David broadcast. Want to go with the partner was doing 237 David's in front of complainant, and then got into a white Tesla, license plate 5, David 6, 8, Adam Frank, Lessing going eastbound, Zetterberg not following. Information only 2258. 5'8", 200 pounds, black shirt, gray shorts, so no weapons. Was laying on the complainant's vehicle, gets up and goes to the neighbor's driveway, it's just on the fence, wandering around the area, complainant thinks he's 390 on 237 David. It's going to be chance care contact. It's 2258. Do we need to follow?
1: 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It's information at 2259.
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0: Copy. Inside the store, refusing to leave, white male, 19-25 years old, 5'6", 5'7", thin build, red shirt, black jeans, possible knife under his shirt. Do you have Anna, the assistant manager for contact, 2259. Do I have a unit to call?
4: T21 King.
0: T21 King, copy, thank you. 2146. Naomi called in from Glendale to give us this info. He declined CRN, so they are sending a team. If found and needed, can call CRN back. Also, looks like there's a 50, actually it's going to be undetermined from GPS attached.
2: One complaint told him to leave. Last seen going this round, it's going to be a black male, 40s, tall, medium build, white shirt, white pants, blue hat. Here's MIS for contact, it's 2300.
3: I was just reading that call. Any indication that suspect is still

0: 23. Yeah, if we could double check to make sure he's not 23 anymore, otherwise he probably should not call.
1: 10-4.
2: Offer at 600 North 3rd Street and another triple for 21st Avenue in Jefferson.
1: Okay,
2: 420, you can send me the 6-1. 10-4. 111 North 9th Avenue, Unit 2032. Compliance concerns for a 4-year-old child is in an apartment with a 390 Indian female, 57 years old, 5'4", 187 pounds, black shirt, leggings, unknown weapons. She's yelling at the child and keeps saying that she's going to hit him with, like, the, make sure their child is code 4. It is 2301, 2301, half just back up.

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1: I copy. The next video is going to be a hang up at 10645 North 19th Avenue. There's no response on callback except the Dollar General. It is 2302.
2: For you, this is in the area of 3980 East Road at the Circle K. Plain Scott's on call to complain and said he thinks he's overdosing Fire 17. Is information only 2302?
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0: Hey, reference your call. The complainant called back and said you took his dad, you know, Arthur, the driver of the white Kia Sorento, to the ER, and the complainant was not 23 when you guys arrived and still wants to speak with you guys for a report number. They live in Glendale.
1: I copy. I was able to get a hold of the driver of this, or Arthur, I was in, and I already got a story. I'm going to meet him at the hospital once I'm done here.
0: You already got a story and spoke to him. And you don't need to meet at the hospital. Are you calling in?
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0: 517. I copy 102 miles, it's 2304. 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
0: Come on.
6: Hey, did you jump on one right?
0: Come on. I copy 647 Booster, SR 51 in northern, it's the southeast corner. There's a dark gray SUV that's parked against a sign in the gravel area, thinks that it hit the sign. There's no lights on and unknown if anyone's in or around it. It's 2305. Unit to follow.
6: 647
0: Booster.

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1: Perfect. 713, can I copy the alarm? 4431 North Arcadia Lane. Coming from the motion hallway. The 2306 is fall. Home Park. Routine's being loud. And somebody's sitting in a white Toyota pickup. Just information is 2306.
2: Mary, just for info, subject is not here. Left about when the first call came out, past CBI. Never pointed a gun, never took a gun out. We're code 4.
1: I copy, the subject's not there. The last the call came out.
3: State Avenue, 911. Central Lincoln and backup is going down Charlie 923576 are clear.
1: Anyone make a backup for this 901, 2622 West State Avenue?
4: Or 903, go ahead.
1: Okay.
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1: Come for. 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
5: 726 Mary, copy your message. Put you back on your trust pad at 2015. Okay. 2008.
1: And 3401 West Port Prince. A while ago, heard about 2-3 gunshots. Those vehicles clear out. There's also a 415 pole. With music and kids. I don't know how many kids are there. We did the Zupa 2256 hours. About 5:15 ago, they heard about 2-3 shots. Nothing else being heard. Thanks to the party. 5050 response has been advised. 2308.
6: Oh, please.
1: Purchasers when Anna pause, motherfucker.
3: Fuji traffic, it's a 245 with FN, 27th and Indian School, 911B. Commander Tenerian, and also it's going to be on Charlie 92309.
1: South 26 Way. Getting audible 45 State East Ray, 0651 Central. It's yes, the way.

0: 633 Mary, did you have traffic? Patrol 3945 West Indian School.
1: Four, three, three, Lincoln, I'll take the audible.
0: 10-4-4-33 Lincoln, it's going to be an audible, 4530 East Ray Road, upon it. Parking suite 140. Out from the back door, no contact with the RP at 2310 hours. Is there a unit to follow? Unit to back up 433 Lincoln on an audible, 4530 East Ray Road. I'll try CUI for you.
1: Go ahead.
0: It's going to be S415 Edward at 4730 North 19th Avenue. It's an apartment complex. A possible white pickup truck is playing loud music in the middle of the parking lot. No known weapons. And our complainant does want 21 contact at 2310. Is there a unit follow?
1: Okay.
0: 10-4.

0: Seven is a commercial, 3945 with Indian School Road over in the 800. If we can get 8900, just to help out with containment over on Charlie Deck 8, it's a 2311.
1: John, the next.
2: It's 647 509 East Carroll Avenue, 9500 North. Complaining here's a white female, 30s, thin, full, unclothing, no known weapons, sitting outside of the front door, yelling to herself. It's an ongoing issue. No one for contact. It's 2312, third unit to follow. Oh, it looks like 620 John touches back up. 64 John, you can 22. We can have backup here.
3: Bring another unit to 67th and McDowell.

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0: 10-5.
2: Enter King, I copy with that info. Can you also check for the air unit and let the party squad know?
0: Yeah, the party squad has already been advised. I'll get the air unit though. What was the second vehicle description again?
3: It's going to be a white F-150 and a silver or gray Nissan Frontier.
0: 10-5.
4: It's with Jason Adam. If you can, if it runs and attach Charlie Bravo Adam, send Robert 6.
0: 10-4.
4: Between Josh and Adam, and then also Robert Green Adam or John 2. Those would be the two vehicles involved. I will advise them that another unit is maybe 17.
0: Tomorrow. Hang on, another unit, 67th Avenue, McDonald's, 961.
5: 82, John, at home. 82, John. No, I'm just going to question, is it just something that we can just have them exchange and then get them out of the roadway?
0: And south, people going northbound on Central didn't look aggressive. Possibly had a caller on with his breed during the call, went on the sidewalk, took going back and forth. No one for contact. 23, 14 hours.
6: Yeah.
0: 632,
6: can you run in the attach Arizona 93 Adam on Charles Street?
0: I just want
2: to. Do you copy?
7: There's a Lincoln that comes back suspended to a Chrysler Town Country.
6: Lincoln, send the technical for please.
0: Then for it's going to be the check off for 16,220 North 7th Street. It's going to be unit 2173. Complaint was on the phone with an old friend, heard glass breaking, things are breaking into his apartment, but has no way to confirm. He's 17th, 19th Avenue, and then left at the time of the call, advised to call back when he gets home if subject is inside the apartment. Unknown who it is for contact, it's 2315 hours. Can I get a unit's fault?
5: 221 King.
0: 221 King, I copy, thank you.
8: Call was in our area, so I'll switch over to Monterey.
0: Copy. Blue Dodge pickup, Arizona, Robert William Adam, 0 Frank 5, plus 390, last name trackdown on Scottsdale Road, information only 2316. Victor 619 West Illinois.

Andrew, if you may have your message, it's going to be a 962-1207 South 25th Avenue at the Arco. Heard at 25th Avenue on the I-10 turning into Arco to Blue Toyota Camry versus a Brown Chevy sedan, and GPS is on the scene, advising that subject has head pain and tires to be 17. It's 2217.

0: 425, John, you just added an S.
1: Over. Call 24, John, it's going to be domestic, 7628 South 26 Way. Verbal with grandmother, carrying an unbeaten voice in her room, has been cursing at the complainant. I used the contact at 2318 hours. I have before there's dealing in attached.
2: You can reach them at check welfare on some copy info.
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5: Have Central and Fillmore for the lights that are out.
4: 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It's 2319.
6: Copy 721. I'm out of with you now.
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0: Anybody else? Charlie, 6-7, 2023.
1: I sent it to John Meyer. ID anymore, so they're now going to be walking away from the scene.
0: I'm sorry, the other witness doesn't want to ID anyone 10-9 North?
1: Yeah, they're vacating the premises now. They're leaving the property.
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0: 32 John for the 415 at Oregon.
1: 432 John, I copy for that 415 Edward, 4359 East Fremont, we see that 2321 unit to follow.
0: 453 again.
1: 10-4. Kind of domestic holding, 29-0 domestic,

0: from Georgia.
1: My prisoner is going to be transported by Rescue 22 to Good Sam. I'm going to have Detention Officer Salinas ride with him, and I'm going to follow. Just for precautionary.
0: I'm happy for precautionary.
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0: 647-11,000 and 11 West College Drive. 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
1: Coast Guard, take care of it.
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1: Our subject here is going to be transported precautionary to Abruzzo by Rescue 30.
0: Copy. Subject being transported to Abruzzo, Rescue 30. Is there a copy?
2: 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Thanks.
0: 10 for you. Priority 2 is in 23, 4 and 22, and 4 and 21. Information 400 units near 1629 West Buchanan Road. 3600 South, 14 George Broadhouse for the last few minutes. I thought you heard two fireworks, firecrackers, then two additional sounds on 415 George. While on the 21, two more went off. Possibly a street north. Other exigents. No more for contact information on it. 23, 26.
1: Go
3: ahead. Just 3-12 Adam, 250 East Dunlap. Information's going to be on the call. It's 2326, starting at 12.
1: Yes,
3: sir. Go for it.

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1: 615 King, go ahead.
0: It's an audible 5324 North 16th Street. Came in from office motion detector. Reattached the call. 2327 waving at the phone.
2: 611 King.
0: 24. Hey Robert, born in 64, white male, 6'4", 160 pounds, unknown hair color, unknown weapons, danger to self, and take them to UPC at 7th Avenue. I'll get that 10:30 on the front over to you.
1: Six twenty-three, John. 623 John, you can send me the 918
0: Tom's. 18 Tom, 250 East Dunlap. Let's pick up Uriel, 1994. Brown eyes, black hair, 5'4", 129 pounds. UPC, 2328, do I have units to follow?
3: 635 John.
0: Okay. What was it that you were asking for?
4: 805
0: kit. That has a lockout kit that joined the 333 South First Street. One of the things is going 237 David. No one's going to 23-29 hours. Actually, 912, did you want me to try citywide?
1: No, it's fine. I can test my phone.
0: Okay.

0: Emergency traffic at the flight 8816 North 6th Place 624B. And in the backup, we're on Trace 6230.
1: 635, John, I can make the backup for her.
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5: Trespasser 2533 North 75th Avenue at Kids Connection. Seen on video at least two subjects. First one's a white male, light shirt, jeans laying down. Second one's also laying down and is covered under description and has belongings and cart set up camp. Not on the north side of the building. No trespasser signs posted and there's an ATM file. Nobody for contact. It's 2331. I copy your backup.
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0: for Foley. Can you give me call 0995, please?
1: That's going to be the 415 Edward, 14203 North 19th Avenue, Unit 2033. Preface an earlier call complaint here of certain neighbors stomping loudly. Things are doing it on purpose. No current 239. You have Shante and 1033 for contact, 2332. And 221 King. I see you attached. Thank you. This has got a shots fired broadcast from next door. It says semi close to the front door of 3227 West Sunland. They heard five shots, nothing else seen or heard. It's 2333 hours.

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1: There's a plethora of fireworks going off to the west of the station, just in case you need a call.
0: 10-4. John?
2: Switcher John, is there a unit that has a GSR kit that can see us out here on Delgado?
0: Is there a unit with a DSR kit that can help out 23 John out on Delgado? Information for you in the area, 17th Avenue and Pecan Road. C 503 Frank broadcast. Just east, a complaint I think she heard about 25 fireworks. It's information only at 2334.
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3: ABC John, what do they need over there? Ocean. If we could just have another unit take care of the tow slip for the PA vehicle, that would be appreciated.
0: Hi, copy with entry 7, supervisor monitor. 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
3: Okay, is the PA vehicle still there? Yes, and it appears that the tow vehicle has shown up to our current N61. We are now diverting him over to the UG parking lot.
4: Yeah, 825 there. I think 812 John was working on those tow slips over there.
0: Current negative to a Toyota Corolla.
5: Seen Edward, 16,220 North 7th Street, and attached 224 Lincoln as well.
0: I'm sorry, can you tell them that?
6: Yes, ma'am. My partner, the assignment is call sign 504 Union. I'm going to be with him. At the same 20.
0: Five zero four Union is nothing. Are you talking about 502 Union?
6: Yeah, it's I thought I told dispatch to put it on 504 Union. That's 401-0771.
0: 10-4, I'll change it.
6: Thank you.
4: Actually, 916, I'm 23 on my call. 33, John, 232, John, can you put him up on the sidewalk and have him face toward the Tahoe?
0: Yeah, I'll monitor the 901-62B.
4: 62, can you get him on her?
0: Go for
4: it.
0: Come on.
4: Please be advised, my subject out here is calling 911.
0: Oh, there's calling 911. Eight North 18th Lane, 211B, 2338.

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1: Lincoln, it'd be Frank Sim, Adam 43 Charles.
0: Where you at?
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0: Okay.
3: Pussy traffic, 4450 Bravo 38 48 Pedicle Peak, 934B.
2: 934 Lincoln.
3: 34 Lincoln in a backup, it's gonna be on Charlie 9, 2340.
0: And so others are trying to keep it in one place. This is gonna be in a crown gold. It's gonna be a tune up for contact, it's 2340 in your code 4. Go for it. 647, 7500 West Broadway Road on the northeast corner of the neighborhood park. Also Hispanic or white male, 25'9", thin, white shirt, black pants, and weapons, and black sunglasses. Pointing flashlight near the mailbox and turn it off and continue to pass by. It's going to be a violet. Sorry, nobody for contact. It's 2340.

0: on, like, I believe you're
1: still. 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
2: K-5-4-Swim build B, black top, gray sweatpants, no weapons, a white dog, possibly a bulldog or pit bull. At least, but it seemed a bit aggressive. Currently sitting on the front of the store, doesn't want a formal trespass, just wants someone to log and check if she's okay. I guess I'll take no one contact if needed. It's 2341. Is there any call? Let me copy your backup. We're at 61 43rd Avenue, Bethany Home. Driving a Jeep Cherokee, Sam 3, Adam 0, Mary 6. Asleep at the wheel, close to 61. Looks like Lando PD 3023, so it occur. It's going to be 2341. And shot residue kit to help out at 14,875. Sorry, 2326 East Delgado.

0: message as a trespasser, 2626 South 83rd Avenue at the Fries. Small Hispanic male, medium, always wears a brown hoodie, shorts, long socks, no weapons. Ongoing issue with him, 415 Lincolning overnight. And has 315 Mary in the past. Currently in the smoke area, the front of the store. There's a villain. For contact, it's 2243.
1: Welcome to Lincoln. I copy for that 647. It's at 5236 South 5th Street. Two Hispanic male, unknown clothing, secondhand from reach from the neighbor. Said one of them had a gun. Complainant didn't see one. Saw them on the property, but couldn't give further description. They were knocking on windows, walking around the property, last seen by unit 16. They just all moved along. It's 2343 hours. Can I get a backup? Can I get a backup for the 647 5236 South 5th Street, 422? So for King, okay, I copy, thank you. Information for use in the area of 3251 West Sunderland Ave. Got another 415 George broadcast. 10 ago, heard four shots, a vehicle leaving, nothing to be seen or heard. So information only at 2344 hours.

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0: You should have 17, that's your PC.
1: 10, sir.
0: Yeah, yeah. 10-4.

0: opportunity with Polish Reorganism for a drone. If any drone is available, talk about still being working on Charlie Deck 7, 2346.
1: We're going to get the Mystic 6129 North 11th Avenue.
0: 538 West Culver Street.
1: What are you hooked for?
0: Any units with drone available over on item 7?
1: Perfect.

0: 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Charlie 7's looking for Ina with the drone, 738 West Culver Street.
1: X-ray, and I just saw the hit that came back from the vehicle. Just let me slow roll. I'll figure it out.
0: Can I get a slow roll to
2: it? Right down the street.
0: That would be Ariana, black female, 23 years old, 5'2", 150 pounds, black shirt, shorts, weapons. The 101 is 390. I had a complaint. The car keys, she's going to be given back. Client is going to be waiting outside for contact. Christina, 2348.
2: The 22 came, guys, went to.
0: I can look. That was okay, ma'am.
1: We get supervisor approval for 511.
0: That is okay.
1: 92 King, what's the reason? Reckless driving. 92 King, I copy. 10-4.
3: Tony King, send back that. 928, please. 23.
0: Alright, sorry. All right, so first.

0: 2 3 4 11. Can you send me the 415 Franken ID?
1: Lincoln, I copy. It's going to be at 17,203 North 19th Avenue to Car Wash. The woman's boyfriend showed up and got into their U-Haul, still in the parking lot. His name is Jason, born in 78, white male, 5'10", thin build, wearing a white button-down shirt and blue jeans. No known weapons. Complaints saying the subject is trying to leave, but the subject is still 23 during the call. She called back saying that she got the keys back to the U-Haul and was leaving the area. Well, was advised the call can't be canceled. It's 2051 hours, 202 Lincoln, can I copy for backup?
0: 233 George.
1: 233 George.
0: You filled my 101 miles times 2 from NCS to SCS. Last 3 is going to be 883.
1: 10-4, it's 2351.
2: 15th Challenger, there's a male that's apparently unconscious on the parking lot right now. I'm going to check it out.
3: Copy, any other unit for 49th East Chandler?
1: Union Hills just west. There's a mattress in a westbound lane blocking traffic. It's 2351 hours.
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1: 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Looks like fire called back, saying a citizen hit a parked car. They were 390 and transported to Abrazo at 40th Street and Bell. Looks like it was a gray Chevy Malibu versus a black Infiniti SUV. 2353 hours.
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2: Purple daughter, a Shakina of 2006, black female, 5'10", white halter top, black red PJ bottoms, no weapons, 0237, David is 390.

0: 6 Sergeant Wickens. I'll follow her. You start with 6 Point Top to come to see that. I'm contact 4 ANR.
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3: 802 Marion, copy your message. It's a 312 at 5821 West McDowell Road, Unit 1055. Info's going to be in the call. It's 2356. 17001 North 35th Avenue, going northbound. Speeding broadcast is a red truck, Arizona plate. Driver was on Tom, 1943. Swerved into the complaint lane and brake checked him. The complaint was on a bike. Last seen incident at 15645 North 35th Avenue. Just information is 2357.
4: 73K, we're starting to search from the front door of the residence.
1: I could be starting to search from the front of the residence. 538 West Clover, 2357. We have a 585 at I-10 and 7th Avenue.
0: 202 Lincoln.
1: 202 Lincoln.
0: Can you place them at 415 Edward and attach 224 Lincoln to the call, please?
1: 10-4. West Pinnacle Peak, if any left, legal can switch over to Charlie 9358.
3: Anybody got legal to help out references on ONX? Could you do 20 West Pinnacle Peak?
2: Nine twenty-four.
3: We have 40. Great,
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0: Give me one, King.
1: 21, King.
0: Reference to 47 Victor, you're on. We just got a duplicate call in. Have a corrected address. It's going to be 17435 North 7th Street.
1: Copy. Thank you.
2: Thank you.
3: She's from King, copy. He's in stable condition.
4: That's just an outlaw. I'm going to head over there just to confirm it once they do the sustain.

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1: 713 June.
0: 713 backup, Kelly's assistant, right next.
2: Yeah, the one that came.
3: Hi, copy 27.
4: That one came higher.
3: Six 24 down, copy. 918 Tom, 250 East Bill Map, setting effect. Midnight, do municipal?
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3: 10-4.
6: I have white male, possibly has a gun, 6'1", height, but black shirt, jeans. Was physical with complainant and doing 237 dudes in the house. Possibly was prosecuted for 240. Advised due to nature, but 10 PD out to make sure it was okay. It's Joshua for contact. 01 hours.

0: Do I have a unit to follow 222 looking on this 415 crank?
1: I'm 34 Canada back up. Switch over to Charlie 2. Again, it's Charlie Deck 2, 001 hours.
0: And on this 415 frame, 2464 West Crocus Drive, 221B.
2: 212, and I'll start up. I just need to dispel my call.
0: 10-4. I'm 29.
3: All right, 4, you make the backup.
0: Yeah, Charlie 6 again, Charlie 6.
2: Can you all monitor that?
0: Thank you. You're 34 Lincoln.
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0: Your message for 503 Frank, 2745 East South Mountain. 8400 South, ongoing issue neighbor from the above. 20, walks to the parking lot of the community park, light several fireworks. Going for contact at midnight 02 hours. Is there a unit to follow?
5: 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We're getting a fight, 9423 North 17th Avenue.
0: Time for

Farm Road. Seven, everyone, Mary, copy your message for the 647. 530 East McDowell is at my Forest Plaza. Here is a Habit Burger, unknown male, sleeping under a table with dark clothing, unknown weapons. I don't know if he's on 2370 or 390. For having a night.

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1: Send it.
0: It's going to be at 239-5989 East Ross Avenue. There were 45 juveniles, none on weapons, doing burnouts at the entrance of complainant's neighborhood and in a verbal with complainant. We have Chris for contact, 05 hours. Driving at fault.
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3: Are any of my units able to go to that other hot call, the 491 and 93?
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4: Perfect, thank you.
0: Mr. Tamir, do you mind attaching me to that hot call?
4: For sure. Holly 6.
0: Well, thank you.
4: You got it.
0: Please.
4: Yeah, 10-4.
5: Come on, man, for the 4. 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
4: traffic, it's a 907 for GPS, 4941 West Cypress Street, 825B.
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4: 825 Mary, in the back with the driver to Charlie Deck, it's 07.
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1: Oh, dear.
0: No permit. Unsure if Oswald or silent. It's midnight, Jerry. Is there any talk? Do you need to make a backup?
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1: 930 for Lincoln. Can you push my call through the rover?
0: Yes, of course.
2: Yeah, my computer is 901 Henry. I'm 23.
0: Hi, copy. Thank you.
3: Send me that 647.
0: Over. 15, like, I think we have 647, 3201 North 35th Avenue, the yellow office. Kind of like male, 25 to 35 years old, no shirt. I mean, just yelling at everyone and hitting the gate near the office. I was like 390 on 237 David. Erica once contacted 011, USFL.
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0: Copy.

0: information for it from Area 14702 North Scottsdale Road. A white male, 65 to 70 years old, 5'2", thin build. In a blue Dutch pickup, Arizona, Robert William Adams, 0 Frank 5. Returned and then left again, last seen going northbound on Scottsdale Road. But it's not following its information only from 9:13. The map of the turn.
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1: 63, can you left on the
4: line? 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
0: 425 Mary for traffic.
4: 425 John, you just send it to me.
0: 10-4. 304-15 Paul, 7206, South 13th Way, Rob. Correction, large party, 10 people with karaoke machines singing loud. When is going to be at Karen, midnight, 16. 25 Henry attached.
3: The original call also said Jalen put hands on her cousin 30 minutes prior. We've gotten a couple of ETA duplicates, and our last duplicate was from Jalen, saying they're still in a verbal, not accusations of friend breaking into the apartment, breaking windows. Jalen is going to be waiting for contact at the entrance to the apartment complex, and Anna still wants contact. It's 017 hours.

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2: Good.
0: 347 Victor, 5637 South 23rd Avenue. Trying to walk out, black Chevy Silverado, been listening to the call. With no plate. We're looking at no checking. I offer contact at 918.

0: that your interface is still in the hospital.
1: Okay, thank you. What, 20?
2: Can you put me on the urinated in public call? First Street in McKinley, parking lot.
1: Peoria Avenue, apartment 2006. It occurred on July 8th. The complaint was choked by husband. A zoo? He's a Hispanic male. Have you built an uncle? No weapons. Client saying he's inside, she's waiting outside. Her name is Vienna. Like we got a dupe at 2306 saying that the cousin's a white male, 25 years old, heavy set, pink shirt, black pants, no weapons, outside waiting on foot. Client's gonna be inside with her 6-year-old son, waiting for you guys. And they called back at 2349, they wanted to talk to the call. Advised them that we couldn't. Good 020. Is there you to the fella?
3: Prayer. 202 Lincoln and Rebecca Brown, Charlie Dick, 2020 hours.
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1: Your monitor. 10-4, Charlie 2. 10-4, supervisor monitor.
2: 43, John, the monitor.
1: 10-4. Six 15, King, for traffic.
0: 615
1: 450 Paul, 815 East Rose Lane, just east. 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
2: Okay.
1: 10-4.

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1: Go ahead.
0: You want me to clear your traffic on Charlie Deck?
1: Yeah, so that's 36 King. Yeah, we're going for a clear back. All right, well done.
0: 10-4. What's on your head?
1: 10-5, top, clear 4.
0: 10-4. 3 to 50 years old, 5-5-1-49 on weapons. Plus our 19-year-old son have a party, 390 Union, and throw beer cans in the compliance yard. Joshua was waiting in the white Ford pickup in the driveway, 0-2 units fall. 0-22 and the units follow.
1: 7-32 King.
0: 10-4, thank you. Thanks for letting us stand by. I worked my backup for you.
2: One call for 513 India.

information for you that's in the area of 333 Indian School Road at the Circle of the City. It's going to be a possible 901 Ocean in the upstairs bathroom. State subject is blue and current coaching CPR, fire 17. It's information only at 023.

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1: Mary, let me just pull this out real quick and I'll test.
0: Okay, thank you. 3010 East Elwood, 423B.
2: 425 Mary.
0: 425 Mary and any other units. Over to Charlie Deck 4 at midnight 24.
1: 42's on the monitor.
0: 10-4. 10-4.
1: Corporal Robert 1574.
0: Go ahead.
1: I'm going to be doing a courtesy transport to the cooling center, 20 West Jackson Street, 101 miles, 671.
0: It is midnight 25.
3: That's 647 holding 2635 in Hazelwood. The trespasser holding 18405 North 27th Avenue. Through 1207 North 75th Avenue of the ARCO. CS advised occurred at 35th Avenue in the I-10 into the ARCO of a blue Toyota Tacoma versus a brown Chevy sedan. And DPS is on scene advising subject has head pain and fires from team. It's the 926.
0: John, click 41 to 64 John, I copy. It's code 41 to 250 East Dunlap, midnight 26.
3: Hey, 15 John, I copy your message. It's an audible 2550 North 79th Avenue at Manuel Pina Jr. Elementary. You copy it both, midnight 26. I copy the 814 John will attach. I just go.
4: Please, one King.
0: 61 King.
4: We're like Lindell traffic. Scope of VCB. We're waiting. Update from the hospital. I just need one unit to stay on scene. So hold it until we get an update. And I have one unit for the hospital. Thank you.
2: 625 John. I'm at the hospital now. Just waiting on an update. He's getting a CT scan.
1: 625 John. I'm at the scene.
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0: 10-4.

0: 15.
1: Sunday 15?
0: They've just got a duplicate for the call that you're on. I'm waiting to call back and requesting to cancel because subject's left.
1: 7315, I copy, thank you. I just came 23 on this, but...
0: 7 LTS University.

0: Missy traffic is at 415 Bravo 3249 West Newside Avenue 924 B 11800 North. Anyone for 415 Bravo 3249 West Newside Avenue and then 924 B?
1: No. Okay. Before Mary Pryor.
0: That's before Mary and anyone else is going to be on 29. It's 29 after midnight.
2: Temporary.
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2: Mm-hmm. Go ahead and dispel that out, or do you want me to take care of
4: it? You can take care of mine.
2: Yeah, 10-4, no worries.
1: 21 Marine, can you put us on that, please?
2: Of course. 715
4: area. 715 Mary.
2: Are you still code 4 on 24th Street and Camelback?
4: Yes, we're still code 4, thank you.
2: 10-4, thank you.
0: Hi, which one?
1: Totally good, yeah, 415 Edward, please.
2: Yeah, 10-4. It's the 415 Edward, 14203 North 19th Avenue, Unit 2033. Complaint was hearing neighbors pumping loudly, thought they were doing it on purpose, but weren't currently fighting. You have Shantae for contact in Unit 1033. It's 030 hours. Do I have a unit to call?
4: 223, King.
2: Ten-4. 732 King, your call is going to be domestic at 4333 North 6th Drive. It's going to be unit 462. Her ex-boyfriend named Daniel, born at 79, black male, 6 foot, 180 to 200 pounds, unknown clothing, known weapons, sending his threatening messages that he's going to kick down the door of the apartment, and sending pics of her location. He drives a white Ford Mustang. I think he's going to be in the apartment with her boyfriend. And the subject is sending pictures of her apartment saying he is also outside. 735 King, I copy your following at 031.

0: All right, first two hours,
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1: Okay, copy. I'll status them. 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
3: Copy, thank you. It's the number 3 at the door as well.
1: Sorry, number 3 at the door.

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1: Go for it.
0: 3645 next door, 37 West Yorkshire. Got 3 males outside drinking alcohol, doing burnouts, on no weapons. Clicked on a white Dodge Ram, GMC Sierra, currently in front of building number 10. Got an offer contact 034 units fall. Anyone to fall for the 647 Victor, 37 West Yorkshire.
2: 933 Mary, we can attach in a second. I'll just overfall.
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0: You can send that 585.
1: I have 770 on the I-10 just south. There's going to be a shopping cart in a front bumper of a vehicle in the westbound lane of traffic. So for contact, it's midnight 36 hours.

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2: 26 from Scottsdale PD, 1304 East Belt Road, 234 B. That possibly has a fire on him. Complaint is downloaded at 918 and was not cooperative, hung up when asked for his further, and there was no answer on the callback. 1936, 37. Baron, you have...
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0: 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Actor, no answer from us at midnight 39. 32 East Fillmore Street. Pullman Sharp is blocked by a brown house Civic, Arizona 86, 7 George King. No one around it. I don't know who it might belong to. It's going to be Jesus for contact. It's midnight 39. 10-4. 15 Edward 35-45 West Latham. 700 North Law Music from the 20 Nolan for contact at midnight 39.

0: was traffic to domestic 3405 West Danbury Road, 93-8, 72,200 North.
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2: 934 Lincoln, you're going. 934 Lincoln, you're going.
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2: Red line alarm. 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
0: Motion, it is 041 hours. Unit 12.
5: That little gang.
0: Over.
2: House, the 918 town pickup, for a Celia, 4093, just got a 205, 350 pounds, there's the others on the weapons. 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
0: Put the man on own plate. She's there 20 Denzel. Facts that are not on weapons is covering her face. I didn't see any physical or swinging. Someone for contact with her passing by at 042.
3: Yeah, I'll get somebody here in a second.
2: All right, no problem. I'll let the radio supervisor know.

0: Information page in the area of 24th Street in Polk. 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The male appears to be ODing. 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
1: So Mary, actually, just as I was dispatching, it looks like we're getting the duplicate that the complainant received a good code and PD was no longer needed. Did you use the body horn or you need to meet, or I can take care of it?
2: Fifty-one, John. Send me the check wall for Jefferson.
1: Oh, copy. Right. The 943 hours unit to follow. Need a unit to make backup for 51 John. 21st Avenue and Jefferson. Shot. Any unit to make backup for 51 John, 21st Avenue in Jefferson. Marshal traffic of the neighbor to speed 7800 with Encanto Boulevard 15B.
3: 50 John.
1: A15 John, and the doctor's disturbed at Charlie at K8 is 044.
4: 14 John.
1: 10-9, the backup.
4: 14.
1: So that's a matter.
4: I'll be responding also.
1: Yeah. Happy, thank you.
5: 7-3, I'll take the 647 off the 15th Indian School.
1: 314 is from a copier, Juby Miles to JCCNI 596 at 944. Turned over a white female, 30s, 5'7", yellow tank top, blue shorts. It's also with a white female, 30s, 5'2", unknown clothing description, no weapons. The light of all moved along, no one for contact at 045. Need to follow?
2: 703, Lincoln.
1: Pepper.
2: 734,
1: John, can you push my call to this report? Pepper.
2: No,
1: the emergency
2: just
1: wanted to thank you. Alright, copy, got 1-10,
2: 4th Avenue, Bethany Home, 45. 641, Mary, give me 21, please.
1: 621, Mary.
6: Alright, we're still talking to the daughter right now.
2: You.
1: 425 Henry for traffic. Come here, 647, 2601, South 24th Street of business. Black male, well on sleep shirt, black pants, black shoes, black backpack, known weapons. Was trying the front door, but closed business, still 20 down already, no one for contact at midnight 46. Can I copy 421 Mary attached?

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0: Send me a 647, 548 East Ames Cliff, across the street on the north side of the house. It's going to be a Hispanic female around 35'4", 120 pounds, wearing a pink top, unknown bottoms, with a dark blanket, and camping out with her belongings, bags, and a cart. Someone is letting her move to Long Island for contact. It's midnight 47 hours.
2: I'm upset that the neighbor's 19-year-old son is throwing parties, throwing trash, beer cans in the complaint yard. Joshua wants to contact the 047 Utah Fall. Alright, thanks.
3: They're 915-3955 Drive at the Motel 6, Unit 334. Continue within a verbal with an unknown male that possibly has a firearm on him. Claims sounded up at 918, was not cooperative, and then hung up and asked for further. There was no answer on the call back. We're still holding 5 priority 2s in 23.
4: Perfect.
2: Good. That's going to be trespasser. 3593 West Northern. Around the plaza in the back middle is a black male, 36-foot, gray pink belt, blue jeans. He's sleeping, refusing to get up and leave, none of weapons. Andrew's armed security and white Durango for contact, 048.
4: Come on, Kelly.
2: Okay.
5: Sorry, John, can you send me the 1070?
0: Never.
1: Okay, copy. Yeah, we went there and it's number 3, so.
3: Copy. For Cedric Nathaniel, 186, was 901 Curly to the thigh. About a half inch deep, no further info, was transferred from 6420 West Osborne Road to this 20 West Fire at 2342 hours. There's a spray fire ring down at midnight 49. Where are you going to call?
4: 824 Mary.
3: Copy. And reference the 245, it looks like there's no history on the 20 as well for where it supposedly occurred.
2: Sure, 30 cameras, Yorkshire. You got 3 males outside drinking alcohol, doing burnouts, and no weapons. So there's feels like vehicles are a white Dodge Ram, black James C. Sierra, currently in front of building number 10. And all for contact is 15.
3: Had a subject that tried to turn in a gun at the precinct and take off from them within the last 2 hours.
1: Hello, Robert, 1574.
0: Port phone operator, 1574.
1: Could you open me a call 5500, please? And leave me on for now. Thank you. On code 4.
0: Okay.
6: I can't get involved. We can send it at 449 of them.
0: I copy, no problem. It's going to be the Audible 45, 49 East Calvin Road, 4600 North. It's an Audible bird from the backyard. We were unable to reach the RPs. It is 5104. 3 units follow.
1: 715 Mary.
0: Happy day, much.

0: 734. John, can you show me trans 21 to SAS? 10-4.
1: Hi, Morning King. Could you please try one of my calls to the unit? They're out. I can't really find it. There's a lot of weather pickups here.
0: Yeah, I'm going to go quick.

722 Marriott. I'm here off of the 647, but Sergeant wanting the 312 Bottom to go first. Are you able to take that one? Copy, thank you. It's going to be at 2601 East Roosevelt Street. Info is in the call. It's your 53 hours. Appreciate it.

0: Is the bike making revenue in the offerings or maybe one D? That's the 1076 number.
1: Yes, ma'am. At 1304, you spoke on.
0: Yeah, 104. On its way. 054.
2: 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Calling RV.
3: Copy, it's going to be B415 Edward, 4341 North 24th Street, Unit 126. There's a car playing loud music and revving the engine out there. It is 0:34 hours.

0: My favorite rear pocket. 4. Stolen vehicle, 415 West Echo Lane. Complaints, black Chevy Silverado, no plate. Applied to the process of getting the license plate. None who would have taken this on for tracking. So 2002 Chevy Silverado, 3025.
1: Mm-hmm. I'm sure 34. Yeah, reference that. The streets and stuff are now they're working on it. They're saying the power out or JPS might come out, but you can clear that call.
2: Copy, we are going to cancel the 585 at Central and Fillmore. Signals has been advised. It is midnight 56 hours.

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1: Who's working?
0: 60 working.
1: Move in, 61 Mary. Call, please.
0: So far.
1: Hopefully, I'd like to switch up.
0: Copy, Charlie 7, supervisor monitor.
2: Furniture team monitor.
0: Sir. Sure. X-ray 91.
1: Go ahead.
0: Reference to 585 at Central Fillmore. Looks like we did get a duplicate for it, saying that vehicles aren't treating it as a four-way stop. Did you still want me to cancel it?
3: And I'm monitoring the area.
0: Can you send in?
3: I'm monitoring the area for that.
0: I copy, you're monitoring the area.
1: Next one I will copy.
0: Is it for Lincoln?
4: Send me the Audible on 47th Avenue on 2304.
0: Okay, copy. 255 on 47th Avenue, I copy. It's going to be code 4 or 23. My next 15. Referencing that 585, the caller for the duplicate is requesting contact. Stated the two standing outside.
3: You can send it to me, where's she standing, where's her help?
0: Come forward.
1: Go for it.
0: Thanks.
5: I believe AP is a just a wreck, so we can cancel future calls.
0: 10-4. So I would like them removed. Williams, an employee for contact at 59-3 Unit 4.
1: She's very full again.
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0: Alright, I copy.
2: Yes, ma'am, just east of my call is 20. We're outside speaking with our company and intervention. We just heard about 6 to 8 gunshots in rapid succession.
0: Copy. Yeah. Just east of 8307 West Forest Grove Avenue. You heard about 6 to 8 shots in rapid succession. Check welfare holding. 3735 West St. John.
3: Information for units in the area of 2430 East McDowell Road, a 647 podcast complaint was woken up to several knocks in the kitchen window at the front of the unit. Twice, complaint lives alone and not expecting one. Anyone didn't want to look outside for a description. Complaint does not want contact, no follow-up. Information only at this time is 101.
4: Eight, two, three, Lincoln. I'll take 1654, please.
0: 823 Lincoln, you are clearing on Adam 2, sir.

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1: Okay. We're caught up on a 21 on the shots fired they're working. Over.
2: Anybody for the trouble tool 5? 511 John in the backup. To me, on Shardek 5, there's playing a male was dragging a heavy blue tarp, and they complained and think I saw a head inside. Shardek 5, at 1:02.
1: You need it to make back up for the unknown trouble 12th Avenue in Jefferson. Plans 2-year-old daughter to see if she's with Father Eric of 2004, Hispanic male, 5'6", unknown weapons. He has off right now, was supposed to have her FaceTime complain it, and did not. Looks like he has turned off his phone, just want to make sure it's code 4. It is 1-0-2, unit to follow.

0: 10:04. 7:20, diversion 12, you're back up.
1: 15, do you get to back up?
0: I'm not going to back up for him.
1: Alright, copy. I can start from a ways.
0: Copy, station. 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Both your friends out there heard 4 to 5 fireworks in the last couple of hours. Tried to check the house and set off the car alarms. There's no longer contacted. Literally. Where is it?

0: 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Can you just have 823 and give me this over here?
1: Copy, 15.
2: 10-4?
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0: Step 4. 1155 North 51st Avenue. Queen Hyundai was hit by a white BMW 550i. Place going to be Norling Adam 4 Franks 5 at 43rd Avenue, Commerce Plate and Fall Vehicle. Last high at the tip of 20 is waiting in the parking lot for a report. Maria, our contact at 106.
1: Hey, told you I hit the code 4.
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1: Yep.
0: Okay. 10-4.
3: 16 East code 4 can be a white Nissan.
0: 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Are you guys code 4?
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1: 6-1-King.
0: Kind of one on Glendale. Updated that it'll be patrol dispo. And if 625, you can give me at 21. 625, John.

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1: Never played now at 7th Street in Indian School. Here's what I'm going for.
0: Before 7th Street in Indian School.

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1: Well, I broke my fall. 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
0: I thought you were just hearing them.
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3: Over, thank you.
0: Perfect.
1: We're in the area of 7th Street, just north of us.
0: All right, I'll have him switch over.
1: About 4 shots.
0: I got 4 shots.

0: And 61 John, are you getting any other indicators, firefly or people making any noise?
1: We haven't got anything on our end. Did you have any firefly?
2: Not at all. We don't have anything. It's outside our zone.
1: Okay, copy.
3: Hi, Andrew, to Wesley, Water Avenue, Unit 1086, copy, copy, info 112.
4: Yeah, can you put me back on 1501 at Chuck Wilfer on Madison and then run California 9 William Adam Bravo 675?
3: Over.
0: Hello, John. Can you put me on a little bit?
3: Over.
0: Four
3: 21 Lincoln on your info. So, John, that plate comes back with a missing person hit for Sebastian Hartney.
0: If you respond to my location, I have a female between the age of 35 and 40. Highly intoxicated.
1: Okay, I'll get them out there for you.
0: Also, can you open the card for that call as well?
1: Of course.
0: And can you put myself in portable 9024 on that call?
1: Copy.

0: portable letter Andrew 4. Can you just copy a OLM number for me?
1: Yeah, go ahead.
0: Arizona Adams 3166-4363.
1: Copy.
0: Therefore, you can just attach that to this call, please.
1: Will do.
0: And we'll code 4 out here.
1: Okay. Copy.
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1: I copy overhead on Roseline.
2: Finisher's on Rose, you guys said it was, sounded like it was north and east, would be correct?
3: Yeah, north and maybe a bit west. It didn't sound like it was too far off from where we were. We had dispersed a large party that was here, so occupants that went that way could have been involved. I'm sure no one seemed to have any weapons from what we could see.
2: Copy, neighborhood looks pretty quiet. Not seeing really much foot or vehicle traffic. Definitely nothing 5-10 out of the area, so. I'll continue to look around, which is just complex real quick, but yeah, right now it's pretty quiet, business as usual.
3: Copy that area, thanks for checking. Once you guys are good, you guys are good to go, thank you.
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6: Green units, make a backup for 815 John for the scroll damage attempt from the 7800 Wilson Kendall Boulevard.
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1: 10-4, thank you. Can you
2: just remain? Yes, I'm referencing the fire alarm. Yeah, we're not finding any signs of forced entry anywhere on campus. So it's just a fire alarm. You might have to get fire out here to deactivate somehow.
1: 10-4, so there's no signs of forced entry, 10-4?
2: Into the main campus, yes, so we're clear there right now. It seems pretty slow at this point. I think we need fire to come out and deactivate the system.
1: 10-4.
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1: 3418 Adam, 8445 South 21st Place. Flying car dropped off by a lift at the above 20. Door codes are changed by a landlord and cousin refusing to let the complainant in. We have Wendell Tip Hart, white male, 61 years old. Access to several firearms inside the house are secured normally. Jason took off by 118 hours.
5: 38. Send me per rapid SOS for 101 crying and then hung up. My phone call back. It's 118.
1: Copy, I'll check.
6: 42, John. What's that description? And were you able to get a plate?
4: No, boss. I thought I flipped on it. Yeah. Went northbound on 19. I'm trying to refire him now.
1: I got to be going northbound 19th Avenue.
6: 42, John. Copy that. Were you able to ID and have you established 510 Frank?
4: No, boss. No 510 Frank. And I can't ID. It was like a cross rocket. It's pretty loud.
7: 422 Lincoln. I saw the vehicle go eastbound from 19th Avenue, I think around Lydia Lane or Alta Vista.
6: We're waiting for the area. If we have any other units 17, if they want just bullseye in parallel, see if they're able to reacquire it.
8: Air 5, we are headed your way. What's the vehicle description and last known direction travel time for?
7: 422 Lincoln, he's just northbound on 17th Avenue from Alta Vista.
1: Copy, northbound 17th Avenue, Alta Vista.
6: 42 John, 422 Lincoln, do you still have eyes on that motorcycle?
7: 422 Lincoln, negative, I was under 10th Park.

0: to Jolinda area. It's probably been maybe a minute. I've seen your 17th Ave and Lydia or Alta Vista heading northbound.
1: Confirm, I copy that, guys. We're 19th Avenue southbound, just crossed over the Buckeye.
2: On the north side of the house. Hispanic female in her 30s, 5'4", 120 pounds, pink top, unknown bottoms of the blanket, camping out with her belongings, including bags and a cart. Complaint is wanting her moved to Long Island for contact. It's 121 hours.
0: 93 here.
2: Copy.
3: Black long sleeve and dark green pants. Has razor blades, appeared to be on 237 David, and made 901 x-ray statements in the past. He pushed and grabbed the complainant, wouldn't let her leave, but he was last seen northbound on 21st Ave in a blue Hyundai Elantra and complainant in her 3 kids from the apartment. Contacting Rochelle, it's 121. You need to follow.
0: Thanks for that, Morgan.
2: 10-4, thank you.
0: Just can you put me on it?
2: 10-4. Got other one today.
0: Thank you, John. Copy that. Thank you, Air Unit 421, John. If you want to be 17 over there, just to verify that's the motorcycle you were looking at.
1: Verify. We're coming overhead. Do they have a subject detained, or is it just the bike unoccupied?
4: He'll be detained now.
2: I copy.

reference real drive. Looks like the complaint says they walked in through a possible unlocked front door and the house they entered was actually 3821 West Muriel. The complaint has no contact with that property owner. How's going to change the 20?

0: New Jersey, Mary.
1: New Jersey, Mary.
0: Reference my call with that new info. Is this new address still supposed to be an abandoned house?
1: I can call them and find out.

0: mural address is going to be shown for sale. Also, need a floor plan so they can see the interior layout.
1: Hashtag is showing for sale.

0: Got it.
1: Yeah, just reference my call. If this guy calls any more tonight, we're going to be good at 20 to it. He's a documented 918. There's a hazard on the property. He thinks the NSA is trying to kill him, so we do not need to keep entertaining this.
0: 10-4. Press 13 Lincoln, how are your message to me at Check Welfare, 348 West Popco Street, Unit 900. Going to be a black male, about 14 years old, 5'5", thin build with an afro, wearing a black shirt with graphics on it. Gray sweatpants laying on the grass area. This is the second time complaint I have seen him like this, and I'm afraid his parents kicked him out, or that he has to sit in the grass area and is wanting PD to check on him. Now I have contacted some 25 hours unit to follow.
2: 516, John.
0: And he's able to do a wagon for 221
3: Union. 2013, I can do that.
0: I appreciate you, thank you.
2: Thank you.
4: Process and on the roof, but didn't see anybody there. We'll also be in a white Toyota here with a security look on the side.

0: Hey, well, I think he's coming up 14 tall, I believe, please.
1: 10-4. Switch Westchester, 4411 North 99th Avenue, Building 1. Homes 10 subjects in pool from Unit 2011 to get out. Guards are not supposed to be inside, known weapons. Some of them don't live there and also want some trespass. There's going to be a weigh-in for contact. He's an unarmed and uniformed security guard. It's 127. Is there units full?
2: 11 John, put me on that, please.
1: 10-4.
3: Should I want that to switch over to Charlie 6 and 28?
4: Find a VIN number for the property manager as well.
1: Can I get one more unit for this trespasser with 10 subjects at 4411 North 99th Avenue?
0: Hey, 11 Lincoln, we do not get the officer for this, but take care of it.
1: 10-4. Two by 418 out of 8445 South 21st Place. Company got dropped off by a lift at the above 20. Floor puts changed by the landlord and customer refusing to let the complainant in. Wendell Chip Hart, white male, 61 years old. Access to several firearms by the house secured normally. Jason for contact at 128. Is there a unit to follow?
5: 4 front there.
1: 10-4.

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0: Can you send me the 900 Bravo and the 31B?
1: 2843 North 15th Street, neighbor's garage door is going to be open for all day. Tripper out of town, tried ringing the doorbell and got no answer. So someone would like to check with you at 129 units of all.
2: Transport to St. Joe's.
1: Okay, I copy.
3: Did your job make it up?
1: Thank you.
3: You're not seeing any signs of forced entry right on Muriel.
1: Not does he really?
4: I'm 33 Mary, negative. Just the back gate looks open and the front screen door is open. 33 Mary, security door.
3: 93 King, I copy. It's not like we don't have a comp or a victim or anything of a crime out there, and I don't think we need to press it very much further. If you guys want to go 10-8 since we checked on that, I'm good with that.
4: 93
1: King, I copy. Yeah, we'll get you about 10-8. Go for it. Unit for 15 grand for this trespasser, 43 North 67th Avenue, Club Bertos.
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0: information for you, this is your daddy, 17 to Bethany Home, northbound, southbound.
1: Right.
0: Northbound, just south, DPS male. DPS is advising that a male in all black clothing is walking near the right lane on the shoulder with no vehicle entry. 131.
1: Can you go ahead and clear this number out of fire, and can you put myself at 119024 back on our off-duty detail?
0: 10-4.

Thank you for making up your message for the trespasser. 7050 or 27th Avenue. Got a group of 56 black males and black females, 30s, all wearing black clothing. No weapons. They're inside the soda machine area by the office. These are transients. We got no one for contact. 133.

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1: $733 for sign off. $733 for sign off. 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
3: 10-4, exports from Tom, 1610 East Highland, QT. 3040 subjects, mixed genders and races, 16 to 20 years old. They're smoking 237 Mary, they're dancing in the parking lot. Found a weapon, 630 grip contact, 135. Units to follow.
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1: We get this from the 961-1610-48th Street. White BMW smash into the gate and try to break away. I don't know if they're still 23 or not. No one for contact. 135 hours. Are you copy?
5: No, 24 Mary, we copy. Thank you, 923.
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Premier 415, Edward, 3545 West Latham. Come out the north. We need to require engineer music's back up and louder once PD left. 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
0: San Incident 1054, I'm 23, it's code 4, it's number 3.
1: Copy, it's all that. Cardio service 43, 43 South 103rd Avenue near 23. That's number 3, it's 1. 37.
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2: 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San Zebra Adams to Tom Robert.
1: Can I copy? Seven, two, one, Nora for sign off.

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2: Code 4. Can you position, please?
1: Yes, 10-4. Neither, Jimmy.
0: I didn't
1: make a question. It looks like it's okay, left.
0: Okay, thank you.
1: Okay.
3: X-ray and I-16, can you hear me?
1: 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Go ahead.
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1: 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Yeah, more units.
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0: 516 John and 513 Lincoln, I copy your message. Hello, 239, 340 West Coastal Park Street, 1128. The 20 and then said she needed PD. You could hear around the background yelling, get out multiple times. Hung up, one voicemail, we got to call back twice. Correction, call back, we got voicemail twice. 21 history is showing previous 415 call with 21 coming back to Alejandra.
1: 23.

0: 435 Lincoln.
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0: Yeah, you can hit me up a card for 42 Tom at 4855 East Warner and see if someone's through to back up.
1: And the other unit for 4855 East Warner?
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information feeds in the area 2721 West Peoria under the brake masters. So no overdosing, no cam was given. You're in CPR 517, just information of 143, 6, you're clear.

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2: 24. 811,
1: turn for traffic. 10-0. 10-52, 3223 North Algernon Way, Building 6. He said that he has a warrant out of Mesa and wants to turn himself in, but would not give an apartment number or a phone number. There's going to be a Jimenez for contact. It's 144 units, fella. So you need to make a backup for 811, John?
2: No.
1: Come on. We have an audible holding 2510 North 75th Avenue.

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0: 16602 North 25th Street Department 204 for white male, late 20s, 6'10" build, picture black and white towel with a walk. Sorry, no, I've been walking around the complex with a bike, doesn't recognize him. Video of the contact, 145.

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1: This is Flight 5513 with Star Gazer, place in Newport Beach.
2: 7-9 on that 2902 West Sweetwater Avenue in the apartment complex.
0: I copy.
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0: Can I copy that?
3: Okay, 8-3, 8-3, and it's quiet, I can just go out.
0: Okay, one for a second. North 40th Street, I'm sending you to the Ridge Post 147. Come for.
4: King,
0: 732 King, your call's going to be the trespassing at 321 West Indian School Road at the Quick Trip. It's going to be a previous 418 Tom, a white female, 50 to 60s, 5'5", 120 to 130 pounds, white scarf, gray shirt, black pants. Holding brown bags, not on weapons. Going to be yelling at other customers. You have to lay the employee for contact. It's 148. Can we get a unit 735 King? I copy your calling.
3: I need to think, are they coming forward with that vehicle?
2: I think they're going to yell for.
3: Wait for John.
0: 232 John.
3: Yeah, I think you actually put 232 John on the 647. He's over at NCS, reference at Wolf St. George.
0: Copy, I'm fixing it.

0: 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Can be for a male in a black face mask, complexity, and unknown weapon. He's running around hiding at different locations for the last 5 minutes. I've seen running westbound on McDowell. Information only, it's 149.
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4: Just calling through, John. You can put me on that, and I'll monitor as well.
1: Thanks, Beth. Prison 20 South 19th Avenue. It's on camera. Complaint of assault, subject and a weapon is dropped off by a black SUV. And it's sitting outside the front door of the business. Then it makes entry. Complaint wants them removed. No one is supposed to be on site. ATA is on file. It's 150 units of all.
4: 16, John.
1: Copy.
0: Pier 23 at the 415 Edward, 4131 North Central Ave, across the street. Going to be for trees being trimmed by chainsaws that are loud. Community units follow. Any units to follow for 415 Edward?
4: Just kidding. Code 4.
0: I copy, it's code 4. 736 King, do you copy?
4: 736 King, you copy?
0: 10-4.

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0: 22,244 North 48th Street. Component is rear-ended by a black truck, possibly construction style, with a pink speckle, unknown license plate. For just north of Tatum and Williams, the company I drove one block. Is that where you need to be at 20, or just for contact at 152?
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1: Emergency traffic at St. Paul, 5108 North 19th Avenue, 613. It's going to be a flight call, 5108 North 19th Avenue, 613.
0: 611, King.
1: 611, again, a backup. Runway 6 is 154, 7 and 9 are clear.
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1: Information for units in the area of 4360 East Camelback Road, Global Ambassador. 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Comp doesn't think she should be driving, unknown DOT. It's 158, information only.
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1: Copy 111 miles, 416, 159. Can you turn 9 to 20?
2: Maybe for a subject PD dropped off, named Lyle Yazzie, born in 82, within the last hour. Blood alcohol level was 0.239. Subject left walking out of the facility. Information only, it's $200.

0: 734 John, the call's going to leave the check welfare at 3130 North 7th Avenue. It's going to be unit 149. It's going to be second information from daughter about roommate Bonnie, white female, 30s, 5'8", thin, face tattoos, pink hair, no weapons. Having a relapse hanging on walls and throwing trash around. 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
1: I copy 102 mile 971. Can you go for it? 1 North 59th Avenue. I have a good complaint that was saying that his vehicles have been following him since he left Glendale, and saying it's 3 to 4 vehicles, saying that they had lasers and high beams at him, and complaining it's home and was like an officer out. It's going to be a Diego for contact. It's 205.
2: A34 Lincoln, can I get my numbers?
1: 395, 1784.

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0: Can you push this call through RMS, please, and keep it as, keep your band, please?
1: Yes, I'm for. John Franco.
2: Go ahead.
1: Let's call Tinker advised the 101 that she was code 4 to return to Delgado and just avoided any questions on if the vehicle was ready or not. So she should be coming back to you.
2: Copy, thank you.
1: You're welcome.
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1: Go ahead.

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0: 418.
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1: 911
0: Marion, any other units going to be on Charlie 9 at 208 hours.
1: 915
0: London. 99 surviving. Supervisor, I'm not traffic, anyone?
1: 91, John.
0: Okay.

0: Just on the can you push my phone through another report and just on it, please?
1: 10-4.
0: 6 on the inside, yeah.

Just came for the trespass 1350 West Union Hill at Circle K. You got black male thin, white shirt, black jacket, red shorts, no shoes, no weapons. Blaine's going to be your employee for contact. 210 units of power. 61 Henry, 11,045. Are you still in 2000?

Hey, 14 John, I copy your message. It's a trespasser, 8325 West Indian School Road at the size of the southeast corner and the northeast corner. 13 subjects, mixed genders and races, nano weapons gathered on the southeast corner of building 2 and 2 subjects on the northeast corner of the building. And there's ETA on the file. Nobody for contact. It's 212 and I copy 815 John will attach.

0: Can I get one more unit for this trespasser with 13 subjects at 8325 West Indian School Road?
1: Eight oh two Henry.
0: Ten more.

0: 932 Mary, subject's up.
1: Please, Mary, you have.
0: Bring me at 45th Avenue in Thunderbird, just north, out with a white male, black backpack, and black shoes.
1: Sure, I'm at 43rd Avenue in Thunderbird.
0: Stop it. Nah,
1: 32
0: Mary, he's running.
1: Copy, he's running. I'll show you a 43rd Avenue in Thunderbird, though.
0: Nah, 32 Mary.
2: 934 Mary, attach me to the subject stop.
1: 10-4.
3: Mary, can you get more units and see if K-9's close?
1: 10-4. I'm at 43rd Avenue in Thunderbird. Can I get more units?
3: The public here.
1: Yeah.
2: 934 Lincoln.
1: I'm sorry. I'm going to say memorable as mom is going to be a Yingling Asian female, older, short, and for the description. I'm not inviting people over to the house without his permission. I read when asking if mom was 23. Just wanted you guys to speak to mom. I have legal questions. Do you have a link for contact at 214 Unit Hall? Pretty clear to the boy. It's 214. 913, copy.
3: 93 guy, copy. I'm 17.
1: 10-4, thank you.
0: .433 Lincoln switching.
1: .433 Lincoln in the back of Charlie 4 and 214.
2: 30 in Charlie switching.
1: 10-4.
0: Thank you, John.
1: 2 as a monitor.
3: 43 John, a monitor.
1: 10-4.
2: At high rate of speed.
1: Can I get another unit, 19th Avenue and Coulter?
0: Just east of my car.
1: Just east.
3: 93 check copy. Is your guys' vehicle secure, or do we need to go to your vehicle?
0: It's not secure. If you go stand by, that'd be great. 933 Mary, we're 23.
1: Alright, 10-4, thank you.
4: There's an officer there off the track. We're going north down the south on line, passing Bethany.
1: I copy, passing Bethany.
0: Thanks.
1: Copy. Officers are code 4517.
5: 13, can you update the address of 13830 North 42nd Lane?
1: You got it.
3: You have the air unit available?
1: Out of 6.
3: Six. 6 on John. Can we wait it up? Are we behind you? Where's that?
1: Please go, Lincoln. Are you behind the vehicle?
2: I am not behind the vehicle. They're driving on the wrong side of the road. They're approaching Clinton.
6: Something, he's blacked out. He's still going wrong side. I tried to stop traffic.
1: No for contact. It's 216 hours. Unit to follow.
2: 516, John.
3: John, what are your traffic conditions out there?
7: 051 out of 6 headed your way to the 101 Amphibian School.
4: I tired himself on the light rail curve. He's at 19th Avenue Orangewood. He got stuck a little, but he's still going.
1: Orangewood, like he's still going.
3: 61 John does a predominant correct. Doing it all on its own.
1: Excuse me, John, can you tell me?
2: I'm following for a distance. I'm obeying laws of traffic.
3: Copy, thank you.

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1: Pole on light rail tracks.
2: Northern.
3: 61 John Day, time to stop.
0: Yeah, stop. License plate, Bravo Zebra. 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
3: 61 John, copy. Can you get a photo of the driver?
2: There's one, can you put me out there?
0: No, but off, I did not see the driver.
4: 05, is it still mobile, or is this, did he bail from that vehicle?
2: Just looking, it looks like the driver's unconscious.
0: Unconscious.
2: You know, she just passed out, not from an injury.
1: She passed out.
2: Every time I wake her up, she's not responsive.
1: Okay. I'll be trying to wake her, not responsive.
2: I got to come over to 4213 West Air East Drive.
1: Simple.
5: I think they may open the doors off from the complex.
0: Sorry,
2: you're doing what? I'm again. We're just gonna be just east of 43rd Avenue.
0: Yeah, I copy. I see you.
2: She is responsive now.
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0: I sent birth information from the area of 2946 West L, Caminito Drive. I mean, it comes from a vehicle in Norfolk County, 10 plus 231.

0: 4.
1: Precautionary right now.
0: Copy precautionary now. Okay. So I'm just following Kings Avenue. So I'll check for the rest of my round.
1: This is one King. Coming 22.
2: Thanks, I'm out of 5. X-ray.
0: Richard Adam 100 comes back suspended to a Dodge Charger 2014. And expired. Expiration 8/15 of 26.

0: information for units. We just got a wrong way driver broadcast, possibly related to our crash of vehicle. It came in at 19th and Myrtle. Wrong way driver, black SUV, possibly a Nissan. It was northbound and southbound lanes. It's going to be related. It's 222.
1: He's looking, yeah, it's related. Thank you.
0: Tom 3, didn't you talk to Oline? 10-4. David 0395-1958. 10-4.

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1: Nine 13, Mary, for traffic.
2: 9-13, Mary.
1: Give me a loose animal, 3808 West Rovey Avenue. The complaint is the dog bit his friend that was leaving the house. The friend mentioned fire is on the way, hung up for providing any further info. Guess I can't call him back with a 911-only phone. The dog was in the backyard, no longer biting at the end of the call. It's 224. Or 22 Mary for traffic.
2: 22 Mary, go ahead.
1: From your 415, I would 2937 East Mobile Lane, Apartment 1, blasting loud music. I don't have any subjects. Nothing on the scene or heard. Ongoing issue. No one for contact at 224.
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0: Okay.
2: Cook 6, out with King Henry Adam Nora 2. 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
0: Alright, copy. 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
3: John, I'm logging on right now. 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
0: Anyone on 19th Avenue in Northern?
3: 61, John. 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
0: Heard to a Liz with a 20 in my note. And a Francisco.
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0: Just cleared.
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0: 10-4.

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2: Two shots outside from the west, nothing else seen or heard, it's just information, it's 231. A11 Lincoln, Tom 396 is going to be 17.
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0: Tell John for traffic. For the Mystic 4208 North 74th Drive. Gloria, born in 1990, black female, 35 years old, short, average build, green tank top, black shirt, no weapons. And Michelle, 50s, black female, average height, average build, black shirt, jeans, no weapons, are arguing with complainant. They're refusing to leave. Something says we're closed with something removed. There's a Raymond for contact. It's 232. Is there any call? I need to make a backup for 812 John for this domestic 4208 North 74th Drive.
1: Tell me who's driving vehicle number 011-298.
0: Hey, Marius. Trevor.
2: Now, there's your Marius and Porf.
0: Thank you. We're still holding that case from Henry, 11,045 North 17th Avenue. We're getting 961, 20 from West Glendale.
3: Let's read 735B. Anyone want to start out 3045 North 15th Street, 735B?
1: 731 Mary.
3: Mary, any other units? Charlie, like 7234.
4: The supervisor, monitor.
1: Monitor.
4: 10-4, thank you. Temper, thank you. Yeah.
1: 614.
0: 614.
1: 2-man to help this call. Over on Northern.
0: 311 unit 19th Avenue, Northern.
1: 6-4, Jimmy.

0: Nice with you, Mayor.
1: Hi, for me.
0: Can you please have a Cactus Hop for me, Mrs. Steve?
1: Cactus Hop?
2: We got you for 2-3, Mary.
1: Yeah, 2-3, Mary.
3: Bonnie's Indian School, 7-12 feet.
4: Yeah, go Charlie Deck 7.
3: 2-5 Mary, any other units, Charlie Deck 7, 2-5.
4: Your monitor.
0: Alright.
4: 10-4, thank you.
5: 7-3 George, 7-6.
4: 7-23 George, go ahead.
5: 36th Street in Van Buren, just north of Arizona, 8 Extra Adams, 2 North 2.
4: Thank you.

0: 723 George, that plate is coming back negative, but suspended for a Toyota Camry 2004.
1: Copy, thank you.

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1: Good.
0: It's a trespasser, 3022 West Clarendon Avenue in the plaza in the south parking lot, watching from an off-site camera with the ATM file. There's 15 and 20 cars in the parking lot. The first one's a gray truck, license plate Young 9 Adam Ocean William Robert. No one's been seen, possibly 390 related. Nobody for contact, it's 238.
2: $19,041 North 38th Street. For Troubleman Michael APS, needs to disconnect power from a neighbor that is stealing power from their customer. 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It's 238 East Law.
1: Eagle 2, Andy.
0: So far.
3: 224 Lincoln.
2: Thank you.
1: 421 Mary, good.
4: 421 Mary, go ahead.
5: Central and Southern, just west. Victor Sam, Adam 5, Edward William.
4: 10-4.
1: I-33 Mary, I'll be riding the SD for the panel. I'm not heard 933 Mary, Adam, you can call.
0: I didn't have my benefit of it.
2: It's partial Arizona, Bravo Edward Adam 8. Blue lights inside. There was intimately touching himself on the handicap plate. Crossing northbound, commercial only, it's 239.
0: Hey, Truffling, can I copy your message? It's going to be a 911 hang-up, 1360 North 43rd Avenue. It's an open line, negative TTY, per Annie Alley. It only says it's from room 540, the lobby. And it's a voicemail. I'll call back for the desks with that. Is there units 12? Penny, make a backup for 824 Lincoln for this 911 hang-up, 1360 North 43rd Avenue.
1: You know what, Dwayne, you have a part of that one.
0: 10-4.

0: 6:22. Can you show me 17 to UPC Bhutan, please?
1: Over. We just had a duplicate come in referencing your call. Completely asked for operator to listen and then left an open line. There are no sounds of distress heard and can't hear what anybody was saying. It sounds like male voice was talking.

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1: 624 John,
2: just in the back of Horror on Charlie 6232. Yeah.
1: So far.
3: She's looking more.
1: So far.
4: The Arizona Diamondbacks black hat, black and white Nike shoes.
1: Should have an Arizona Diamondbacks.
4: Seven teams.
1: Should have an Arizona Diamondbacks hat and Nike shoes wearing a set of Arizona teams.
5: Everyone, King, we're different in this suspect now. It looks like this has got to be him. If we could have a 12 Mary set up a one-on-one.
1: Copy. When you get the chance, can you have him look at his messages?
6: Yes, of course.
1: Thank you.
4: Do you get an intact item list or attempt to?
1: Leave until we get out there. At 5210 West Baseline Road.
4: Still looking at a copy.
1: And call for 602 Zebra before sign off. And call for 602 Zebra before sign off.
7: I'm a lot of this help out.
4: Over for Avondale. We're going to set up the one-on-one. I'll let you know when I'm 17 shortly.
1: Are they setting up the one-on-one?
7: Blank call 602 Zebra on item 4.
1: 23 on a trespasser at 3149 East Van Buren. Center's going to be leaving at 245. Possibly from a vehicle at the 20. Just a note for contact. 245.
3: Let's just see if we can broadcast it. Nobody for contact.
0: 423 Mary, code 6.
7: 23 Mary, go ahead.
0: Call, please, note the distance just north. Arizona, John George Adam, 1 Bravo 4.
1: Summer. Information brings my area 7805 4th Street on the east side of the parking lot. Loud music possibly from a vehicle. Climate unable to see where it occurred. No sounds of distress. Information only 246.
4: Existing King from 4.
1: Existing King.
4: The light rail is clear, no other damage from Camelback all the way up to Northern.
1: I copy, light rail is clear, no other damage from Camelback to Northern.
4: Yeah, so, like I just read, so, subject morale with matches with surveillance footage.
1: Copy, subject matches surveillance footage.
3: Ready for the Mary, you just had a set 647 Victor in the 31B.
1: 10-4. 435 Marius, 2647 Victor, 470 C's, Rose City Drive. Reference to your prior incident complainants, white BMW. 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I will now for contact at 227 hours.
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0: Can you show our subject being transported to St. Joseph Air Rescue non-precautionary?
1: Being transported to St. Joseph precautionary.
0: Positive.
1: 7-12 Mary, I copy. It's positive on the 101. Ferry Supervisor, I copy the transport transmission.
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1: 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Online, a white female asked a complainant to come over to play games and gave her 20 current gift cards. Complainant is 23, saying that she had to pay more in gift cards and was refusing to open the door. 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While we wait for contact, 249, can we call?
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6: Can you just update my form 17 too? 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

0: Puppet coming back is negative for Asus, but it's suspended. It's going to be a Volkswagen T1 2015.
1: Please do a copy. Thank you.

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1: 411-804.
0: Houston 22.
1: 10-4. Houston 22, Lincoln, for Emma.
0: Go ahead.
1: Your trouble man might left and they're going to return during the day.
0: Copy, thank you.
1: What, 6 of distance the house? How's the role of the mask closet of the bedroom? Find an officer beat the PDPA 2, field from different husbands, your officer contact at 253. That copy 432, John will follow in.
2: And if you don't mind also giving Behavioral Health a call with another officer, Jacob 17.
1: 10-4. Lincoln.
3: Hey, am I taking this history for 24 me? It's going to be 131 East Diana.
4: Before accidental.
1: Copy.
5: Yeah, occupied by 4. We need another unit. All right, let's go to 4 for right now.
1: Copy. Can I get another unit first right now for this now?
6: 425, John.
1: Copy. Wait, is going to come back to sped. To a Dodge Charger, before it's being registered to a Joa out of Phoenix.
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1: 10-4. I got 3511, 209 Extreme.
2: 63 King, John, copy that.

0: Four three three link. Just for my caller, Robert. Who's everybody on, please?
1: Hey, 21 Mary, you can set us up check welfare.
2: Cover. Road, people K. Traffic was in a verbal customer heading outside said subject to left. 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

0: I figured it should be 17 for you guys.
1: 24 Marines in the audible.
0: 24. What are you 34 with? I think school load most of the La Tora. Says zone 13 motion, but no other description. It's 3 o'clock.
1: Go for it.
0: Copy.

0962 being on Central 8, 67th Avenue in Indian School. If we could get one or two more Soul units out, Central 8, 301. Indian School. Drugs are hiding around the backside of the location at the dumpster, lighting a lighter continuously, possibly having relations, but complainant is not certain. No description, so I've got someone for contact. It's 302. That's what I got. See you attached.

0: X-ray 1, do you have alcohol? Second Street, Roosevelt.
1: 10-4, it's supposed to go up. New return call, Hispanic male, 40s, short, medium build, red shirt, black jeans, possibly 390. He's acting refusing to leave. You've Marcel for contact at 304 on a unit to follow.
2: 417 George, 2nd Street in Roosevelt. Male pulls a gun on the complainant. He's walking up to the complainant. Complainant advised he didn't hit him. Subject seeing the Hispanic male, 30s, heavy build, red shirt, with Honda on the front with a picture of a wing. Does have a handgun. Subject seeing me verbal with a complainant right now.
0: Who's our complainant? What's the description? We're 23 with our lights on. No one's laying on this down.
2: Okay. Back up here, 23. No one's waving you down. Subject left on foot. I'll find out what the complainant's waiting.
3: X-ray 910 for the summit.
2: Go for it.
4: Did they give a description of the shirt?
2: Subject is McNeil wearing a red shirt that says Honda on the front with a picture of a wing.
0: I believe in guys on 2nd Street in Garfield. You're my complaint. Complaining right now.
2: I copy. Possibly has on us.
3: 912 for come 23.
2: 10-4.
3: This one is the truck.

0: Sure, 9-10-20. What's the companion app?
1: X-91, I'm on the plane at 201.
2: Whoa,
1: East Roosevelt, the wilderness, game info.
3: I copy you, getting info.
4: Flight 15, John. I'm going to be on the set of Roosevelt, heading towards the company.
3: Over. Then 30, make it.
4: Come in, subject stop, as far as I'm going, flat, 34 or something.
3: Over. Halfway through noon, David swerving all over the street, almost hit complaints not following last week. He's not a McDonald's, but complaint must just be DPD. Stephanie waiting in a purple and white Nissan Sentra. It's 307. Out with victim.
4: 515, John. If you put me on the call, you put me with the victim as well.
3: Over.
0: That's 39, so we have one detained. We're 15-1, recover.

0: complaint in here on Second Street Roosevelt State. He was involved with some type of two-thirty now with another subject. They pull out a 450 William, but he said he not pointed at my complainant. Stacy just called PD because he was scared that the gun came out.
1: I copy.
2: And do we have anybody else calling this in? Breakfast this?
1: Negative.
3: I told Mary, can you bring fire on Second Street and Clarko for a victim? He has a very bloody mouth.
1: Time for.

0: 923 Mary.
1: 923 Mary.
0: Air subject says that he's suffering from heat exhaustion. Can you please roll fire to my 20?
1: Yes, okay. I copy air code 4 with him. He's just in.

961, 3502 West Martin Avenue. The black BMW, Youngling Adam, 60 Nola, versus the complaint fence on the west side. Driver still 23, declined medical, possibly 390 David. Driver's going to be Hispanic female, 30s, black tank top, black shorts. Bill Woods for contact, it's 310. Cut you, Thomas. Anyone to follow for 3502 West Martin?

0: 92 unit, want to follow 921 Lincoln for this possible 390 David?
1: 922 Mary, we can go.
0: Perfect, thanks.

0: at 240 Holt Lane, 2008-29 North Tyson Avenue.
1: Yeah, go ahead.
0: George, do you need 824 Lincoln?
1: If you can take Tom 396 foot, blocking the south seaver, that'd be great. On the west or east side?
0: Hey, before Lincoln, did you copy?
2: Before Lincoln, I copy.
0: Go for it.

0: for King Pacific.
1: I do for King.
0: 5248 and 2008, 29 or 27th Avenue. Trauma Bay 3, got Diego there. He was born in 2005. He was brought in by Phoenix Fire at 0200 hours. Said he was in a fight, didn't say where, and has multiple injuries. 9-3, Lincoln, on you hit.
2: Go for it, thank you.
0: Number, thanks. Information light 313 North.
3: I don't know, the club, 10 minutes ago, said pulled up, shining a flash. Pulled up her shirt, flashing a fire on my complaint. He's still 23 in line to get in. Black male, tall, thin, black t-shirt, blue jeans, white shoes. Clayton will be waiting outside. Samantha for contact at 314.
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4: Two of them, right?
2: Our female subject here is going to be transported on her healthier value for precautionary by Rescue 45.
0: I copy precautionary on healthier value by Rescue 45. Supervisor, copy.
2: Okay.
0: 25 beat.
5: Station last 3 is 546.
0: I'm sorry, you cut yourself off. So what, 20?
5: Yeah, from my location to APHIS.
0: Copy. After the switching hours. Center to Marion, you hit. Marion, you hit.
3: 913 Mary, we're still reading that.
0: All right, 10-4.

0: 715 Mary. Have you come?
1: Fourth Street, Mitchell, I was one of the bikes.
2: Copy.
3: Call me back as you come to St. Joseph's Hospital.
2: I'm sorry, you were a little tongue. Do you feel like?
3: This is my call. I brought the victim to St. Joseph's Hospital.
2: Copy that. Call 2-7.

0: Done.
1: It's not my call, but I'm being a voice all the time, too.
0: Have fun.
2: It's rolling, Mary. Can you put us on a 61 at 51 in Indian School, please?
0: On a 61?
2: Yeah, 10-4.
0: Copy, not to you, Wolf?
2: It is, but we're code 4.
0: Does the sergeant copy?
2: Can you put 23 Lincoln on this as well, please?

0: No injuries.
1: Copy.
0: Can you push us through this accident, please?
1: So forth.
2: Not third, Mary. Can you push my call through as a Robert and keep everybody on it?
1: 10-11.

0: 550. John's going to be a positive on a 101.
1: I copy. It's going to be a positive on the 101. It's 321 hours.
2: Thanks for 912. We copy. Thank you.
1: Sending in trespass at 3039 Southern.
3: Circle K, you can say you had info from a customer that was Rock Mail across the street yelling at a 101. Said he was getting notice for showing a 101 and then complaint it hung up. It's 321. I copy 223 Kings. Going with you.
4: Someone come over here and stand by with my frozen egg. Stop it. Stop it.
1: Able to go over to X-ray 916.
3: Transients on the east side of the property freezing to leave. No weapons. Eric is your CS first contact. It's 322. Beautiful.
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1: Right.
0: Can we request us a 3039 Southern? Light female, minimum weapon, 20 to 30, medium build, white shirt, possibly jeans, standing in front of the gate. That supplements the business from the complainant's house on the back of his property, refusing to leave. Possible trespass, loyalty for contact at 323 or...
2: Thanks
3: for taking me for traffic.
2: Just wasn't my son, thank you.
3: Control. CV House comp is a Lyft driver in a white 2017 Acura TLX. Arizona plate, Charlie George Mary, 104. Passengers refusing to leave the vehicle, so he wants the driver to take him to another 20. Subject Peter, black male, 40, 6'2", heavy build, black collar shirt, jeans, and weapons. They'll be waiting for contact.

0: 622 Lincoln, can you send me the next?
1: 622 Lincoln is an audible at 2259 West Shangri-La Road. H&F Autos came from the second overhead door, received a 2340 in response from the RPs. It's 325, you just call them.
2: 625, John.
1: 10-4.
3: 10-4, stars a slow roll.
1: I have a slow roll, 23rd Street.
3: Lincoln Paul, Adam 0, Charles 1.
1: Happy Lincoln Paul, Adam 0, Charles 1. Dodge Challenger Center. 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

0: That plate came back suspended to a Dominique Boyer, as well as a Mercedes Farrell. Dominique has an address in Avondale on Vernon Street, and Mercedes has one on Adam Street in Phoenix for a Dodge Challenger. Again, it's suspended. It expired in April of 26.
1: 750 Mary Code 6. Twenty-fourth Street and Cherry Lane Road out with California 9, Tom Adam Victor 045.
0: Happy.
2: Over. 726 Door, 726 Marius Map, 2323 East Water Street. Would you be able to update that address?
0: 10-4. Copy at 327 hours. And 712, Mary, your plate came back to BMW. Might be a rental.
1: Oh, yeah, and it's 715, Mary.
0: 10-4.
3: A3, it's 327, units fallen.
0: 10-4, thank you.
3: Units fallen for this audible, 8165 North 24th Avenue. Position King, stand by, I'll try again in a few for a backup.

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2: 27 Victor on Thunderbird Road.
1: 1550 East Thunderbird Apartment 1054. Accident and unlicensed plate with two subjects, two dark print description and weapons inside and kick point Dodge Charger with a computer. Thinks they're trying to break into it by hacking his vehicle. No 415 Bravo, so they haven't got out of the vehicle and are not trying handles. You have a 5D for contact at 328 Unismall.
0: 334 John.
1: Thank you. Yes, yeah, thank you.

0: still looking for a backup for 615 K for 8150 from North 24th Avenue in the Audible.
1: Six one King, you have a 22 on that. Just give me a call. I have a detail for him.
0: 615 King, you copy?
2: 615 King, I copy.

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1: 4, 14, King, go ahead.
0: 7th Avenue in Rozier, just north, Arizona 6, 3, Adam 5, Lincoln 4.
1: Thank you. And 726 Mary, you guys are close to car out there?
0: There we go. Thank you.

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2: Hey, Mary, it's Jack Wolfer. 13 Place, Bethany Home Road, just north facing south, on the way of my vehicle. Passengers, white, no shirt, shorts, no weapons, no further info. He's not waking up. I've attempted to call him multiple times. It's 335.

0: 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You just checked for this 415 George 2113 North 50th Drive 24 East. Good response is holding on 28 3 37 43.
1: Mary. In London.
0: Copy.
2: Four 35 Lincoln to traffic. 35 Lincoln. I see 47 Victor 16,245 total. South 12th place. 15 ago, unknown subject rang the doorbell. White SUV still parked and landing in front of the complainant's home. Patricia for contact at 3:37 hours. Is there a unit need to follow?
1: 31 John, all over.
2: 10-4.

Fifth Avenue, can I copy your message? It's 5482,000 Bethany Holm Road. Heard at 23rd Avenue and Dunlop 3 hours ago, complaining because he doesn't know who hit him. He's having a hard time remembering. It's going to be a smell for contact 339.

is not going to work. Can you copy your message for the loud noise disturbance? 4302 West Thunderbirds, McDonald's on the south side of business. I've just spoken 270 and drinking with the parking lot. Take them off the noise. No weapons seen. No one's for contact. It's 343 and 12.

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0: You can still call him at 13 East.
1: 10-4. Going to be a domestic, 2050 West Southern, apartment 2037. Clinton verbal with ex-boyfriend James Jackson, 37-year-old. 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
3: Oh, hello, Jay.
2: Okay. Any units for 900 Victor, 27th Avenue and Broadway, 413B? Copy no response. There's a couple units going to be holding on Shirley 4 at 345.
1: Still at the monitor.
0: Or let me fire.
1: 10-4. Still at the monitor.
3: 42 John the monitor.
1: 10.
4: Are you on 17 or on Pinnacle Peak?
2: Reference your call. The call taker just let me know that they do have him in the line again, and he was calling about a 961 at 67th Avenue in McDowell. You guys are good to 22. There's already an 800 unit for it.
3: Copy.
2: 511 John, did you copy?
3: Oh, John,
2: am I good to make you guys 10-8, or do you need to be left on for your body cam?
1: 433, John.
5: I'm going to be falling behind VHU over to Chandler Regional. There's a supervisor that copies leaving the city.
3: 44, I'll copy. Scott cuts on his arms.

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2: Traffic is 459 Robert is 1036-09 off 60 Drive 822 Beach.
1: Central.
2: Anybody for the 459 Robert is 1036-09 North 60th Drive 822 Beach. It's for domestic 4547 West Crittenden Lane 823 Beach. Near surface domestic 4547 West Crittenden Lane 823 Beach. Covenant
1: surface
2: William Charlie
1: 8348. Sending a surface domestic 4547 West Crittenden Lane 823 Beach.
0: Are you Mary from Hollies?
1: I'm sorry, Charlie 4. Sergeant Monter.
3: Charlie 82 Kingsley, you've already over there monitoring it.
1: Copy that, thank you. You need to start for this residential 103609 North 68th Drive, 822 Beach. So we have confirmation for this residential 103609 North 68th Drive, 822 Beach.
3: Correct.
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0: 411 Lincoln. It's code 4 over here. Can you finish up the norm and then put me back on that domestic?
1: We're 11 Lincoln, I got 3 for that domestic, 2050 West Southern, back 2 out of 3, 50 hours, is there a unit to follow?
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0: Charlie 8 needs... Correction. Charlie 4 needs someone for the hot call. 3609 North 60th Drive. It's a 459 Robert. 822B. Anyone to start up? There's a supervisor copy the hot
1: call. Hello, Mary. Where was that hot call?
0: 822B. 3609 North 60th Drive.
2: It'll turn Mary, send it.
0: Copy. A tannish green shirt slumped over on the property, north side of the parking lot, with a large duffel bag. Got no weapons on him. It's an ongoing issue with him trying to go into the store. Malika is your contact. It's 352. He has a call.
2: 915, Lincoln.
0: Thank you. Come from the kitchen door entry onto the premise at 352. Perfect. Give me a domestic. 2508 West Elm Street. Unit 226. You're complaining of her brother. His name is Michael. Born in 78, native male, 5'7", thin build. Facial tattoos, gray shirt, jeans, none of weapons. He's stopped me on 237 David. Crystal, what's your contact? 353. Got a check welfare holding. 2750 West Thunderbird's QT.

0: the line of 418 Tom at 618 North Central Avenue on number 418 Tom at 485 North 5th Street. It's a residential 5303 West Thomas, 821B.
1: 22 Mary.
0: 822 Mary, any units, which is really 354. Yeah, Mr. Rosetta, I'm on her. I'm from Ozark, 354, is there a unit to follow? Backup. Monitor.
1: No, I was asking what channel did it go to.
0: Oh, Charlie 8.
1: Okay, I can monitor that one.
0: Okay, it looks like also 8013 just had that monitor on Charlie there.
1: Probably sounds good, I'll let him have it.

0: This is a domestic being working Charlie 8-4547 West Clinton and Lane. If I can get another 82 unit to back up 823 Lincoln, so just Charlie 8-355. Can I have another unit 4-4547 West Clinton Lane? Any EDC units to help out 4547 West Clinton Lane?
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2: 824 Marion, put us on it.
1: Can you check welfare? 4750 West Denver at the QT. Someone says the boyfriend's getting verbal and took her phone. She complained it ran to the location. Says they have sleeping pills in the apartment and made threats that he was going to take them if she didn't come back to the apartment. Their complaints are rambling, not sure if she's on something or not. Complainant will direct the apartments where the boyfriend lives. If Angel for contact is 356, is there to follow?
0: 415 Frank 8551, West Austin Terrace, 647 Victor 9304 West Raymond Street. Holding 418 Thomas 7171 South 51st Avenue, 1-900-6649 West Thomas Road, 239-3212 North 69th Lane. 1037 West Clarendon Avenue, 9631-202 in Australia, 961 59th Avenue, Elliott Road, 962-6711 West McDowell Road, and the 647 5241 West Australia Drive.
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0: 10-4.
3: I'm going to be slow to stop over here.
0: Any other unit 23rd on baseline?
2: Control again.
0: 4.
4: 42, yeah. Is it slow to stop or is it about 10-4?

0: one. I am on the southeast or southeast corner of the apartment complex.
1: Nine 33 Maryville, attached to 934 King. If the other unit wants a 22.
2: 93 Maryville. 933 Lincoln, you copy as well?
3: 14, thank you.
2: Thank you. Please go to the area. Copy to your roster. It's going to be for the 418 Town, 7171 at 51st Avenue in the lobby of the hospital. Patient, black female, 50s, 5'7", heavy build, black shirt, black jeans, shorts. Fellow office was discharged 1 hour ago and is being verbal. Has a complaint and then threatened to bring family up there. I'm refusing to leave. That is uniform, armed guard, no contact. It's 359.

0: 911 George, 2545 North 36th Street, 723B. Nothing and anybody else, the brother apparently has been shot at the location. This can be worked on 27 Holdrick traffic, 4 o'clock. Emergency traffic, it's going to be 962 at 7th Avenue and Jefferson, 518B. Anybody from 962 7th Avenue and Jefferson, 518B.
1: Come in.
0: I've told Mary and anybody else who's calling. Charlie 5, there's been someone's trap. Charlie 5, 401.
2: 515, John.
0: Come for Charlie 5.
3: 51, John, I'm on her.
0: Come for it.

From the 15 Mary, your call is going to be the 390 David at 4040 in Indianola Ave. Server advised a customer in a white Kia Stinger, 3 Sam Adam, 7 Bravo Sam Adam. Correction, 3 Sam Adam, 7 Bravo, 7 Adam. Was following the customer, which is a 101, in order to take her home because she's possibly 390, then gotten verbal with the 101. 101's boyfriend is also then gray pickup, Victor Adam Adam, 9 Tom Tom. The vehicle's going to be parked on the street, and it's 404 hours. I'm seeing a fire incident on 101 is back to complainant's gate since PD's left. Collect an officer back out for the 101 to leave. White female with shirt or nightgown on weapon. Leslie for contact at 405 hours. And I have a 421 Mary attached. Temperature 400 units in the area of Broadway and 24th Street, 500 broadcast. Text to 911, 20 ago, black male, no further temperature description, seen with a glass pipe. In a bag, no further details, no specific 20 given. No one for contact information at 401 hours. In 405 hours.

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1: 24.
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1: 625 John, if I call at 9423 North 17th Avenue. 224, just occurred, boyfriend family threatened the 240 complainant today. Now they're hearing an unknown subject, banging on the front door for the last 2 minutes, complainants inside with an 8-month-old. Nicole for contact, it's 408, units follow. Copy, 622 Lincoln's attached. 623 John.
0: Yeah.
1: Go ahead.
0: You're being a little bit slow. Is my 459 Adam still on the step?
1: 10-4, I can say he is 8155 North 20th Avenue, Suite H. Commercial location for Alpha Management came from front door at 123 at 409. You follow?
3: 624 John.
1: 10-4.

has reached Phoenix and Air 23 North 37th Avenue. 47 Black Casamonico Hispanic Brown 20s, medium build, white and red shirt, striped shirt, jean shorts, brown pants, no weapons, took tea, soda, and candy left on foot southbound on 75th Avenue. This information for

715 Marion is going to be the domestic at 4227 North 24th Street. It's going to be unit 14. I copy you've read it. It's 413.

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0: Yeah, reference my call. Can you 21 the conference, please? Number three at the door.

0: The management is in the area of 43rd Avenue and Astor Drive, 12,800 North, until first exchange order broadcast. San Miguel, two shots heard. Heard a vehicle leave in the direction of travel from 43rd Avenue and Astor, but didn't see for description. This information at 418.
1: We're
0: 418 Thomas, 1550 East Baseline Road.
1: Well, 25 feet.
2: Six 22 and can you send me the next, please?
3: 622 Lincoln, it's the 96100, 11,045 and 17th Avenue. Two by time of call, a very small truck with unknown license plate ran up on the grass and hit the mailboxes, was driving around the grass and left in an unknown direction. No injuries, no contact, it's 419.

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1: Complaint could not answer the question, line disconnected, or the complaint hung up. It kept being on callback for over 3 minutes, times two, with the minimum employee for contact at 420.
3: Five, Tom, Ray, can you push this as an accident?
1: Already done.

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0: Two tie breaking. Orienting Bravo, 17212 North 10th Street. Four neighbors, males and one of and a weapon at two different houses next door to complainant are calling him names. Or her names. Her name's Dawn. She wants contact at 423. 24 Lincoln, I see your touch.
1: Okay, Lincoln.
2: Westbound on Broadway, hitting 51st Avenue. I have a pretty 510. It's like a dark maroon Altima. Can't get it played. Looks like it's a 10 tag that's kind of flapping in the wind.
1: 10-4, can I get another unit out to 51st Avenue and Broadway?
2: 413, now we're heading now northbound on 51st Avenue from Broadway, kind of weaving in between some semi-trucks here.
1: 10-4, I copy your northbound.
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1: Copy.
4: 42 John, I copy that. Were you able to get a plate and were you able to establish 510 for you?
2: 413 Lincoln, no boss. I'm still heading northbound. On 51st Avenue, passing Broadway again. He's still picking up some speed. I'm going to see if I can code switch him. Maybe when we get some units closer.
4: 42 John, if you believe that you're able to.
2: My 415 call. Further than making copy, boss.
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1: 10-4.
2: 413 Lincoln, yeah, we're passing Lower Buckeye now, continuing our time still. 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
1: 10-4.

0: 413 Lincoln initiated a code 6. I'm at 51st Avenue and Mojave. We're turning eastbound. Looks like you'll be stopping. It's going to be a 10-10, 3 Lincoln Adams, 065.
1: 10-4. Copy your 51st Avenue, Mojave.
2: 42 John, a copy that the vehicle stopped. If we can just get an ETA on another unit.
1: ETA for the next.
0: We're working in 2 minutes. You send a copy of
3: both. 10-4, it's going to be the trespasser at 2343 West Holmes Road at the Dunkin' Donuts. My copy of Reddit is 427 and a unit to follow. A unit to follow 733 King to a trespassing at 2343 West Holmes Road. I copy, no response, 733 King, I'll keep working on it.
1: If there's any unit with a drone available, it's about for 2545 North 36th Street, references 901 George. Anybody with a drone available, it's going to be marked over on Charlie 7, 1-7, 4-7.
4: ETA on file, there's 15-20 cars in the parking lot, multiple using 237 David. They're seeing this via live camera, refusing to leave without, refusing to leave with voice commands. It's Chris with the monitoring company for contact for 428. Meters full.
5: 802 John.
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0: 4-3-2-6, yeah, we're 4-4 out here. If there are any other responding units, you can go ahead and
1: close them. 10-4, copy your code 4. You said just 22, any other units?
2: John, I believe they just said to slow down. Good job, guys.
1: 10-4.

0: attorney unit with the drums able to help out at 2545 North 36th Street.
1: Well, Matty, advise that our subject can be kicking the door of the patrol car. We're going to be attempting to apply it.
2: Potentially subject hitting a patrol car. You're going to apply rips? Is it a copy?
1: Hello, George.
3: I'm 712, Mary. We're down at SCS.
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1: 61 John.
0: 614 Mary's wondering if we could broadcast the loud noise on the island. Construction noise, no contact.
1: 10-4.
0: I got the information for units in the area of 1840 West Highland, just east. It's a loud noise disturbance broadcast. Present noise from construction. There's cranes and trucks. 441.
2: Can you look at incident 2133, the hazard reply? There's supervisor.
3: Still 75. I've got 72 King out here. Let me get his attention.
0: Have one, thank you.

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1: 715 Mary.
0: Can you check to see if 712 Mary needs any help down there?
1: 712 Mary.
2: 712 Mary.
1: Can you come out? Are you needing any assistance out there?
2: Yes, Mary. We got a couple units out here that are helping us out with some videos as well.
1: 10-4, 715 Mary, do you copy?
0: I copy.

0: citizen told me. Also, for information, we are just going to take our prisoner to ITR now.
1: Yeah. Copy, taking the prisoner to ITR.
2: Is that booking already approved, or is it waiting for approval now?
0: 712 Mary, that booking was just submitted for approval.
2: Right, I'll send it back to you.
3: 459 Charlie, 3010 East Elwood, 423
4: Butte. 423 Mary.
3: 423 Mary, and anybody else going to be worked on? Charlie 4, 434.
5: 42 John Munger.
3: 4-4.
6: Four,
3: go ahead.
6: 25th Lane in Southern, with Nora, Robert, Adam, 8, all 2.
3: 10-4. Wait, this is in town on the southwest corner of property. Unknown race male, funding is like a shirt, shorts, and a weapon used by the tractor in the lumber yard. Claims that workers live on the property, but then hung up. And we were unable to call them back at 435. You just follow?
4: 623 John.
3: Set.
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0: Hey, Adrian King.
1: Adrian King, go ahead.
0: Hey, Fire's calling back. I'm wondering why you guys need a CR van. Then you come back out for something else or to reassess.
1: For a second, let me check.
0: Copy, thank you.

Information Foods in the area, 41st Avenue and Astor Drive. Clancy, white Chevy pickup, 42nd Avenue and Dahlia, and two dark-colored sedans in the area, 42nd Avenue and Astor. In the original area, they heard the gunshots, heard two males talking, no description, no weapon seen. Not sure if it's related to a previous incident. It's just information. It's 438.

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0: That's a good copy.
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0: Alright, copy. 5555 West Thunderbird. 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

0: 24 Mary 56. We're going to be at 7th Ave and Vineyard, just west, with Arizona 0 Tom Adam, 8 Nora Tom.
1: Copy. Can we come back? Our command suspended to a BMW 328. Agent Tello out of Phoenix.

0: 24 Mary, can we get a few more units? This vehicle is going to be occupied by at least 6. We're code 4, we should help pull people out.
1: Any other unit for 7th Avenue and Vineyard just lost?
2: 42 King. 42 John, just making sure you guys are code 4 before you get enough units to start pulling people.
0: We'll wait for more units to start pulling people out. We have like 5 people in the back seat, but they're in the front seat, so just keep them extra hands.
2: 42 John, I copy that. Yeah, once we get 5 people, 6 people, let's start making that contact.

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1: 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Charles Frank Adam 556. 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
1: 713 Water.
0: I'm sorry.

10 20 came in for Mesa. 5227 East Earl, 3100 North. Fantastic. 5027 East Earl, it's 3100 North. We need to try and contact a Vijay Ahir, I think is how you say it, 4070. Working at 451 in their city and need to get a hold of this person. There is a Mesa detective 21 on there for you.

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1: First numbers and 415 Pauls.
0: Yeah, 10-4.
1: 10-4. 5-0-6 hours. Domestic. Civil 847 hours from East McDowell and a trespasser 5146 East McDowell.
2: Anyone else is Highland Austin 629 26 79 84 B.
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1: Emergency traffic, it's going to be a 911 Ocean at 2750 West Thunder Road, 932 Beat.
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1: Mary. Copy 933 Mary. Anyone else is going to be on Charlie 9 at 507. 2 and you're clear.
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0: At JCC, last 3, 432.
1: 432 at last 21. 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To switch over to Charlie 8, anyone else? It's 521 hours.
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3: This information for any 800 units in the area. I-10 83rd Avenue. There's a vehicle facing eastbound and westbound lanes. Something gets stopped, but it's a black Kia. The call was transferred over to DPS. That's 522.

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1: And four things. Circle K 1601 East Indian School. 20 black shirt and shorts on a weapon on the west side. They're like removed. 532. Is there any follow?
2: 732 Rebel.
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0: Reference our hot topic of 415 Brent being worked on Charlie 8 at 3137 West St. Jeteri Drive. If there's any units closer than 8 minutes out, we need another unit. Our suspect ran up and we can't find him. Switch over to Charlie 8. It's 533 hours.
1: I will also start off with a domestic at 3137 West St. Jeteri on Charlie.
2: Unit 7, I'll call Charlie 8 with their domestic, 3137 West St. Jeteri Drive, 6700 South on the 834B.

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1: Anybody that thought on the 901, George?
0: We're keeping on. I'm a 35th and baseline. I can head that way.
2: Super neat, Charlie.
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1: 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Apparently, it's an ongoing issue. And no descriptions, 544. Is there a unit to follow?
2: Up there,
1: 10-4.

0: We got 311.75 Thomas McDonald.
1: 621 Bravo. You just have 418 Tom.
2: West Peoria. Maximum Federal Building. Transient keeps on the property currently in the south parking lot. Hispanic male, thin build, red shirt, black shorts, and 11 points watching via camera. Cookman has another guard on site into the city. 545, you need to follow.
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2: There's a visitor to monitor.
4: For sure, bro, I'm switching to that too.
2: 10:42.
1: Go for it.
2: Honda Accord, Arizona 22 Adam 2 Victor William with unknown Hispanic male. Boxer and goatee, also the description of no weapon. Also another unknown server sleeping in the back of the car. Once I've removed, it's not going to issue. Nobody for contact. It's 547, you need to follow.
1: It's 547.
2: Three.
4: I don't want to wait that long. I can make it closer.
2: Hey, copy. You let me know. Audience 647, 4650 East Cactus.

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0: 47 Victor 21 detail just came in 2134 East Fillmore.
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0: Is somebody trying to clear in vehicle number 211457?
1: Negative, we're code 4.
0: Okay.
2: I see my weekly.
3: That was accidental.
0: North 7th Street, 647, 4652 East Gap, 239, 56, 40 East Bell.
2: H-2-3-5-0, call's going to be at 647, 2847 North 46th Avenue. The three homeless are just up camp set up and are smoking at a carport near an orange Corvette. Don't know what happened. Don't have any description either. College is on contact 556, unit to follow.
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2: Kessler? Yeah, 647 7219 with College Drive.
0: Happy for the next one. It's going to be a 647 Victor 8010 at the Chase ATM. There's a bus Chevy I don't play using multiple cards at an ATM complaint. I think it's 647. I'm going to leave in the area. I'll be a couple of units will follow up at 56.

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0: Intermittent Radio Player 15 Avenue and Taylor, it's a 510 broadcast. 3 year old caller saw a newer model blue Mustang with red details on the blade of 192, speeding up and slowing down at 15th Avenue. Unknown travel going for contact is 558.
1: 925, David. 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
1: B-22 Bravo, it's going to be audible at 6308 West Campbell, Desert Sands Junior High. It's coming from a general panic alarm at 509 hours. They have not reached RPs at 0600 units full.
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0: Pretty traffic fourth at St. George, 3621 North Black Canyon, 731 Beach. 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
0: 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And open door just came in for 301 West Osborne, 3400 North.

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0: 411 Lincoln Echo, 0101 miles to SES, to take your radars. Leah 918 Tom, 209 West Jackson. Holding a hang up call, 924 West Buckeye. 422 David. 422 David. 422 David, good morning. You send me a baseline, please. Copy info. Four 1550 East baseline at the cobblestone for a 14 top. Go ahead and read the info at 609. Is there a unit call?
1: 425
0: on. Okay.

0: 418. I'll take incident 1962.
1: I'm 10-4-51-466 McDowell. Is that Circle K? They got a white male, 54-56, medium build, orange shirt, beige pants. They have a pocket knife and a skateboard, and he won't leave. It's Marcus for contact, 610. Is there a unit full?
0: Sorry, I was looking for the 952.
1: You know what? I'm sorry, I totally transposed numbers there. 33 in Washington, just north. It's been home for a long time. 2014 Kia Sorento and a white cap at 610.

0: for trespassing on 102 North 27th Avenue, 911B.
1: To the other call that you had, Vago. 301 West Osborne. Our complaint said they saw a side or south side access door that was open. And nothing else at 611. Is there units full?
0: Hearing loud pounding on the floor and walls and sounding all night. Complainant cannot tell if it's a 239 or 415 call. But there's about 7 to 12 people, none at weapons, nobody for contact at 611. This copy 924 David will follow.

0: 6-2-3,
1: Alright.
0: 418 up in the 47 Northeast, Unit 206, serving a Kimberly and a Hartway female. Stupid's gonna be 8-1 of 1968, and build on the weapons. We'll start ourselves. 21 contact for Bruce Smith at 12. Early 7.
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Proximity for a check call for 8902 North 19th Avenue, unit number 2116, 1 out 30 to go. They just put my fire. They went out 35 to 45 ago for a 1-1 with abdominal pain. They keep combative with engine 60. She called again saying she wants fire, but fire told her PD would need to make sure the scene is secure first, and then the fire still needed to have PD 21 up. Fire is not saving and will wait here if they are needed. Again, this is called them by ring down at 613.

0: 6, 3, 4, 9, 8, 7, 6, 7, 9, 8.
1: Reinsured and all been sitting outside of the store on an offender posted. Okay, we don't have anybody for contact at 614 in Tola.
2: 6 2 2 David after 11.
1: Copy, thank you.

0: 2640, unit number 120, I copy. You have the information, or 615, you need to follow.
1: No, Bravo, I'm sorry, not right now.
0: Was that 31 Bravo? Yeah. Thank you.
2: Hey, 81 Bravo, you can send me that 962, I'll make it go.
0: For 6711 West McDowell, second-hand info, driver in a Toyota Prius. Driver and the other involved having notice paying, no description of the other vehicle, and they hung up times 2 before providing further. Okay.

0: 8-3 Lincoln.
1: 8-3 Lincoln.
0: Yes, ma'am. Is there any chance that I could get a wagon from 800 to SES, please?
1: Anyone want to make a wagon from 800 to SES? 7013.
2: Reference all the officers out here. If they can compile their supplement into a Word document and email it to Sergeant Volpe, it's 9899.
1: Everybody that's on this traffic on 36th Street, if you can compile a supplement in a Word doc and send it over to Sergeant Volpe, 9899, please.

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1: 21 David.
0: Would you be able to remove the 647 Victor from the stack? I think we were able to clear it in a number 3.
1: Of course.

0: specifically for you, that's on Adam Six, it's an ATS left, you want to go on the I-10 eastbound, got off the exit on Ray and turns left to white van 6, William Adam 075, is standing ground driver swerving all over the freeway, possibly 390 David, this is information only at 621. Right, 621. I'm making sure there's no weapons going in between vehicles, once removed. Telephone contact at 621. It's 924 West Buckeye. Answering machine will call back to the resident at 621. My eastbound got off on the exit on Ray and turned left. It was a white van, Arizona. 6 William Adams, 075, Hispanic male driver serving all over the freeway, possibly 390 David, information only at 621. One in the white van, Arizona plate of 6 William Adams, 075, had a Hispanic male driver that was swerving all over the freeway, possibly 390 David. Was the I-10 eastbound, exiting Ray and then turned left. Okay, it's just information only for units in the area 622.
1: The first referee heard units in the area 51st Avenue on Baseline headed westbound to 510 broadcast. A central email went through a red light, white plate, a car, possibly Camry with an Uber sticker 0282 Bravo 2. It's information only at 622.
2: 82 Bravo. Yes, ma'am. I need 3 units to relieve third shift on the 962C, and then 1 unit to go to St. Geo's to relieve third shift. Reference the 962.
1: Copy. Are there 3 units available for those relief positions?
3: 822 Bravo. I mean 824 Bravo. Take the same.
1: Tefor, I just need 1 more procedure. Time to release third shift at St. Joe's.
3: What are you talking about?
1: Tefor.

0: 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I'll take 2214.
1: All right, copy your message for the flight at 4212 North 69 Glen, Unit 1349. Indigo, one of her new boosters are verbal. Her ongoing loud music, hasn't heard anything since. Didn't want contact. 624.
0: 11 North, I'm at 62.
2: Turn alarm 2929 East Fillmore. I'll work on the backup for you.
3: Seven 21 David, I'll back him up.
2: Thanks.
1: Either one mobile has that call. Did you want to go to?
2: Around 5-5, there's an alarm in full of the family. We're taking her to UPC. At 625, you need to follow.
4: 3 for trouble.
2: 10-4, and I will get the 31 sent over. Trespasser at the Westward Coast 68 North Central. They said closer to someone on the south side behind the bus stop. There's a group of 3 Middle Eastern males, late 20s to 30s. First one was 6 foot me, with a white t-shirt, no mention of weapons. Said they were all 390 and one of them removed. Information was from Rosa, the security guard, who wanted to contact at 625. Was there a unit that could follow?
0: That's right, it's open.
2: Yeah,

0: 73 King.
1: 13.
0: Can you have 711 King give me a 21, please?
1: Sure, 711 King.
2: Okay, I just got your message. Give me a second, I'll give you 21.
1: Could you have it on a copy of your message for the 9100 847th Avenue Indian Culver on the southeast corner by the liquor store? Sorry, confirmed 627. And I copy 825 David Scott.
0: Okay,
1: I'll North. Unit number 4. You're contacting Alasia, I think is how you say your name. She's going to be out inside. You have a gun in the home, but it is not loaded. Apparently, she was a month ago at 7-Eleven. They've been having a relationship, and I'm not sure what's going on tonight, but his name's Ruben. There's some other info on there at 628.
3: 30 West Union Hills Drive is a Walmart. And it goes two white males, one with like brown hair, tattoos on face, brown and white shirt, cargo shorts. The second one was wearing a black with blue striped basketball shorts, uncolored shirt. Two hand baskets from Walmart full of milk, cereal, and other items. There was a 1101 driving an older gray Toyota Yaris missing from bumper, left westbound, unknown plate. A fifth prosecutor found contact Sarah at 628. Yes, follow.
4: Committed by sister report.
3: Copy.
1: Black male, dread, thin build, 28 years old, lighter gray muscle shirt, black shorts, had a gun in the waistband. He was driving a gray SUV at pump number 2 with his brother that also had a 415 William. Callers waiting at 2036 West Buckeye. We have Desiree for contact at 629. 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
3: Any unit start up for this site? 36 for key, David, and your backup is going to be on Charlie 6, 629, 7, you're clear.
1: Yeah, what a copy.
6: Six, you're clear, mother.
1: Thanks. I'm unable to maintain her lane in Lasting 32nd Street and Roosevelt westbound. This is information only at 630.

0: 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I'll take incident 2207.
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2: Aspect at 5775 West Roosevelt, Unit 2164. Call's been holding for about 8 hours. Complaint was in over with a girlfriend, Brandy Kelly. Date of birth is 76, white female, average build, black brown shorts and weapons. Was breaking things inside the apartment and then refusing to leave. Matthew for contact at 631, unit to follow. I'm going to back up your 32 bell around domestic at 5775 West Roosevelt.
0: Sorry, 621 Bravo.
3: 4800 North. Dark shorts on weapons, the black backpack and a black male 38. Medium build, 5'5", gray shirt, blue pants, and 11s with a bag near the dumpster needs to remove. Be Ed for contact. He's going to be in a blue and white Shepherd security vehicle. He's uniformed and unarmed at 632. He needs to follow.
0: 623. Ever is number 3 on this. We'll just take that for 18, though.
3: 61 Bravo, copy.
4: Thank you.
0: Go ahead.
5: I'm going to take a 5644 South 7th Street, unit number 4. Was physical twinning her when the caller called in with the boyfriend who was there. Matthew, born in 92. Hispanic male, medium build, black shirt, black shorts, unknown weapons. Looks like he took the complainant's black Toyota. Arizona plate of Bravo Ocean Ocean King Union Paul. He left and then came back. They're declining medical. We have Tessa for contact at 633. And I copy 422. David will follow.
3: For anyone else, this number is currently 8 at 633 hours.
0: 418 Tom on the street, please.
5: McCarthy Building Company was live footage of a male having a brown hard hat, unknown color clothing and boots. No weapons walking around on the property on the southwest side. Property was fully gated or not, and there's nobody for contact. Key holder's info is in the call if you need it. It's 6-4. Well, there you go, follow.
0: 6-4.
5: Just locked up and everything out there?
0: No, they have a bunch of construction workers out there. If you want, you can send it to me again. I'll disappear.
5: All right, thanks so much. Holding a 961 at 2nd Street in Jefferson and a 918 Tom at 209 West Jackson.
0: 201 Dallas, send the 459 Adam.
6: Boy, 2020 East Fall Road, audible from the front door, activated at 626. Now 635 is your unit to follow.
0: 231, David.
6: Go for it.
0: Six two five Edward.
6: Go ahead.
0: And we're here at the store. Can you get a complaint on a call, please? Is there no outside of the fire?
3: So she's actually on the 21 plane, so from here, PDM door, it is unlocked. She's yelling for them to come in, but they, you guys apparently can't hear her.
7: Can you turn on that?
3: She said the door is unlocked and she's asking for you guys to come in.

0: 625 Edward. Where did I get my waiver?
1: Have you in the apartment with her? They're evaluating. Fire's evaluating.

0: It's working, David. Precinct research law soccer two, building B is in Bravo, unit number 18, picking up a Lauren Adams, 11-2 will be the 7. Female volunteer usually wears baggy clothes, danger to self and others, and a weapon to the house. We're taking a drill cover innovation. This monster right there at the apartment can let officers in, orders been confirmed. At 6:37, unit to follow.
1: 6:12 in.
0: Copy, I'll get you guys 31 sent over.
2: It's a domestic at 7:20, and David's going to follow. 7:12, David. Did she follow after she got some fuel?
1: Yep, thank you.
2: Sure thing.
3: A shirtless with dark pants and a white female in the 30s with a white shirt. I haven't been playing out for the past 2 days with mattress set up in a camp in the wash when it's an ongoing issue. A 6:38 unit call.
4: 2:33 Bravo.
3: So far.

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1: Four 209 West Jackson Road, number 204. Subject of Tanya Stevens, born at 58, white female, blue over blonde, 5'10", 10 pounds, to yourself. Emergency due to being off medication, no weapons, she's going to UBC at 639. Is there units falling?

0: This is 1025 TV. Your call's going to be a 42 Bravo at 3150 West Glendale. Yeah. Complain that was upset due to neighbor across the street, Hispanic female, 40 to 50 year old, 540 pounds. That's 19 year old son of party. 390 Union and drop your campaign complaint to yard. Reference incident PD 104 last night. Is there a unit to follow?
1: E25 Adam.
2: Yeah, I know things got kind of busy, but is there someone out that has a two finger digit reference to 21 entry?
1: Anyone with a digit for 47 South Union School?
3: E22 Bravo.
0: E23 David?
4: Yeah, 923 David.
0: Come first.

0: 231, Dave.
1: 231, Dave, anything?
0: We have an unlocked front door. No damage, no apparent damage. A big place. So if we can get one or two, maybe one or two other officers to clear this.
1: And do I have a couple more units to assist from 320 East Bell Road, clear property?
2: And 3600 South. A number of subjects in a black and white quarter tinted windows. Light on unemployed perched on the east side of the complainant's house. They've been coming and going for the last week, honked at his daughter. Found a weapon, wants to make the long caller, does not want contact at 643.
1: And 4, thank you.

0: 411 Lincoln. 411 Lincoln. Can you summarize 101 miles to ITR being 705? And can you also have another unit meet me at ITR, please? Can you have a unit meet me at SDS?
1: I have 301 miles at 644. Is there a unit for SDS for 411 Lincoln?
0: I possibly have a supervisor out here as well.
1: Stand for. And was there a supervisor that came over to SDS for 411 Lincoln?
2: Or did you brought the walking stripe that way?
1: Super, thank you.
2: $4.30 today, was only the $4.15 Frank.
1: Central Court, 4008 East Apollo, 6600 South Colors, in a verbal with niece Monique. Black female, 35 years old, 5'10", 160 pounds, unknown clothing, has the firearm secured in the kitchen. 0237 or 390, hear their kids in the house. It's a verbal over rent. Subject's been staying there for a year. A letter for contact at 645, is there a unit follow?

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1: Formula 23, David Echo, sir.
0: Zipper.
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3: Can you please resend the 1031 for the petition? I didn't get it yet.
0: Temporary.
4: North Australia, 12,400 south. Tucson Pacific with two flat tires.
0: 48 X-ray.
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4: Call you in contact at 6436.
6: Excellent.
1: Where's David?
0: Where's that, is you, David?
1: Yeah, can you 22-423 David and clear for anybody in my squad to make my backup?
0: 4422 Bravo just attached. 23 David, you can 22.
1: That's worth it.
4: Avenue, unit 1128, complaint says Matthew Walker, date of birth is 65, he's a wide, not 5'6", medium build, very 390, was angrily texting, not threatening. Complaint is 12 and 6-year-old children were inside with the subject. Children called the complaint and said they were scared, did him being 390, and complaint is waiting at the entrance. Gwen, in a green Toyota Corolla for contact at 6:47 hours, unit 12.
7: Right. Just got 17700 or 23700.
0: Perfect, thanks. Client call the 650 Zebra.
1: Let him know what the front door.
0: Never.

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1: 10-3-6-48. Is there another door to talk to you?

0: 231, David.
1: Hey, 31, David.
0: Can we work on an RO to get this alarm shut off? Once we open the door, it's going to go off again.
1: How did that?

0: 814, Bravo. Please send me a message. Robert, 6-0-1-6. Mike Thorn, just north, out with Robert Sam, Queen Adam Union, Doris.
1: So that was Robert Sam Queen Adam.
0: After Adam, it's Kimberly Norris, Sam.

0: 424, could you put us on the subject of these Baseline and Jesse Owens Parkway out with the 101?
1: Sorry, making sure you're still good for out there, 15-7 and Hatcher.
2: 10-4, I'm code 4.
1: Thank you.
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1: Hello, number 4, Scott. And all the north for which call? Elsewhere?
3: Tom, 418. Send me 2271.
1: I'm pink shirt. Oh, I bet she's in a wheelchair in a drive through. Appears to be on 237 David, booked for contact at 652 hours. Unit 4.
3: Your problem. 23, it looks like a number 3.
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0: 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Taxi average build 60-year-old short with black and yellow shirt and shorts. Ongoing issue has been formerly cross-crossed in the past. Not a weapon, contact the employee at 654.
2: Val, parking lot near Starbucks and Texas Roadhouse. Dark gray or black Nissan Altima and a plate with the doors open, parked near a white Honda Civic, occupied by a black male Hispanic female in their 40s. Both with no clothing on, no weapons. They were sleeping in the vehicle when the complaint was filed. The black male woke up. Someone contacted 654. Someone back up for you to throw gravel on the domestic at 2525 South 75th Ave.
0: Street
1: address. 10-4. 5-12
0: Edward. 12 Edward. Anyone else? Truly 5 at 6 is 5 Edward.
1: 5 6 10 Bravo.
3: 51 Bravo Hunters.
0: At 19 Way on 1359, park up number 16. Drivers, a Hispanic male, 40 to 50 year old, and Hispanic female, 50 to 60s, and the weapons appear to be popped out. The drop door is open. There's nobody for contact at 655.
4: Come on, we've got someone who's asking your responding units. Come up front. You have three key holders, contact numbers.

0: 23 Bravo. What's been that open door that we're working? Do we have any signs of forced entry at all?
1: No, we don't.
2: No, if it's at 585, it's holding on me. Yeah, you can play to that call. They just got the lights working before you stack to me for this one.
3: So for all seconds, yeah.
0: I copy. If we got the phone numbers for any of those key holders, let's try and get a unit to make contact just to verify if any prosecution is desired in case we contact somebody inside, please.
4: I bet, yes, we've got three phone numbers.
3: Sony, the backup radio 3 Bravo, this is 23 on the domestic 2525 South 75th Avenue.

0: Charlie 22. You don't mind just showing me 23 on Bell, please?
1: Control 22. Yeah, I'll need you 450 US.

0: Fred?
1: Talking to the manager, we just came swimming for MC. Just a minute, I apologize. The manager had left the door unlocked and left the TV on the side. That's why the sensor's going off. She said she can go to the back of the structure and turn the alarm off.
2: For the domestic at 8551 North Jocelyn, 3200 South. Can you try to show up in a black tee?

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1: Making entry now.
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2: Over 4.
0: Over 4. Go for traffic.
3: Go ahead.
0: It's going to be a 311 at 12th Street and McDowell Road on the southeast corner. It's going to be a black male 30s. No further description with pants around his knees, exposing himself, walking around the bus stop. I'm 0701 hours.
4: I can take that
3: 47 above you. Sure. 932, Edward, on your
4: head. Code 4.
3: Thank you.
2: Rear, that the assistant manager is coming around back. John, a dark gray on a Nissan Rogue.
5: Copy, I got it right here.
2: Clark, I apologize. I did not get the info.
3: So I'm going to have you be the backup for 647 on a strip.
6: John.
7: My NBC is down. Can you show me 10-7?
3: 10-4.
4: C31 David, majority of the inside is clear. We can't get access to the back. It's a very high. The supply room. All doors are locked, but it appears clear.
1: The all appears clear, but there's a couple rooms that are locked that you can't get inside of.
4: There are open windows or ports that we can see in there. And it all looks clear.
5: Chief Admiral Bravo, is she okay to enter from the rear back here, or do you want us to wait?
4: Go ahead and have her come in and shut off the alarm.
5: Copy. Let all units know we're going to enter through the back.
0: 3 is to reference a previous incident where the complainant's instrument that smashed his windshield is returned. The subject's license plate is going to be Sam 6 Adam 8 Young 6, and the complainant's going to be waiting at 23rd Avenue in Campbell. It's going to be Angel for contact at 0703.
5: We're just checking the right now.

0: And we're going to be holding a trespass for 1123 Yosemite School Road, 733.
1: To 11. We'll move back on my seventh call, please. Four. 822 Bravo for next.
0: Ten four 961 Henry 5226 West Grand. Per Glendale PD, occurred just south of Camelback on 51st Avenue. Caller followed to the Grand, and both of the vehicles pulled over. Suspect vehicle, the white Chevy top.

0: I'll add to the Santa Fe. Yeah, 705. 0705 hours. Is there until?
1: Eight 14, bro. Can you send me that alarm?

0: 450 West in Kenna. Gobble from Zone 30 with double doors by the music office motion. Came in at 653, is now 705. Stay in this call.
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1: 15th Avenue in Magnolia, White Kia Spectra, license plate 408, Adam 436 versus a brick wall. 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

0: and then 33 Bravo for the 418 Tom.
1: It's going to be at 1122 East Indian School Road at the Circle K. Male is a 35-year-old, 5'10", 150 pounds, wearing shirt, black shirt, no weapons, holding beers, and wants to trespass. It's going to be Jonathan for contact at 0708 hours. 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
1: 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She's near the alley on the east side of the barbershop. 7-Eleven is the unit full.
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1: Go ahead.
0: I'm having computer issues. Can you show me 17 NCS? I'm going to try to restart it there.
2: I'm going to call for any CSL I might meet on 932 Edward Practice Corporation. Reduced traffic, this is 2-4-4-15 North 23rd Avenue, 7-3-8. And then for this 2-4-4-15 North 23rd Avenue, 7-3-1-B. Thank you. I want to be found out of the Metro 7-12 hours.
0: 731 Edward. You can put us on it. It's related to our old Ghost 23.
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0: Emergency traffic, it's going to be a 911 at 241 West Alice Avenue. Yeah, 8800 North, 624B for fire staging. 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
4: Everything good, man? We're on fire. We got two individuals that are in pepper spray.
5: Information screen is the area, 19th Avenue and Greenway, 47 broadcast, 5 ago, light male, 30s, medium build, dark gray shirt, jean shorts, no weapons in backpack, on a bike, small package, that 20, left chain going behind Circle K, info 0760.
1: Major 6-153.
0: Copy. I'm sorry,
6: Sati. Bravo, let's move back to negative to the Jeep Cherokee.
0: Yes.
4: I'm not sure if you copy, it's a little loud out here, but is fire coming this way?
0: 10-4-17.
4: Gosh, thanks.
3: No, versus call through as a 237 David, and can you go ahead and push it through as a report? I'm sorry, any luck on that CSO?
0: I tried citywide and got no response. I'll keep trying.
3: It's okay. I appreciate it. Thank you.
0: Of course.

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1: Emergency traffic, it's going to be a 900 at 2219 West Morton Avenue, 7600 North, 625 B. Edward, and anyone else is going to be on Charlie 6 at 718. 9, you're clear.
2: 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Is there any unit to follow?
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1: Right.
0: 7834 North 11th Street, neighbor has been sleeping outside in the front yard of 20 for over a month. Subject to Lake Mel 5640's heavy build, possibly. You know, pants on with his dark shirt and a weapon, hair silver, overmodel, Twitter wrap. Or concerned on what's going on and why she doesn't go inside her home. 70 for contact, 719.
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0: I ain't figuring what date, but I'll follow her in.
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0: Copy.

0: 413 unit, code 6. It's going to be Arizona, Lincoln, 4, Adam, 0, Adam, 7. He is yet to stop. We're still westbound on Dobbins. He's driving the speed limit, and he's letting me know that I'm hit him.
1: Dobbins in where?
0: Passing 41st lane. I'm not sure what he's doing. He might live in the area and think he's just going to go home. But can you send me a slow, please? 14
2: David, all
1: thanks, Mark. Crystal 5050 West Main School.
0: And Dobbins just north. He stopped. He doesn't want to turn off his car, though, and he's cursing me out in Spanish.
1: I copy, you stop 47 in Dobbins. Alright, my brother, you can put me prior in attachment as well, please. Sorry. 34 East, so much, it's going to be a 21 detail, it's not a 20. 2004 Silver Silverado. Chevy Silverado taken sometime overnight. Negative impounds are tracking, it's 207 20.

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1: Your Bravo copy. It's going to be at 2950 North 18th Place, Unit 403. The cleaner thinks that she left her door unlocked 2 hours ago. No, can't open the door. Thinks someone might be inside, but can't hear anyone. It's going to be Carlin for contact. She's going to be waiting in the office at 0725 hours. She's going to call.
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2: Two, one, Bravo. 621 Bravo, you clear me? Yeah, 10-4, just for information, apparently he does have a large knife on his bed.
4: 10-4, we're not in his bedroom, and he just hopped out of the shower, so he doesn't have no weapons.
2: Copy that.
1: Have you come back to the car register? 7725 was lower, okay.
4: Incident 2190.
1: Copy, it's going to be at 5146 East Smith Road at the Circle K.
0: Do any luck with you again?
1: Yeah. Check it.
0: Didn't really, we're down, we're monitoring.
1: Copy.
0: Copy that. I'm going to try and keep a long eye, but if he's 5-10 francs again, I'm just going to let him go. He is not United. Heavy set of snag mill with an unshaven face, and it looks like a gray shirt.
5: 42 Bravo, how is his driving? Is he driving normal or just not stopping for you?
0: He's driving the speed limit, but not using his blinker, and just doesn't want to stop.
5: Copy. See if you can ID the driver before you guys try to line him up again. See, wait to get some other units, and then try one more time.
1: 2196 East Camelback Road at the Vet ER Group. Compliance vehicle was taken from 2811 East Camelback Road. Sometime yesterday on 18:30 hours, no tracking. It's going to be entered for contact at 2128 hours.
2: 34 Bravo.
0: Roger.
2: 4613 East Cactus Road, unknown white male, 5'10", 50, is medium build, wearing a yellow button-down shirt with dark shorts, none of weapons, waving gray hair and beard. Setting up an encampment, would like him removed. Patty for contact at 728, units to follow.
0: Like, at 30 minutes in baseline, so I'm no longer following. 5-10 Frank again. And he's taking off, so.
5: 42 Bravo, I cannot be out. Let's go ahead and just let that one go. Thanks.
2: 3517. What's information? Sometime. 10-4, you guys can go ahead in 22.
1: I wonder which on 36th Street that may need release still.
0: Sure.
5: 34, Edward, you got us on that.
1: 10-4.
2: Tom, 5055, North 19th Ave, Mesquite Terrace, Whitman, 7 transients, males and 101, 0 weapons, setting up a camp on the property, would like them removed. It's Danny, the maintenance employee, for contact at 729, units follow.
6: 15 Edward.
2: Thank you.
1: Bells at 730.

0: throw a noon on at me. Just had a 510 Frank at 39th and Baseline going westbound. I was wondering if any of the 83 units could meet me at 7725 left low robot guide. That's going to be the registered 20 for our driver.
1: Hey, 83 units, can meet for Portland due to the 7725 left low robot guide? Now we're going to be holding the 318, 18th Street in Willetta, 1300 North, 760.
0: For working this, thank you.
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1: East Indian School Road. Cruise Arcadia, audible coming from the back door and tunnel motion at 0733 hours is ready to fall.
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3: .435 Edward is saying audible at 925 East Liberty Lane, Keystone Montessori Charter School. It's coming from the East Gym at 720. Time is 734.
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3: Emergency traffic is at 240, 7800 West Encanto Boulevard, 15 feet. 413, David.
5: Just for info, by chance, I could be looking. It's 6th and 7th, on the northwest corner, driving to the shopping center. That's originally where I picked him up, so it kind of makes sense. Not following, just how I was on him from across the way.
3: Oh, as you guys were coming 23, we got a scale and said you guys come 22.
0: Copy.
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0: 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Can we have 10-9 in description with the mail driver?
1: Hispanic male, probably in his early 40s, heavy set, unshaven with short black hair.
2: Hi, 13 Edwards.
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2: Sephora. Go ahead.
4: If you get another alarm activation, it's going to be code 4 out here. 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
2: And I'm in Van Zier, and we're going to go into the 5-18-8-7-3-7. Nine. 934, Davey, can you turn 9? You're very N1.
5: Is there a unit to follow for the unknown trouble?
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2: 13 David, can you take out a 10? Russian heavy vehicle stop with that guy.
3: For 13 David.
4: Sir, there is no plan. He's 510 Frank, and we are not following because he's running red lights and driving 510. We're just going to conduct some follow-up at the 20 that comes back to the car, and then hope we can ID him that way.
2: All right, copy that. I thought you had him on foot at the shopping center, so my bad.
4: Yes, sir, I picked him up by chance. He's driving normal by this time. Better let him go, not follow.
1: Anybody's a breakaway come from always for the 651 Adam, 3801 East Washington Street, 726 B.
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1: 714 Bravo, copy, switch over to Charlie Dexter. Can I get a backup for 714 Bravo on this call? 3801 East Washington Street.
3: 712 David, I'm just finishing with this call. I'll be called for in here. You can put me at the hot call.
1: Oh, thank you.
6: Send it to the Walmart.
1: Copy, thanks.
3: Copy that unit in your backup. It's going to be on Charlie 9 at 740.
6: Awesome.
1: 731 Edward, copy code 401 and Chris 4415 North 33rd Avenue. Sensor SL for you. Sir 51st Avenue and Thunderbird Road,
7: 933. 915
1: Edward, start. Thank you. Sir Sergeant, monitor.
6: Thank you, Roland Mother.
1: Copy, thank you.
3: 634 Bravo. 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
1: Copy. Chris.
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1: Bravo.
6: Hey, Mr. Brother Meyer.
1: Okay. 51st Avenue and Thunderbird Road. It's a 900 Victor.
7: Go ahead and put me on that call. I'll take care of it.
1: Thank you. 381 Bravo, can you just pull my call as a report and put me on the hot traffic?

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0: either one Bravo to the four units reference RL20. Could be another dude at the door.
1: I copy his number, thank you, sir.

0: Is there a surgeon to call me? Olivenora?
1: Just a little call on R for me. Keep me out here so I can do this other one real quick.
0: Sure. Friends, 900 Victor. It looks like Glendale called in, says that vehicle was just disabled and they pushed it out of the way. Our unit's okay to 22.
1: 10-4. We can 10-4.
0: Copy. We can 22 the 900 Victor 51st Avenue in Thunderbird.

0: Flight 12 Edward, which call did you ask for?
1: 647, please.
0: This is a suspicious person, 1121 South Fort Avenue, 4 black males and 1 white female, no known weapons, doing 237 David in front of the park. There's no contact, that's 748.

0: 422 David. Copy David from baseline up 23. Information only for units in the area of Indian School on 23rd Avenue, MU510 broadcast, Memorial Toyota, license plate, David June, Paul Robert, Indianora. Swerving into that traffic and almost hit that in 261, it's now going northbound on the I-17, DPS has notified. Information only at 07429 and hour 69, you're clear.
1: Applebee's, it's the audible at the front door and bar motion, receiving motion. 749.
0: 22 David, it's Cole Parker, who's doing the delivery.
1: Copy.
0: I clear your traffic back from Charlotte.
2: Yeah, sorry. Thought we already did, but we can clear back.
0: 10-4, thank you. We're going to be holding a 415 string 2130 West Indies School Road, 731B, and the 240. My letter, how long is my town? 736 B. Okay. Hey, Lenora.
3: Yes, 15 Edward. They could do a quick detail to me for me if they gave me a 21.
0: You could do number.
4: Hey, copy. Can you put us on his call?

Good for you, make sure for units in the area 44th Street and Oak Street. It's going to be a general broadcast about $10 back mail, no shirt, gray sweatpants, orange underwear, no further description. This caution passerby is off of 237 David is asking walk in the eastbound. Information only at 07:52.

0: 931 Davis.
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1: 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It looks like person was broken down in the street. Glendale pushed him out of the way.

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0: 632 David, I'm going to be on the northbound off-ramp of SR 51 at Greenway, Arizona, Charlie Sam King, 3830.

0: 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Go ahead. Can you send me the unit 61?
1: It's 7623 West College Drive. Compliance driveway completely blocked by a gray Toyota, plate of 987 Charlie Robert. So I have a leave for work. One for contact at 755.
2: And then Aaliyah handled.
3: Come in.
2: Okay, Tess, thank you.
0: Copy. It's going to be the 318 of 18th Street and Willetta. Compliance down the street. I think the complainant was at 1825 East Willetta, at a house at 0430 hours. I'm so sorry. It's doing a massage to standing male, 45 years old, 6'1", heavy build, dental weapons, and was supposed to play complainant by dental, and now the subject has blocked him. Give me down for contact at 0756 hours.
1: Six twenty-seven, 1905 was north on McDonald's. Complaint sees on the left came by the entrance of Black Mail, 20-30 is spin build. Left off leave shirt, black pants on weapons, wants him to move on. Brandon for 21 contact, 757, he and Tavella.
4: 42 North 28th Avenue, just north. 923 B 3 males setting up an encampment just north. Sees one is a white male, tan pants, black shirt, no weapons standing around. Custom removed. They have a bunch of items around the area. Good for contact at 757.
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1: Uh-huh. 621 Bravo, someone needs a backup. 10 4 6 47, 19 5 was
6: more than. 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
7: Yeah, go ahead.
1: 2200 plus northern EOS parking lot, 730s, white baseball cap, black shirt, no weapons, look at the description, in a gray Lincoln SUV, being 647, Boston 237, David, acting erratic and refusing to leave the property. Edward, for contact, will be in a blue and white security Bronco at 758, unit to follow.
5: 650,
1: David. Thank you.
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1: A 7-8 approval, copy 1301 East McDowell Road at the medical office building. Vacancies on video upstairs on the walkway from the parking garage on the second floor. Two subjects, unknown race, male and 101, unknown age. The male is possibly in a blue shirt and the 101 is possibly in a brown or yellow shirt, unknown weapon. Claims there's an ATA on file. No dress or anything signs posted. Can be just in for telephone contact at 0 and phone machines. Hello.
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0: 13 David, Adam 9.
1: 413 David.
0: Ma'am, I just had a Grand Cherokee 510 Frank for me on the south side, and I had a 20 that might come back in 9. Is it possible for a real time to see if they can pick it up, maybe?
1: Can you tell me the incident and what's the point?
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1: Go for it.
0: Lincoln 4, Adam 0, Adam 7.
1: Texas office, my copy. Is, what unit was that?
4: 413 David.
0: 413 David.
1: Anybody for a 918 Henry at 250 some not no response for any two units.

0: Yeah, Robin.
1: I have a loud noise at 8601 West Riley Road. They're saying it's a 21 detail. Actually, 22. It looks like this is for 803 Bravo.

0: 14 Bravo. You show on the code 6. We'll just do northeast corner, 35th Avenue, Antonio Camelback, off in the business with 88 Adam, 9 Tom 0, and I'll have one to change.
1: Coming. One of units ago, we're holding a 418 town at 1522 West Taylor Street.
0: Can you put it on the traffic stop? 35th and Camelback, 88 Adam, 9 Tom 0, and have Chevy before what it said.
1: Copy. Ten nine.
2: Okay, this is on Adam 4 for input.

0: opportunity.
1: I just wanted to make sure that you said there's a stationary scan on the 8th at 8429 North 27th Avenue. I'll dig in and see if I can find an apartment number, but so far no recent LPR hits in 900.
0: Yeah, that's wonderful. Thank you.
2: Can you show me something?
3: 10-4.
4: 418, Tom at 1522 West Taylor Street. It's in the alley behind. There's a group of five mixed-gender racers making encampment in the alley, no known weapons. They've been going through broken doors to get into the alley. There are signs posted. There's no contact. It's 806.
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2: Night call 16636 North 58th Street, number 1086. Tenant complaint was on the phone with a coworker, an Asian female born in 1998, 5'6", heavy build. So she was crying, said she did not come to work. She was in a verbal with a boyfriend, no description. Said nothing physical, and unknown on weapons. And there is going to be a 6 to 8 month old baby inside. And the 808 unit follow.
3: 608.
2: 10-4.
4: Six 24 Bravo, you can send me the next call.
2: 10-4. Six 24 Bravo, it's going to be a 918 Henrietta, 250 East Dunlap. It's going to be in the ER, but they didn't have a room number. It's typical of a Hispanic male born in 1997. 5'6", 134 pounds, brown and brown, and weapons. He's a danger to himself. He needs to go to 1201 South 7th Avenue, 10-3 once been received, and 809. Units follow.

0: 23 Edward, can you send that 418 Bravo, please? 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
2: We find it one West Sapphire Drive, house across the street to the southeast, 2 miles.
1: Yes, thank you.
2: I'm an 18 to 19 year old, tall and built, wearing black shirt, deep pants. Just there working on mini bikes. Hoping to get to the Murray, it's 8:10.

0: 925 David on Iron Hat.
1: Okay, 10-4. This call from 901 Henry. It was a male in his 40s on his side in the front yard covered in ants. The complainant shook the subject and they were unresponsive. There were no signs of foul play. Verse 23. It's 8-12, is there a backup? For the 901, Henry, 8-6, 48, 29th Avenue. 401, David, I copy you attached.

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0: It's a 1025 at South 42nd Street in Wildwood Drive. It's a sort of a vicious dog fight. 1031 at 4302 East Tanglewood. To an Everett Cruz, owning weapons. Minutes. Any party is for contact, it's 815 as our backup. 433 Bravo, I copy your attached.

0: 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I got the info.
1: I'm 3 3 8. I thought it was status writing.
2: 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Go ahead and send me the 647.
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0: 931 David at 647 at 3502 West Rose Garden Lane. 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
1: Attention North.
0: On Wednesday, neighbor told complainant unknown transients have been living on the property. Unknown if anyone is currently 23. Concerned says it's a 917 unit. Philip for contact at 817. Is there units to follow 931 David?
2: Nine 34, over, we can start up.
0: Thank you.
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0: West Malify?
1: Except for, thank you.

0: but forgiven.
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1: 10-9.
0: Send me that 487 Victor, please.
1: 4.

934 David is going to be a 487 Victor at 3009 West Tonopah Drive, 2400 North 934B. Complaint ex-boyfriend Roman Sprouse of 1997, took her 2026 Chevy Colorado, Arizona, Nancy 0 Adam 2 John 7 yesterday, said never had permission to drive the vehicle. Olivia for contact at 821.

0: Any units follow 712 David on this flight, 5420 North 32nd Street?
1: Seven twelve, David. Everybody's busy. You can send me that priority first.
2: Nine twenty-four, David. I'm code 4.

0: Anyone know if you can send me that domestic?
1: Yes, it's going to be at 46 Rocky North 89th Avenue. Complainants, roommates, apartment 101, boyfriend, and a verbal complaint, not forthcoming with info. This is the homeless Emma, doesn't one person know she was the one who called, no weapons, caller is anonymous for at the 23 unit 12.
2: 7 North.
1: 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A subject with a handgun and a U-Haul unknown plate. Complainant sold a vehicle at 47 by somebody, but couldn't tell who it was. White male, 6 foot, 250. Name of Joe. Gray clothing. No one for contact this information at 824. Get for.

0: suburb of Fortune, bro. You just said it's such a different neighborhood.
1: I'm 14 Bravo, I copy your message for the 647 at 6810 North 35th Avenue. I'm 14 B. Incident 12, the secondhand information, a large white commercial van. Arizona 24334 Henry Robert is at the back of the complex. Unknown race, male, unknown clothing, description, known on weapons, currently occupying the van. Believe he may be living out of it. Patricia for telephone contact at 825. Is there a unit to follow?
2: 915, Edward.
1: 10-4, thank you.

0: 6-11. It's going to be for the 647, 2345, west of Bethel Avenue. Neighbor Larry, white male, 50s, 5'7", 170 pounds, unknown clothing description, and a weapon, has a fire hydrant part in his yard and appears to be working on the fire hydrant for the past 2 hours. Hydrant is not currently spraying water and wants to make sure safe equipment isn't damaged. Just was called by a neighbor who will take contact if needed at 826. You guys follow?
1: 65 letters.
2: Copy that. 17,220 North 19th Avenue, Unit 2. 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Ready and follow. Unit 22 Bravo, Miss Audible, 17,220 North 19th Avenue.
1: Chief Edwin Valley, you're from 32nd Executive.
2: 10-4, I appreciate that. 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And 231 Bravo.
1: 231 Bravo.
2: You can 22. We have another 28. Two units that responded.
1: Copy. Thank you.
0: It's going to be a trespasser at 5850 Circle K. Homeless-like female, brown shirt, gray pants, long hair, upper lung once removed, now back outside. Again, asking people for money. Send or posted. Louise is the assistant manager for contact 828 Unit 12.
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0: 24 Bravo, on the back of 14 Cruz, 7232.
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0: Thank you for recovering my message to the trespasser at 4239 West McDowell, Food City. Such as previously trespassed, has been in mile 50, 5'8", 100 pounds, no shirt, white shorts, none of weapons. He's on the east side of the property, taking a bath. Jason is security, uniformed and armed for contact at 8:33.
1: Yeah, code 4.
0: Copy.

0: Lane 31 David. Oh.
1: Hi, 31 David.
0: Yeah, can you run a plate for me and attach it to the call? It's going to be Arizona, Sam, 2, Adam, 1, Zebra, Mary.
1: 10-4.

0: 9:31, David. It's running slow. I'll attach it as soon as I get it back.
1: Copy that.
2: Emergency traffic is a 459 Robert, 3319 North 37th Avenue, 825B.
1: 825 David, prior.
2: 825 David, did anyone else switch on over to Julie 8? It's 836, and you're clear.
1: 823, problem.
2: Go for it.
1: 821, I'm prior.
2: Go for it. 82 Bravo, I'll monitor. Copy. Edward, copy. It's going to be 2130 West Indian School Road, Unit 122. It's going to be a 415 Frank verbal with father of kids refusing ticket complaint to her 3-year-old. The subject's going to be Aunt Julian Lorenzo, born in 89. He's a Hispanic male, 5'4", medium white, show with blue baseball hat, black shorts, no weapons, and both have full custody. It's going to be destiny for contact at 0837 hours and 3 in Europe.
3: 7 North 947 is the nursing facility. They're wanting you to go to the front lobby. Verbal with a patient's family member yelling at staff on the second floor. Patient is a Frank Navarro. I know the husband's name. He's a white male, 5'6", 250. No hair, glasses, black shirt, white baseball cap, white baseball shorts. No weapon. Shalom is the nurse for contact at 837 unit to

0: 34. Is DPS down?
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2: At 77th Avenue baseline, KMEC 1 pad for 961. Take a look south of 27th Avenue baseline, south west corner, take over. For somebody there, they want to make their ticket report.
3: Okay, and that was 77th Avenue, correct?
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3: 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Emergency traffic is going to be a fight at 1801 West Camelback Road, 13 beat. 13 beat. 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It's going to be on Charlie 6 at 839.
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3: Okay, thank you. It's the apartment number 1650 East Villa Street, apartment 240, and it's building number 9. We're contacting Stephanie.
6: It's going to be the trespasser 5850 West Indian School at Circle K. Homeless white female, brown shirt, gray pants, long hair in a bun. Is now back outside asking people for money. Louis is the assistant manager for contact 815.
3: 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It's 21-623-764-2961.
7: Area 47th Avenue and Greenway Road, northbound 932B. 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I have a four-door car and a red truck. I've been speeding up and down the road. 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
2: Okay, for me, I'm 27th Avenue and Baseline. 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
3: 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I'll update it for you.
2: 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Everything's going for the both lines, so.

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2: 934.
3: I reference our call over here. It's going to be more of a 418. And then also, did you get a any head back on that car that we gave you earlier?
2: I have 28. Patriot.

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1: All right, copy. I see that here. Thank you.
0: Of course. On your info.
1: G21 David, give me a message, please.
2: G34 David.
0: 34
2: is? In reference to my call, the person that has the vehicle, he's going to return the vehicle to the complainant, but it's not a civil matter, and if he doesn't return it, if you could just let me know, she's going to call us back.
0: 10-4.

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1: 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Traffic, criminal damage, 43rd Avenue, Glendale, 921 East.
2: 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Is there anything wrong?
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4: Female, tall, thin-billed, flesh, shorts, no weapons, went inside arguing, threatened to send with George the caller, and second assistant with her, all female, black wrap around her head. 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
0: It's going to be a 311 at 2705 West Camelback Road, 911 View. Near the carniceria on the south side building, there's a white male lying in the parking lot. A walker near him, probably wearing a robe, exposing himself. Calling for contact at 848. 278.

0: for the shuttle craft will be called for 950 state line for 3 2 8. And then first stolen vehicle 3950 East Baseline.
1: 432
0: David. 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
0: 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First surprise and monitor.
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0: Copy. I'm not sure if the suspect is still there, but it's going to be their roommate. Niece Dion broke his window right after PD left the scene. This was about 10 ago when the call came in. It does say they left in a black Nissan. It's going to be there for contact. That's the right 49 hours.

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2: Hey, trespasser, 4239 West McDowell. Previously trespassed, this bank male 50s, 5'8", 100 pounds, no shirt, white shorts, no weapons, the east side of property taken about. Jason's armed security for contact at 8051 Utah.
1: 825 Bravo.
2: I know, for Racing Palm, that's 7819 was 4 and 7.
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2: It's going to be 2115 East Boulder Road at the Greyhound bus station. Probably a TT situation. Complaining of issues, saw the father of the kid, Denise, let's say. Black male 5'4", heavy set, no further description, driving in black Mercedes with tinted windows. The complainant got upset with questions said and hung up. It's going to be torture for contact at 0852 hours with 3 and 12. During 12-7-21 day round, let's check welfare, 2115 East Buckeye Road. Hey, 22 Adam, I hope your message. We need a moment hang up 4118 North 67th Avenue, the open line of busy and callback at 852 Unit 12. I'm going to back up 822 Adam on the 911 hang up at 4119 North 67th Avenue.
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0: 931 Bravo. 931 Bravo. Can you just check that other P3 that's holding to me? It actually looks like it can be related, possibly.
1: 10-4.

0: Emergency traffic is up at 15 Frank 6445 West Harwell Road, 7800 South E34B. E1B. Power to Charlie 8 to 55.
1: 8:30 is the problem.
2: Yeah. Go for it. Is it relevant, Mark?

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0: Can you help me sell 733 Bravo on to the 36 that was called prior, please?
1: 10-4.
2: Copy 622 Henry.
3: And 622 David, it's going to be on Charlie 6, 586. 5856. 9, you're clear.
4: Delete that, see?
0: Copy. 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
1: Copy, thank you.

0: Evet, bir de mesela şarkı. Street in the parking garage. Complaining to a friend in a blue Volkswagen Jetta, never trying to get out of the parking garage and it's not reading their car. The arm is down, unable to get out, has tried calling help line and no answer. We'll be on the 2A side of the parking garage. Contact us, Hannah. It's 8:57.
1: Can I get a supervisor's approval to tow a vehicle blocking a driveway? Or is my call?
2: Thank you, probably 10-4.
0: Monroe?
2: Thanks, Rachel. I'll take care of it.
0: Copy.
3: Let me check whether there's any calls holding over at the Greyhound bus station, or me and 20 are flagged down over here. You guys working something here?
0: The officers are en route for a possible CAP situation at this portion of night.
3: Okay, you said you're en route.
0: 10-4.

0: remember. I was going to put 4 on it, right?
1: I'm 24 for our culture.
2: 10-4, thank you.

0: 21 David, I got a voicemail sent to.
1: 21 David, I also didn't see the victim at Walgreens, and I heard something mentioned about 4141 West Glendale. I've been driving through that parking lot, and I haven't seen anybody waving me down or that vehicle.
0: I'm 21 David, I call. So, 10-9, the unit, the cruiser code 6.

0: 6:22, Bravo.
1: Yeah, go ahead.
0: It's going to be for the 37 Bravo, 7000 North 16, let's read the war brings, and I go at the time of the call. White female, 45 years old, heavy set, wearing a black shirt, shorts, and 11, took multiple bottles of quote-unquote high-end liquor, left in a white Toyota car, temp tag, 18 William, 8987. Ongoing problems with this one while doing this, complaint I had, once contact, has picture of the subject vehicle in plate. It's going to be Ryan, the employee for contact at 902 hours. Do you want to use it to follow?
2: Number 3 on the phone for the comp times 2, and number 3 in the area for the comp. I think we've detained the person out of good faith, but I don't think we'll be able to book this guy if we can't even verify that.
0: 4. Six, two, Bravo, are you wanting a unit to follow on 47 Bravo?
1: Yeah, I think 602 Dave is going to follow.
0: Copy.
3: 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There's a black male, light brown, hip flock, no clothing, no known weapons, no further description. It's going to be going up to passing vehicles, panhandling aggressively, but would not specify how. Darling, for telephone contact at 0903-924-DVA, copy, you'll follow.
0: Chronic for contact at 0903 hours.

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1: Yes, ma'am, go ahead.
0: Did you want 10 the officers to go with the victim where you're at to make a report?
1: Yeah, because victim's out here with us, and it's been heard out on Broadway and Clintock. The vehicle just ended up here by the brother.
0: I copy. Than 2 or 4 hours, they are getting ready to discharge her.
2: Bravo, can you put me in 732 Bravo back on that 415 or 415 Bravo?
0: I've presented 2 9 hours.
3: 632, David.
0: Ready for the 961-4602 East Paradise Village Parkway, North Building D, near Building D using David. On the northwest corner, a water main broke underneath the blue Toyota RAV4, Charlie Nora Adam, 8 David 1, and caused a hole with the vehicle partly falling into it. Complaints with the City of Phoenix Water Department, request PD response, advised private property. It's going to be Josh for contact at 905 hours. I'm calling any available drone, 7126 North 19th Ave. Tempor, thank you.
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1: 10-4.
2: 9-34-2.
1: 9-34-2.
2: What's the duplicate on my call for the stolen vehicle?
1: Neighbors in this apartment are playing loud music, they do this all the time. Complaint had asked them to turn it down and we poured water onto the front of the complainant's apartment. Rate was like 21 contacts, 907 hours. The vehicle is going to be returned.
2: Okay, go ahead and send it to me.
1: It's related to your call.
3: Yeah, give me a sec. 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
1: Copy.
4: 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That 20 is going to be 2045 East Broadway Road, apartment 1042 in Tempe.

0: 834 Bravo on unit. Domestic 2030 West Indian School 731B. Anyone to start up for this domestic 2030 West Indian School 731B?
1: 736 Edward.
0: 736 Edward. Anyone else switch over to Charlie 7? Signs right. 36.
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0: 81 Bravo. Yeah, I sent you a message. Did you touch me to the call?
1: It's Fox 23.
0: I sent you a message for reference my 64 Tom Detail if you could attach me to that incident.
1: Copy. So, pay for contact at 9/11.

0: 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Ok.
1: Turn 5 for a barrel cup, it's going to be at 8:15 North 57th Street. Unit 1040, possibly apartment 10. Actually, yeah, 1040. Can hear arguing, no one seems to hurt. So you need to follow. That's around 13 hours.
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1: XW for 18 Ocean 6512 Northwest Van Buren, Unit 49. Sent to serve Kai, born in 1992, White Mill Heavy Set, owns a dagger, also known to be aggressive. Order protection is verified. Lena 121, contact 918, is there a unit to follow? Unit follows for 18 Ocean 6512 West Van Buren.

0: Hey, that's right. I'm standing by. We're going to back up for you.
1: 814, Bravo. I can go.
0: Oh, thank you.
1: Hey, 330, we're going to make that back up and put it to the 81 unit. Thank you.
0: 814, Bravo. Did you copy?
1: Copy.
0: Six 14, David. Unknown male, possibly on 237 8 outside the door. He also tried to tell, tried the door handle, and cleaner told him over the camera to leave. And he is a Hispanic male, 25 to 30s, black shirt, and 11. And it is 17 of the house, and the wife is already 23. Daniel for on to the 14. 390, nothing physical, just verbal. It's going to be Raimundo with the actual contact at 9:15, you need to follow.

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1: 7:25, David, switching fire.
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1: Why are you using roll?

0: 922 Edward for the 601, Frank.
1: 10-4, thank you. It's going to be a 601 Frank at 3902 West Glendale Avenue, 921 feet. Daughter ran away from Tempe and now hiding at this 20. Complainant 17 in a black Nissan pickup with a 5-minute ETA. 20 belongs to complainant's mom and family refusing to return the daughter. Comp's daughter is a Jaylene Gonzalez of 2010. Hispanic female, 5'6", medium build. Possible CIT situation.
2: Chain at the GameStop. Come from the south motion, rear motion at 904 hours. It's now 916. I'm sure you have this okay. It's 2 miles on a 101 transient sitting out front on the south side of the building. No weapons, both refusing to leave, to release the clerk for contact at 917. Are you at 12?
0: Hello?
2: 224 Bravo.
0: Yeah, can you make me a 47 Victor call here? 44 is just for the report.
2: 10-4.

0: 117.
1: What are my numbers out here?
0: 952-746.
1: You said 746.
0: Yes.
1: Yeah. You think?
0: No problem.
2: Couple units of Victoria, couple ways for this site. 5513 West Dark Nature Place, 10,400 South, 834B. Crew response from the machine to call, holding in Charlie 8, maybe 18 hours.
1: Okay, Theodore on Edward, copy, supervisor monitor.
3: Ethan Brown monitor.
1: I'm fine.
0: Bring a 47 Victor at 5637 South 23rd Avenue.
3: Nine 31, David. I'm 23, but my MVP is not, I guess.

0: There's additional 400 unit represents 962 7th Avenue and Southern. We need another unit to go to the hospital for follow-up. Switch over to Charlie Dick 48 to 920.
1: 43rd Avenue, SS Auto AC. For about 50 people on the property refusing to leave the weapons, they also have a dog on the roof. Staff member for contact, 21 is our unit fellow. Follow the stress passing 3939 North 43rd Avenue.
2: Sir, can do this.
0: Ready for the 415 Edward, 4811 North 15th Avenue, unit number 3, neighbor in the apartment, speaking loud noise. Black female, heavy build, no weapon, hitting the wall, serves on purpose to harass the neighbors. It's an ongoing issue, but our complainant does not want contact at 941. Steven Tavella.
3: 611, Bravo.
0: Thank you.
4: Yes, they need someone for the hospital.
1: Okay, I'll switch.
5: Copy. Edward, to copy your message, it's going to be 647 Victor at 27709 North 64th Drive, 934B. It's an ongoing issue every morning with different vehicles parking out front and an unknown person just sitting inside the vehicle. It's a white Dodge SUV, Arizona, Bravo, Nora, David, 7196. Can't tell who is inside because of the tinted windows. Gabrielle, foot pump at 0922.
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0: Reference 2846. The complainant doesn't want me contacting. 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
1: Copy that. 611 Bravo and 613 David, you guys can go ahead and go 10-8. Information from the area, 4811 North 15th Avenue, unit number 3, neighborhood apartments, making a lot of noise, black female, heavy build on a weapon, hitting a wall. Suspicious demon is on purpose to harass the neighbors, an ongoing issue with information only at 9:23. Copy, thanks. It's going to be at 48th Street and Thomas. It's going to be, the complaint is going to be in a silver 2020 Jetta versus a green 2020 Mustang. It's Christian for contact at 09 24 hours. Thanks. Copy.
2: The driver's vehicle had black wheels, white socks, off its information at 9:24.
1: And Tom 418 reference that 961, they moved over to the parking lot by the animal hospital.
0: Thank you.
1: We're 23 David for traffic.
3: Good.
1: 10-4. It's a 47 at 3606 South 7th Street at the Walgreens. Hispanic male, mid-30s, 5'10", thin build, black shirt with a large 8 on the back, black shorts, black hat, short hair, no known weapons, took approximately $35 worth of items, left in a white truck with a camper shell. It was found. Contact us, Mike, the manager. It's 9:25.

0: 36, 11 Adam, 35, 25 West Cavalier, 13, 1800 North, 932 beat. We have West Cavalier, 932 beat. Can we respond? I think it was 33 David in the back of Charlie Kine, 926. The follow-up for this 211 Adam, 35, 25 West Cavalier, 13,800 North, 932 beat.
1: Four thirteen Bravo. I've been advised I have 101 in custody. If you clear for miles, 2 site FB, it'd be 435.
0: And the miles, please.
1: 435.
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0: Residential 3102 North 6th Avenue, 734B. I'm going to start for this residential, 3102 North 6th Avenue, 734B. I have to go switch over to 27, 2021.
1: And you have to start for that emergency traffic, 429 Robert at 3102 North 6th Avenue.
2: 712 David switch.
1: 712 give it. Can we try the next seven? Back of 712 David in this emergency traffic, 3102 North 6th Avenue.
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1: 4-11?
0: Yes, I guess it was an accident, 62 at 7th Street and Southern, somewhere in that area. I'm close to the good thing. You still have a unit going out there? Would you let me stop and I just check on that person?
1: We do have a unit going to Good Sam.

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0: No units to go. We're holding a 900 at 3333 East Roosevelt, 518 feet.

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1: I'm referring to this residential. 32 North 6th Avenue. If we could get a couple more units for hands to switch over. 32.
0: North 6th Avenue on Charlie 7. Lethal.
1: Can we have another unit to help out on Charlie 6th 7 for this regular residential? 10-4.

0: Charlie 7 is looking for any unit with less lethal to assist at 3102 North Avenue. North 27th Avenue in 33 hours.
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0: 622, David.
1: Right.
0: Be for the 47 Victor 2015 West Cactus, unit 128, 2015, gray Kia Optima, 41 Adam, 4 Henry Sam, Class C Mizzio Cold. Believe overnight repost with his old something in contact with his old lien holder, and they don't have the vehicle on them. Who has it? Eric for contact, Jacob deception call, 534.
2: Or check if they have an EPA.
0: I'll check.

0: between trains in the area, 4525 East Angela Drive. The tale cousin is possibly having an asthma attack. The 101 is alert and wheezing, still breathing. Fire 17, it's information only, 936.
1: Yeah, driving aggressively, last seen in the Zippo parking lot on northeast corner, resident village 0936 North.
2: Yes, ma'am, George.
0: Can you give me the 20 on where Pimpin needs to go again?
2: Sorry, that our current car is at 3915 basement.
1: That's what I thought.
0: Checking spot for the 418, 12,844 North 19th out.
3: 622, enter. Copy. Good force. Transit Nicole, female 40, medium build, and a white shirt, dark blue jean shorts, and a setting with the front lawn, because I know it's Carson Klein has trespassing, no trespassing signs posted in the yard. And has had her removed from the property before. Now she's back. But so she's pretending to be nice and is making her wrong. She will be contacted to 937 hours. I copy 937 with your following.
4: 14 Edward, he pushes through with an accident.
1: And 4?
0: I don't copy your message for the 585 on Grand and 27th Avenue in the lockdown lane. Please, this dishwasher is blocking Grand. Nobody wants to contact 938.
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0: Emergency traffic is stopped by 18,631 North 197 and 224 B.
1: Charlie 2, and a supervisor's monitor.
2: Thanks, Robert. I'm on everything.
1: What?

0: 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Can I do my reservation?
1: 425 North, your numbers are 952.

0: And whatever for traffic. Don't reach until 3101 North 27th Avenue at the convenience store. Over 20 miles of people loitering on the property and will open the street. The employee will take contact. It's 40 hours. I'm going to get a unit to follow just due to the amount of people out there.
1: Okay.
0: Of course.

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1: Trespassing 8316 West Union School Road at Sinclair. Chris Benningham, May 50, 5-4th and Bill, neon green shirt, blue pants, black shoes, no weapon. Possibly 390 outside, refusing to leave. It'll be the employee for contact at 941.

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1: Good.
0: It's a 47 Victor at 5637 South 23rd Avenue. Between it walked out in the black Chevy Silverado. Vin is in the call. No plate is phone. The complaint is in the process of getting the license plate for it after she passes admissions. Unknown who would have taken it. There's some track being contacted. It's Kaya. It's 943. Is there a unit to follow? 1022.
1: And some other streets on the other side of the building, between the buildings. Wendy will take contact. It's 943 to follow.
2: All doors are wide open. If you're trying to make contact with a resident, but getting no answer and they're concerned, nobody for contact at 943, unit to follow.
0: 13, do that. So she's harassing customers, refusing to leave for the last hour, complaining wants it removed. Indian female, 32 years old, black t-shirt, no pants, no known weapons, contact is one, security, it's 943, is there a unit for backup? Is there a unit for backup for the 14 town at 727 South Central Act?
3: 21 Bravo.
0: Copy.
3: So just South 21 and 050 North Cave Creek. Another unit for 20 Bravo, who is 23 at 21050 North Cape Creek.
4: Edward, who needs a backup?
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1: Copy.
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0: Sir, on incident 2890, please.
1: Go for it. The 418 6805 South 39 Apple Lane. Complaints with an appliance distributor. The customer is refusing to pay for an order and they need help recovering it. Quinton for contact at 946. Is there a unit to follow?
2: Michael. Rodea, 326, 1991, White Mail 59, Denville. I don't know what if there's this camera footage. Tell him he can back and forth to be agitated, possibly over not receiving last paycheck sooner. Mike, the owner for contact at 946.
1: Eight or three, Adam, if you can 10-12 while I work on a backup.
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0: Welcome to the 31 Edward Cooper for the 240 at 1111 East Lake Hill Road, the Banner University. Patients, Michelle, born in 96, 240 provider. She might have been discharged by now at 0951 hours.
1: East Roosevelt, 518B. We're also holding a 961 Henry at 19th Avenue in Southern.

0: 634 Bravo, can you read my numbers, please?
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2: They're out on that side. Can they clarify? Because if they're still over there trying to get through the gate, 12 David is just going to drive over there with the suspect.
3: Unknown how many people are occupying it. I guess along with the bigger vehicle that's parking in front of the dirt lot next to the complainant. So no contact at 9:52 hours. Are you going to fall?
4: Okay, you did.
5: West Roosevelt Street, unit number 324. The daughter, Kanaya, born in 05, Indian female, 21 years old, 5'2", 140 pounds. Last seen last night, went to a concert with the older sister. They were in a verbal and separated. Older sister is not giving mom any info on what happened. Unable to contact her via her phone number. Listed as a gray Kia Forte and should be parked in the complex due to her riding with sister to the concert. The plate is in the call. Phone contact is Genevieve. It's 953. Is there a unit to follow? Is there a unit to follow for the check welfare 333 East Roosevelt?
6: I'm not sure if it's more joint.

0: holding in check welfare at 9817 West Hadley Road. 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

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It's 957.

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1: 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Where's the traffic? It's gonna be a fight. 31 Cent East Road, 32 B.
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0: Sorry, you did, working on the hot traffic. 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
3: 959?
2: 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I'm Charlie 2, you're the supervisor monitor.
0: Going Bravo, you can be prior on that hot call.
5: Just for info, 981 David's computer is down right now. He's just trying to get a reset.
1: Copy.
2: Go for
0: it. Next, we're all good for it.
1: Okay.
0: Fight later.
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2: Question 3, 418. 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Why do you think she doesn't know who he is? 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
1: North 37th Street. APS needs a standby to cut the power to a squatter's house. Have history of being violent. I don't know how many transients are on property. Cheyenne for contact at 1001. Is there anyone who can follow?

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1: Do you turn around, Bravo?
0: It's gonna be 911 Henry, 2510 West Greenway Road. Hang up, a fax machine, beeping noise, phone call back at 10:05. Is there anyone who can follow?
2: Copy.
3: Please, sir, we're with him.
0: Thank you.
3: Probably gonna be an overdose.
0: Definitely.
4: Let's say you were unit number 4, boyfriend. Press me on a black female 60-year-old has been kneeling for approximately 5 minutes since the time of the call inside the apartment. Ongoing problem, no possible CIT situation, no sounds of distress or 239. The Michelle from the block watch is calling us in, and she would like 21 contact at 106.

0: Mike 22 Letters.
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0: Hey, we're getting a hot call at your 20 that there's black male throwing something at complainers to the manager. I copy. Is there another unit? Copy. We'll leave it all be here to 239 at 3408 with Glendale to black male throwing things at complainant. Complainant called previously about another subject, but this from somebody else. Complainant approached the subject, told him to leave. He started to leave. Then she came back. It looks like it's a male subject. He threw water at her. I was clenching his fist. Subject is at the front of the property, jumping off.
2: Second, Narcan, please.
0: Copy, second, Narcan at 10-08.
1: Well, myself and 33, I will take a DV on Black Canyon.
3: 732 Bravo, copy. It's going to be at 3001 North Black Canyon. Through unit Adam 32, complaining aloud verbal with grandmother Taylor Thomas, born in 2008. Sorry, granddaughter. Connected while trying to get further information. I was called back on voicemail, just a 101 for contact at 10:08.
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0: Copy, both coming 23 at 10:10, and the complainant does desire prosecution. There is no injuries. Be in the front of the property.

0: 923, with this is Austin Nissan, is that right?
1: 10-4, Desires Prosecution.
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4: Copy.
1: Black pants, no known weapons. Again, he left walking eastbound.
0: Yeah, down to 3 seconds out. We might have hit through that complex.
1: Copy number
0: 2, down to 3 seconds. 923, David, 22 Edward. Yeah, I know you guys are working the 901 Ocean, but you're pretty close. Any chance you saw that guy walking away?
1: For new traffic, residential 3031 West Mercer, 10800 North, 924 Butte, when there's units to go, it's on Charlie 9 and 1011.
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0: circumstances.
1: Sorry.
2: My pants missing a left leg below the knee and tattoos on his chest. No weapons or last seen writing in his walker in front of the store. 10-12 hours.
1: Hey, any chance that you saw that black male walk by you guys?
3: I apologize. No, we were working on this subject over here. We didn't see anything.
1: I copy. You didn't see anything. 23 David, copy.
4: I copy, thank you.
3: Thank you, Edward, for info. Our subject is awake and conscious on fire, rescue 26, I think, on transport.
1: Copy, subject is awake and conscious for rescue 26 and the transport. Sergeant, copy.
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1: Okay.
4: 923, David. Was there any information if he possibly had like a sun hat or a backpack with him? We got a possible walking north on the west side near 7102.
1: We don't have a complaint on the line, but I'll call and ask if nobody's out with the victim. If you have a possible in front of...
4: 23, David, that's all right. I'll try and contact them, and then we can just do a one-on-one.
1: All right, copy. You're going to try to contact them.
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0: 823 David, I'll take that Trustmaster.
1: Perfect.
2: It's a 491 Adam, 1025 North Patricio Street. The complainant has an order of protection not served yet on the child's father. Sergio, born in 98, he's a Hispanic male, 5'8", 300 pounds. Just with glasses involved, wants an officer out to exchange two children, a 1-year-old and a 7-month-old. Father is 17 to the location now in a blue Toyota Camry, ETA about 10 minutes. Complainant will also love to get the order of protection served by there. Contact us, Vanessa. It's 1015. Is there a unit for backup?
3: Nora.
2: Copy.
0: For the gentleman, he's being pretty cooperative.
1: Copy. I call for gentleman is being cooperative.
3: Thank you.
1: Thirty-four Bravo. Looks like the alarm company had a good code, so you can 1022.
4: Copy. I'll go 10-8.
1: Thirty-four Bravo, you copy?
5: All right, copy. Thank you.

0: 923 David. We're code 4 over here. We can take back the Autumn Deck and also 24 Bravo. I don't think this is going to be our guy. Same clothing, but he's got a face covering. He's a Hispanic male.
1: We're on Adam Jack. Can I copy code 4? You're going to work with 24 Bravo. I don't think it's the same guy, same clothing description, but it's a Hispanic male. Copy. It's going to be a 961 on 33rd Avenue in Bethany Home Road, just west in the westbound fast lane. See the blue F-150 pickup versus a manhole cover in the fast lane. Cover still off and truck pulled over to the side of the road. It's Arizona 1 Bravo Adam 686 at 1018.
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1: Copy.
0: Charlie?
2: Yes, ma'am. 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
3: 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Limit 7th Street and East Walletta with Arizona, Charles William, and Red 3618.
0: Can you 10-9 that license plate again?
3: It's going to be Arizona, Charles William Henry 3618.

0: 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Hey, just for information, I got a duplicate. Apparently we got an additional activation. 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

0: 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What time did this call come up?
1: This call came out at about 9:04.
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2: Okay, resend the 647 on state.
1: State 25, David Grinfell.
3: Go ahead.
1: Hey, you're missing your guys' call. It's related to the 3411 West Holly Street. It's the same caller per fire, and fire is 23 at the Holly Street, 20, not 35th Avenue.
3: Okay.
2: If you just want to relate them, then put us on the Holly one, then. Thank you.
1: How far? I'm 825, Adam. Just making sure you copy that info.
0: Yeah, I copy. Thank you.
1: So far.
0: 925, you can send that 900. Thank you, Bill.
1: It's going to be for the Audible 6645 East Gilding Drive, Audible. At 10:17 hour, we see member on the door. They requested dispatch. 10:45, you need to follow.
3: 6:34, David.
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1: 10-4 is at 83rd Avenue in McDowell. Complaining to the Dodge White Durango, says suspect vehicle fled. It's a Nissan Altima brown or gray, no plate info, nothing going westbound. It occurred in the street. Our call complainant is waiting in the QT. It'll be in need of contact. 10:25.

0: 834 Bravo, copy your message for the Mount 6204 West Beverly Road. I get an info from a friend. Emma, 39 years old, she's a white female, tall, heavy, build on 11 to 21 is listed in the call. It's non-verbal with her 390 husband, Andre, who's a Hispanic, male, 50s, tall, heavy, build on 11. Currently sitting outside in a black Honda. He pushed her 15 ago before the time of the call. That's R964, Tom, Spanish. That's 1026. Unit to follow. 1B. He was by the Beverly Road.
1: So I'll take care of that. Yeah.
2: Thank you, Rob. It's just tomorrow.
0: Copy.
1: Go to Candia.
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1: Go ahead.
0: Cane Creek in Paradise. Gonna be east. Hey, slow to stop.
2: Yeah, suspect appears to be black male, dread, shoulder length, wearing a gray t-shirt with the Raiders logo on the front, gray and black pants, black shoes, and he has a duffel bag that's black and blue.
3: And 100 at number 3 at the door, and then just add me to that backup.
4: Someone.
5: The door to finish first.
6: I just come back to a motorcycle registered to Christopher De Jesus Perez out of Phoenix. Is showing suspended.
7: Main Street at the Circle K. Transient Hispanic male in his 26-foot skinny. Blue shirt, gray sweatpants, no known weapons. Came inside the location, ate food, complained, asked him to leave. He refused. Still outside by the front entrance. On the west side of the building, complainant just wants some trespass. Contact this Joy. It's 1029.
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1: Cover.
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1: Go ahead.
2: 202 in Buckeye Road with 64 Adam 903.
1: Cover. Please hang a call 2019 is captive.
2: I'm Kapoor. We just left in the QT parking lot.
1: You said in the QT parking lot?
2: Yeah, that's next to the QT.
1: Copy. And I'll have a copy of Kapoor. 22 Edward.
3: Yeah, I don't know why we're on that. 14 Tom. It was supposed to be a 901 Ocean that we rolled up on 35th and Glendale. If you can just create a new incident for that so we can dispo that.
1: Of
4: course. Of course.
1: And copies. Thanks, 921 Bravo.
4: Go ahead.
1: Hey, reference that 911 victim. Was that also the same person for the trespassing, or was it completely separate?
4: Two different ones. I was leaving for trespassing. I ran up to be overdose.
1: I copy.
3: I think there was a 901 Ocean broadcast, 033. You could just put us on that.
1: I copy.
4: 515
5: David. This is a suspicious person at 15th Avenue in Fillmore on the west side of the street at the bus stop. Probably four subjects are camped out at the bus stop with lots of belongings, stolen weapons. There's no contact. It's 1032. Is there a unit for backup?
1: 4 is Pinocchio. No weapon. She is currently 23. Tiffany, she's contact at 1032. Is there a backup?
2: 732, Bravo.
5: Okay. 515, David. I'll work on your backup.
1: Hi, 24 David, are you with them?
4: Negative, I'll roll that way in a second.
1: Okay.
4: Good, we're about 30 seconds out.
1: Yeah.
2: 24 David, good 43.
1: I copy, code 41 to change at 1033.
6: Plate that was passing vehicles on the opposite side of traffic, break check and complain it. Who's last thing going eastbound? Information only 1033.
5: At 15th Avenue in Fillmore for suspicious person.
1: Sorry, copy. One detained at 1033.
4: Are you on that line?
1: You can 22. They have the subject detained.
4: Copy.
5: When there's a unit that overhauled at 961 Henry at South Jesse Owens Parkway and East Baseline.
7: Yeah, can you have 213 Bravo? Give me a 21 when you get the chance. My 21 is on my assignment.

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4: 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Get that. 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
7: Nine twenty-four David to 923 David. You have the one detained, good to do a 1060? Or not 1060, 101?
8: Yeah, let's do a 28 drive. I'll pull it over there. I'm pretty sure it's gonna be him. He's making comments about it. It's just like the assault on Sean Clark.
7: Copy, I'll head that way.
0: Are you in for backup?
9: 515, did you have that unit make my backup for you?
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4: 512 Edward, let us take care of our phone and we'll attach shortly.
0: Can I copy? Asset 17-150 North 23rd Street to 34 feet.
1: It's 233 David, set the first key town.
0: Copy that. 17-150 North 23rd Street, the gated community. 23rd Street in Hartford, by the property, by the exit, there are two males. Trespassing is one of the long. Both are white males, 57-59, one in blue cap, one in black shorts. There is an ADPA on file. Contact with MG at 10:37 hours. 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
0: Yeah, I've got a check welfare, 1521 West Thunderbird Road. There's some secondhand info from mother of a 61 John Wyatt Bamblin, 2010. Custody, but left that house in Peoria. Also left a note saying he was going to 911 x-ray. No plan or mention of any weapons. Mom is Lavina. Telephone contact can be with David at 10:38. This was from Peoria PD.
10: Unit to go, we're holding a 961 at 3rd Avenue and Baseline.
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10: 4 Jesse Owens and Baseline, southeast corner, occurred on the street. Complainants in a gray Toyota Camry versus an older blue Nissan sedan that fled going unknown direction of travel. Complainant pulled into the southeast corner for PD contact. 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
5: 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Check weather, 9433 North 13th Street. Alarm has been going on for the past 2 days. Does appear to be occupied in his car in the driveway. Speak to Daniel with the neighbors. Call him this in, 9520 North 13th Street for contact at 1041, unit to follow.
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6: Went off for almost 2 months. 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
5: 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For almost 2 months, I'll change it to a 4-5 nano out of Missouri. 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
1: Six 2-5 out of weekend.
5: Thank you. 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
7: Can Edward go ahead?
5: Six 51 Adam, 13th Street in Highland, Northeast Corner. And anyone hitting the cat is on the sidewalk, but his head is no longer attached to its body. I don't know how long it's been there, no weapon seen, because it looks like somebody did it on purpose. Nobody for contact at 1042.
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5: Code 4. 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
7: Okay.
3: Adult male with health issues found by a roommate. Cold and stiff are pronounced at 1040. At 1043.
5: Six 13 David. Friendly for 586, 1844 West Roma. Sound on issues, there's several of them.
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0: blank off, or did you scan it, Good Sam?
1: With a digiscan, able to assist 700 over at Banner University. 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
4: 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I'll have her meet us out here, please.
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0: 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If it is, I can take it.
1: Just for one of their patients there. I'll send it over.

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0: 4647 Ruth N Central and 847 license plate 3649 East Pershing. Emergency traffic is at 459 Charlie 1326 West Hadley Street 900 South 514 East.
2: 514 Bravo.
0: 514 Bravo. And your backup to Sherwood Charlie Deck 5. It's 1050. Is there a unit for backup for the 409 Charlie at 1326 West Hadley? Sylvian 61 Henry 7077 West McDowell Road, the front entrance. Sticker on the street, the brown red carrier versus 2001 light blue Chevy pickup. About 15 minutes ago in one direction of travel. Federico for contact. It's 1050.
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1: Alright, 201, go ahead.
2: Loop 101 eastbound, correction westbound, Cave Creek Road, 9 Edward Avenue, 3 King 3, and we'll be on the main line.
1: Go ahead.
3: For 15 Frank at 902 West Sweetwater Avenue, apartment 1022, 931 B. Complainant's brother, Andres of 1965, Hispanic male, 5'8", 190 pounds, black shirt, jeans, no known weapons, is cursing at her, won't leave the apartment, has been living there for 3 weeks. Bella for contact at 1052. Is there a unit to follow?
4: First, 14.

0: Information for units in the area of 3801 West Cactus Road, 925B, into 647 Victor Broadcast. A white male, 20, stocky build, 5'6", white and red, long sleeve shirt, dark short, carrying keys, no known weapon, strikes his dark blue Honda Civic. Arizona, David King Adams, 6 Lincoln Edward, over the park and parked it in the parking lot. No one for contact at 10:54.
1: Was there any additional units to help out with the 459 Charlie 1326 locality?
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0: Right, anyone David for Linux?
1: North 35th Avenue, Los Compadres, 922 feet, but transients on the property, complaint wants them removed, known and weapon. Vanessa for contact at 1055, is there a unit to follow? Unit to follow 921 David, 418 Tom at 9032 North 35th Avenue, 922 feet.
2: That's one problem.
1: 10-4, thank you.
3: 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It's information only, 1056.

0: 231, David. 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
1: 231, not a lot of problems.
2: Emperor? I'm 13215 North 19th Street. Send a check out there. Complain was here in the mail. We're screaming at each other. Can't really understand what's going on. Possibly an ongoing issue. No contact. Send 10-15-9.
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5: There's a man sleeping on the side of the building. It's a white male, 6 foot larger, in a gray shirt, dark pants, no known weapons, with like informally 418 taunt. Aisha for contact at 1057. Is there a unit to follow?
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5: Super, thank you.
4: Copy, I'll voice it after we have Taco come out. Emergency traffic is going to be a sudden arrest at 10207 Street, 692 East. Any unit for a sudden arrest,
3: 2-1 Bravo.
4: 2-1 Bravo, you have to go charge at 10-3. Starting to call for that audible. 211 Adam, 10,002 North 7th Street.
1: 622 Bravo.
4: Thank you.
6: Possible apartment 10-4, they didn't hear arguing, no one's seen, just heard. No contact, 10-58, is there a backup?
0: 725, David.
5: To be a 961 Henry at 29th Avenue and Campbell Dark Road, just north, 913B, right outside of GCU campus entrance, parked on the street. Complaints white Ram cargo van versus a gray Toyota 4Runner. Complaints followed the driver to the university entrance. See one occurred a few blocks away while at a red light. Oscar for contact at 1059.
6: At number 20 West Jackson Street, 518B, 300 South.
0: X Street, then we are here.
6: 310, I copy that you're 23 of San Adam Deck 5. It's 1059. Fire staging for a female that had a broken ankle by another subject.
7: Actually, I actually want to copy staying here.
6: Copy.
8: It's a cousin or something like that.
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6: Transfer call was a 101 DTO and was 236 to OD, and now saying they have a broken ankle, and they had no further info.

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1: 10-4.
2: 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I guess it's in 3271, please.
1: Your 627 is going to be at 2512 Bethany Home Road, east at the bus stop, 15 feet. 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Currently for telephone contact, 1101. 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

0: door to door, breathing only use gave her water, talking erratic and energetic, sitting down in the front yard once I moved along. 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Sir, you just follow.
1: Yeah, this is Jennifer, 417 Georgia, 9209 North 11th Street, 624B. 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We're on Charlie 6 at 1103.
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2: Nice. Is it possible to remove the two calls on the stacking 92 that have been taken care of?
0: What do you still need?
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0: Do you still need a dispel on the trespassing?
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6: Copy that. I'm going to be at 15801 North 29th Street, Unit 2. I'm planning on sitting there unknown people living or renting at this unit. The advisor to call the police, have them removed. I'm going to give them a 30-day notice. Contact us with Shana at 1104. Is there any notes followed?
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1: 4148 North 24th Drive. 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I know that they're currently in the tent or in the yard last year, 20 years ago. It's going to be in Beverly, who's out town for telephone contact at 11:05 hours. 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

0: Just making sure you guys are code for 20 West Jackson.
1: Yeah, code for this female is complaining about somebody stepping on her foot a few hours ago. She doesn't know who was it. But she's fine. We don't have any suspects. Code 4.
0: I copy. And does she need fire?
1: Fire's here.

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1: I copy 17 for the 11. Emergency traffic. Emergency traffic is up and down a city bus. First time in Wash. First time into a Van Buren Northwest Corner, 518 beat.
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0: Emergency traffic is going to be a residential at 15620 North 25th Avenue, 221B. Target for this residential at 15620 North 25th Avenue, 221B. I copy, no response when units available will be on Charlie 2 at 1109. 9, you're clear.
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0: Emergency traffic is going to be a residential, 6801 West Windsor Avenue, 2600 North, 815 Beat. Windsor Avenue, 2600 North, 815 Beat. 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
1: For the past 6 hours with lights on in a desert area, occupied, occurred by possibly one, I think it's 647, subjects been parked there for that long, wants to move the lawn, calling for contact at 1112. 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
4: Over. 18, caller's son Elijah, in a black shirt, black shorts, black male, afro, 16 years old. Looks like he's in the fight with a 16-year-old Marquise Zepeda, Hispanic male, 6 feet, no shirt, gym shorts, arguing over vehicle keys. Contact is Adelita, the mother. It's 1113. Is there a unit for backup?
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0: Before. 401 David, I copy your message. It's a 407 Victor at 5637 South 23rd Avenue. Complainant walked out and the black Chevy Silverado, no plate was gone. Complainant's in the process of getting a license plate for it after they passed emissions. Unknown who would have taken it. Contact is Kaya. It's 1114.

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1: 14 Ocean, 2014 South, 71st Lane, Audible at 3131 North 35th and 47 at 2020 North 35th. And only get to Rover 8518 West Anola.
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0: 822 Adam Carter message for the Audible, 3131 North 35th Avenue, Suite Bell, Burlington. Came in from the cell office number 3 on 1111. It's now 1117. Is there a unit to follow?
1: 823
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2: Come here.
1: Hello. 2918 Tom, 2220 North 58th Drive. To pick up the Carlos Grant 2006, Hispanic male, brown hair, finger to others, no more business. It's to go to 824 North 99th Avenue in Avondale. It's 1120. Is there a unit to follow?
2: 823, problem.
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1: 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Daytime supervisor is for approval at 10:31 for me.
2: Are you sure 15? I'm still going to start shift off,
3: right? XA 15, copy check welfare 888 North First Avenue for apartment 313. 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Said site condition not answering is 21. Family hasn't heard from him in a week. He does live alone. 21, contact the physician, 1122.
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5: Emergency traffic, it's going to be a 459 attempt at 2001 West Union Hills Drive, 24 beat. Any unit, copy 223, Edward, and anyone else is going to be on Charlie 2 at 1123, 9, you're clear.
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1: West T. Ryan Lane, heard overnight, gray 2013 Hyundai Elantra license plate, Airline 44 Adam 184, was parked in the driveway, the glass left on the ground, there's negative tracking, David was like contact at 1124.
2: Parents said that PD told her to call back this morning to go check on her brother, Jose Bacamontes, born in 77. He's a Hispanic male, 160 pounds, 5'4", no known weapons, lives alone and has no pets. Last heard from 2 days ago, when the subject to that, he was going to the hospital. That'll be Marcella for contact. I telephone at 11:25 hours, is there you to follow?
0: Ten four.
3: Heavy, thank you.
4: 211 Adam, can you push this over if P1 is an accident?
2: 10-4. 736 speed in the check welfare. Tell us Jaden McDowell. 736 speed, Tulsa.
4: Locate that debris.
1: It's the 901 at 2949 West Palmer Avenue, 2100 North, 921 feet. 42-year-old male, stiff and cold, no CPR in progress. History of 237 David Hughes. There's an RV in front of the house. Fire wants PD to respond as well. They're 17. Elder for contact at 1126. Is there a unit to follow?
5: 923 David.
1: 10-4, thank you.
6: 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No.
7: No. Can you check your MDC for messages real quick?
6: No, four.
7: Thank you.
1: Review traffic to 901 Toll Street, McDowell, 736 feet. MWC Robbery and backups for Georgia Charlie 7. 737.
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8: Ward brought in here and was thinking, it's really aggressive. 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No contact at 1127, so you missed follow?
4: 231.
8: 10-4. 233 David, my number?
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1: 1632 Roosevelt. 414 David, copy a message to the 1445 West Corona Avenue, 4400 South. You need to pick up a wronging. They're going to be waiting one house over. Read as your contact 1128. Is there a backup? White or Hispanic male, mid-30s, 5'7", 130 pounds, unknown shirt, jeans, no known weapon, gathering items in the store. This is an ongoing issue with shoplifting. Jennifer for contact at 1129, is there a unit to follow?
7: No.
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1: David?
0: 33, David, need a backup.
1: He's 10-4. 93 Bravo is following.
0: You can have 10-22, I'll make this backup.
2: Fifth Avenue, 815 B.
0: Thank you, Bravo, I copy.
1: 10-4.
3: Where do you think cancel the supervisor? She no longer wants one.
1: 71 Bravo. Okay.
0: 1 Bravo to monitor.
1: 10-4.
0: Copy.

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1: Adam 7, hit your energy code 4.
0: 10-4, thanks.
2: Not doing problems in the call that's holding.
0: I'm on June 30th, 2019, Toyota Corolla. Just listed in the call is taken by former roommate Jacob from the Hispanic Manila at 724 East Apollo Road. Brent says that subjects to allowing him for it was a heavy object and was able to call the police due to it. At the time, due to a 21 issue, I went to the hospital with a broken foot. I don't know if the injury was from the 211 complaint. It's found in the behavioral health unit. Josh for contact at 1133. Is there a unit to follow?
3: Me too, from Bravo.
0: 10-4. 23 David, same info for that call. Referencing a previous incident complaint was petitioned after fighting with another male at the apartment who was on June 29th.
2: 10-4, I held the subject before.
0: Copy.
2: Sounds like he left in a vehicle. I can get a description if you want to.
4: Really a gray Nissan Rogue, that's all we have.
3: Copy, gray Nissan Rogue.
2: Over there.
0: Here's a 1 Bravo on your head.
5: Yeah, well, I'm going to call 4.
0: 4. P25 Bravo, copy message for the 1091 27th Avenue McDowell Road on the southeast corner for a black Chevy pickup. It's broken down with no hazard seen. This called it by a pass by 1134.

0: that they have been fighting for a while. So it's called in mile 101. He didn't give us a name at 11:35. Eager to follow. Is there a unit to follow for the domestic? Thank you.
1: 15 over.
0: Copy. And just start.
1: Send a N1 Henry.
0: Copy. 11,100 over North 7th Street, unit 3038, Upland FSEO. Pronounced 44-year-old 101 at 11:29 hours. The original call was a fall injury for fire. At 11:35.

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1: I'm 11 over to XB for the chief officer of the police and I'm with Van Buren Dollar General, standing now 30, sweatshirt, gray pants, no weapons. He's inside the store drinking items from the store that he hasn't paid for and they want to remove. Contact me as the employee 1136.
2: Anyone that's served for this domestic 4530 East McDowell 724B? I was holding over on Charlie 7, it's 1137. Any unit available for this emergency traffic 415 Frank 4530 East McDowell Road, 724B.
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2: okay.
1: Okay. 47 broadcaster 2, white down 35 to 40. Is one subject in a white shirt, blue jeans, hoodie, and a blue shorts, no weapons. Took 3 trucks of beer and walked out the back towards the white dually truck. No contact, just informational on Victor.
2: The traffic is for 415 Frank, 4530 Smithdale Road, 724 B.

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0: Go ahead.
1: 47 Victor 29th Street and Mission Lane. Mail was passed out in the vehicle in neighbor's driveway on East 15 North 29th Street. Complaint at welcome outside for crying and vehicle not working correctly. Pulled over to 29th Street and Mission with hazards not leaving the area. Gray sedan, unknown plate, gave name of Cody Miller, white male, mid-30s, average build, gray shirt, and 11. Confirmed with subject, he doesn't know neighbor. Nobody for contact at 1138 Union to follow.
0: 634
1: 10-4. Sixty-five Edward. Fire is apparently clearing on Holy Deck. There was an emergency.
2: If there's any units that come back up 714 Bravo on this hot traffic, 4530 Speedbell Road, 724B. Switch over to Charlie Gagavan, fire is
0: clear. Fire to Bravo, you send the 14 mission over.
2: You close over hot traffic. This hot traffic.
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2: Panic male, 30 or 40s, 5'10 medium build, black shirt, black pants, no known weapons, took a 12 pack of Smirnoff and left on foot, last seen westbound, information only at 11:40 hours. I saw he's driving Indian School Road 814B.
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3: ETA for you, but it's going to be on Adam 6.
4: Copy that, A6. I'll get an ETA on A6.
3: Engine 35 is Phoenix PD.
1: Engine 35, is this roughly 91 Henry?
4: Yep, looking for an ETA. Third time's a charm.
1: 65.
5: 25 Edward, I'm responding unit. We just got to pull, we're still rolling that way.
3: Copy the response, can you try the excellent
2: signal? Alright, copies. Are you have to follow up for the residential 68th and West Commissioner Abbey, 15B?
3: Do they have an ETA? Kind of dealing with a weird situation here.
5: Yeah, we're just down the hill from here. We'll be there in 2 minutes.
4: Copy that. Thank you. 10-4.
5: It could be 3 minutes, but we'll be there soon.
2: No problem.

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2: Okay, have you come on the phone or have you called back now? Call outside?
0: Okay, 10-4.
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1: 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Tonight, to serve an Eduardo, born in 92, Hispanic male, 6'4", 280 pounds. Further and power description, on the weapons, he does live with siblings. Maria for 21, contact 1143. 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
2: Hey, 3-1, Ivor.
1: 7-1.
0: How do you see the internet? After all, can we actually get fire out here? This guy started swimming profusely. And he's not really answering questions correctly.
1: 10-4, you're still at 12th Street then?
0: Yeah, we're still on 12th Street to go. Are we on the southeast corner? So bust up.
1: 10-4. A34 Bravo for traffic. To 487, 801 North 67th Drive yesterday for Lost 21 somewhere on Van Buren. The 21 is a blue iPhone 17 Pro Max that's tracking to the above 20. Rashawn is waiting in a white Acura SUV. It's 1144. Is there a unit to follow?
3: She says she's not going to open her front door. The mom of the person called to ask if you guys can go to the side gate or door.
1: I'll just tell my mother we're going to back up.
4: Okay, thank you.
5: Telephone contact with our complaint regarding that 1021. You can just forward as a NORA with no further action required.
0: This was a normal.

0: 925 David.
1: 925 David.
0: Yes, ma'am, we're up in circle. Can we get one more unit, please?
1: Is there another unit that can head out to 925 David at 2949 West Palmer Avenue, 7100 North 921
2: B? 924 David.
1: 10-4, thank you.
3: Copy.

0: 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Information needs in the area, 12th Street and Glendale. Predatory Home CRV, Lincoln 6 to Adams, 727, swerving across lanes. Crossing going eastbound, about 4, go now. Information, 11:46.
1: Cross 16th Street, unit number 106. Christopher Avenue, they're working on 47 Bravo, it occurred at 11,005 West Buckeye at the Circle K. It was the Chevy 2011 Traverse that was involved. Young William Adam to Lincoln David. Then we're trying to contact the RO to see if they know where the vehicle is at. It's Avondale Beaver contact at 11:47. Is there a unit that can follow?
2: 5 on the truck.
1: Jennifer.
3: I
1: copy, we're in custody, 1529 West Van Buren, it's 11:47.
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2: 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The contact is Godfred, waiting in a dark gray Dodge Charger. It's 1148. Is there a unit to follow?
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4: Emergency traffic, it's going to be a domestic at 1623 West Claremont Street, 6200 North, 611 Beat. Any units to start up? Copy 611 David in your backup. And 613 David is going to be on Charlie Dix, 1149.
5: 61 Robert Honker.
2: Thank you. The Donna Suite is over Grand Resort. It occurred yesterday. Student Charlotte, 15-year-old, allegedly touched Zoe, a 13-year-old, inappropriately. Both students still 23 and separated. Contact is Eliza. It's 1150. Is there a unit for backup?
6: Silver Chevy Malibu, Arizona. Charlie King, Tom 5456, who breaks in front of the unit to make her stop and then got out yelling at them. Can I get the call? Malibu left westbound on baseline, and it's information only 1150.
5: 403
2: David, 400. Copy.
6: I don't copy your message for the 64730 10 North Meredith Parkway. It's at the apartment complex by the office for three subjects. What female, green shirt, white jeans, no further description or weapon. Black male, gray shirt, light green shorts, the white hat, no one wanted on a Hispanic male, no further description with the shopping cart and the dog, not a weapon, setting up an encampment, tent set up in front of the office and wants to move along. Francis waiting at the front office for contact 1151. Is there a unit to follow? North Maryville Parkway.
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0: For the 64th time?
1: So far.
0: Copy, thanks. Subject for a Hispanic male with a beard, blue baseball hat, and for the description on the weapons, and an unknown Hispanic female, red hair, and on the weapons. They were swerving before this occurred, and they're out of the vehicle in liquid form. This called in by a passerby. It's 11:52. 30 units to follow. Units to follow for this 961 91st Avenue, Indian School Road.

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1: 8:30, David, for the backup.
0: Yeah. Good for us. 72, 1 in 73, and 1 in 71.

information for units in the area of 51st Avenue McDonald Road to 390 David broadcast for a blue Nissan Sentinel license plate 1085 Adam Victor Adam. Subject possibly 390 serving all over the road, last thing turning northbound on 57th Drive, information only on 153.

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1: The one has been sung. Can we close for all the units, 22?
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0: 22.

0: 431 Bravo.
1: Yeah, some of those buildings over here aren't marked. Can you, 21 Thompson, have them come out the parking lot?
0: I will do that.

0: Positive on Bravo.
1: Right now?
0: She's stepping out. She says the gate is open too, but she'll step out. So that's to you.
1: Thank you.
2: Go
0: ahead.
2: My current 20 is a large. Pull at 3,925.
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4: Tom, 8430 West McDowell Road at the east. The wind from all outside, acting erratic. Hispanic male, medium build, baby, black clothing, hat over towel on hat. Harassing passengers and throwing gang signs. BV on the owner for contact 1156 for units to follow.

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0: 34, I believe, can start down there.
1: 10-14. 10-4, thank you. Is there a sergeant to monitor?
0: I do, Bravo.
1: Thank you. Your backup switch over to 759. This is our backup for 732 Bravo for the top traffic, 702 West Bengal Road.
4: Copy that.
1: 702 West Bengal Road.
4: Looks like there's a transient camped out under a tree. 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
0: Hello, Monitor.
1: 10-4-27. 5-12 Edward.
0: 5-12 Edward. Surface or call. Our subject is going to be transported to Good Samaritan Rescue 908. I'm going to go with them, and then so 100 units are going to go to the help call.
1: Is there a supervisor to copy?
5: Yes, 73 Bravo, I copy. Is it a precautionary?
0: Yeah, it's precautionary. It's transported for Houston to the authority. It's going to be a fire call.
1: Did you copy? It's just disoriented, that's why I refuse this.
5: Yeah, I copy that. They just want to give me a quick 21.
1: I've told everyone.
6: Flight to order, stop field, fly you in the bus.
0: 71 Bravo.
1: 71 Bravo.
0: 15 Edward, call me.
1: 715 Edward.
7: Gray West Pearson, 20 ago, subject of rule, source limit of 47 double watt. Complainant asked subject to help him lock it. Subject blocked him, complainant will leave a few houses down to meet with PD. Meet Taylor in a silver Tesla for contact at 1201 Union Fellow.
1: I'm Charlie Brook. 2649 West Indian School.

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0: Seven one Bravo, yeah, 15 Edward or 11 Bravo, call me.

0: still needing to follow 613 Bravo on the 318. 1533 West Pearson.
1: 614, yes.
0: Thank you.
2: Four 12 Ocean. 1032. 412 Edward for traffic.
1: Good.
2: 4-4 Oregon Ocean.
3: 61 Bravo, get it to 21, please.
2: It's a 418 Ocean, 1545 West Corona, 4400 South. It's to serve Chance Oscar Porras, born in 1999, Hispanic male. Heavy build, no terrain contact is Rita. It's 1204.
4: And female type wear a floral wing red shirt, black pants. And thanks, you won't, leave the house. Referenced an incident yesterday. That's 1204. I have an info.
3: And then?
2: Do you have 51 Bravo 21?
3: Yeah, I'll give her a call.
5: Patient left about 30 to 60 minutes ago with the IV in place in the far. It's going to be Michael Roberts, born in 67. White male, 5'8", black shirt, jean shorts, salt and pepper hair. He is homeless. If found, IV needs to be removed. No one from contact. A total of 5 hours informational.
6: Hello, free David. I'll head over that way.
5: 10-4. 8-3, did you hear traffic?
4: I was trying to answer that back up.
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1: 235, what was
0: that again? Okay, heads up, we've got a call at 2615 East Vista Drive. It has a hazard that applies for a visual 918 caller. Just advising, I first advise before dispatching on this and to advise the issue.
2: Is this suspect going to be Hispanic male, teenagers, driving the black hat, and for the description and a weapon on the direction, it's just information, 1206.

0: 15-9, where do you see from the truck passing?
1: 10-4. Trespasser 1609 North 91st Ave, this is okay. Known trespass to return blackmail, 20 Springfield, 5-9 Arbor, clothing, no more weapons. Being verbal with the staff, reviewed and overheated, let him formally trespass, no trespass signs posted. Thomas, for contact, is 1207.
2: Hey, Nora, 0 Adam, 28 Zebra. Vince in the front passenger side. There's two Hispanic males, teen drivers, and black hat. No further description, no weapons, unknown direction of travel. Information only is 1207.
1: Clickside North Arizona Avenue, major cross streets of Arizona Avenue, Chandler. Time delay of 10 ago. Two Hispanic teens driving with a black hat. No further description, no weapons, last seen in unknown direction of travel. Info only 1207.
0: Excuse me, David, you over here?
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0: 22 Bravo. I'm having a connection issue with my computer. What's the incident number to that matter?
1: It's going to be 953-511.

0: You have the same phone around here, Chris Spencer. Can you give me a description again with you phone size for?
1: Two black male, late 20s, thin, 5'9", with dark blue clothing, on a weapon that was being verbal with the staff and was refusing to leave. Doesn't state if he's inside the store or outside. State Paul Sam Adam 0 Bravo 6. Black male went inside on the call. No contact. It's 12:10. Is there a unit for 433 Bravo? I show you a cat. Edward?
2: Yeah, bar manager was able to get a key and made entry with family. Our subject is 71 Henry Otter.
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3: 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We have 31st and Acoma just south.
1: Report. Copy, you may have located the couple on 31st Avenue in Acoma just south.
4: 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I'll be out with her.
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1: The flight past 649 West Indian School Road at the St. Clair. Complainants playing lottery and the cashier overcharged him and did not give him the lottery again. Complainants in a brown shirt, jeans, waiting in a black Hyundai Grand Cruise. Officer for contact, call 11. Is there a unit to follow?
6: You too, Edward.
1: 10-4.
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0: 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I'm 34 Bravo. Did you copy?
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9: Cloud parking lot contact is Doreen. It's 1212. Is there a unit for black backup?
1: 22 there.
9: Thank you.
1: Fourth is Stanley Union 249 West Indian School Road at the Circle Creek for approximately 5 to 7 transients. That air pumps are to leave. Mono weapons just wants to move along. Nobody wants contact at 1212. Is there a unit to follow?
6: Go ahead.
9: So 418 Tom at 933 North 16th.
8: 932.
9: I copy. 12. 513 North, so 418 Tom at 933 North 16th Street, Unit 102 at the salon. 67 males on a 101 using drugs in front of the building, no known weapons. Contact is Melissa. It's 1213. Is there a unit for backup?
5: 515 David.
9: Copy, thank you.
8: A community assistance van available for family?
1: 10-4. There it is. I didn't see anyone take it. We'll be standing by at the customer service in fact. Deborah for contact at 1213. Is there a unit to follow?
6: Seven 32 Bravo. Can you push this through as a report, please?
1: 10-4. Hey, there's David.
8: Can you show me out on a 961 at 86th Avenue and Buckeye? I believe this is going to be tallest in jurisdiction. But can you get a power ruled out here? One of the drivers out here is shaky.
1: 10-4.
9: I copy. We're on the banner.

0: 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Take the 491 Adam.
1: 725 David.
2: It's going to be 32080 Scarfield Street.
1: 900 North. It's going to be the cleanest parking his niece is for his brother. I was advised that the child's mother, Valerie, born in 95, had a problem to take the kids, complain, and call this brother who's at work and advised that she can't because it's not her time. And the complainant has the kids at the above 20. The child's mother is 23 at the door as well. It's going to be Lewis, the uncle, for contact at 1216 hours. Stay in his follow.
3: Southern Charm and David, I'll attach him to that.
1: 10-4.
4: David, that I'll be in room 454 in the Sedona Suites.
1: 4-0 for David.
3: Bravo, 921 David, can you send me that other 928?
1: Good boy.

0: Submit a trespass.
1: Trespass. Trespassing 3460 West Grand Avenue with the supervisor. Group of four different mixed race males by the front entrance refusing to leave. No weapons seen. They're loitering around the property. Unknown signs are posted. The employee was contacted. 1218, can I get a unit 12? And of course, it's going to be a trespasser at 1221 North Central Avenue at the library. It's going to be a white female, mid-20s, 5'6", 160 pounds, pink sunglasses, red floor shirt, and brown shorts. No weapons, and also a white male, mid-20s, 5'6", with a beard, brown hair, glasses, black t-shirt, and green cargo shorts. No weapons on both of them, and they're doing 237 David and have open containers with their unit. And there's additional 5 subjects on the property that have been trespassed before. And they're currently on the south side of the property in the children's area. It's going to be dual foot contact at 19 hours. No units full. No unit in the back of insurance, 1219. Units back up over 201 on the Faye 231 West Happy Valley.

0: 713 as routine for the 900.
1: Go ahead.
2: 647 at 24th Street and East Roser at the Copperleaf apartment. There's a transient who's a white male, blonde hair, in his 20s, no further description, and camped in the children's playground under the slide canopy. There's no contact. It's 1220. No divers. She's a white female in her 40s. 225 pounds, unknown weapons. Her dog is outside, scratching by the front door. 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It is small and has no leash, no front door. There's no answer. It's going to be Juan for contact. This supervisor at 1220.

0: X-ray of 350 West Thomas Road, 20 ago. Patient Archie, born in 80. He's a bouncy young male, 5'6", 194 pounds. He's wearing a gray long sleeve shirt and gray shorts and a weapons. Left on foot with IV and arm. Information only at 12:21 hours. Two.
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3: Your 101 half is in custody. A male is getting upset about her being in custody. You guys are code 4. Everybody can slow it down for 31st Avenue in a coma.
6: So we're from SCS if there's not anyone closer.
0: Anyone closer than 736 Edward at SCS? 736 Edward, go ahead. So try it, 7.
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0: Emergency traffic, it's going to be flight on the city bus, 7th Street in Utopia, roll up to 23B. Any units to go to a flight on the city bus, 7th Street in Utopia, roll up to 23B. I copy, when there's any units to go, it's going to be worth on Charlie 2, King 10, and you're clear at 1226.
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1: It's 231, David. 221
2: Bravo, start that way.
1: Copy, is there
3: you,
1: Rebecca?
3: 221 Bravo.
1: For traffic?
2: Good.
4: So 647, 359 West Cocopa Street in Alley. Elderly uncle lives alone and there's a homeless encampment behind his house in the alley. 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No known weapons. Uncle is Ricardo. Phone number's listed in the call. We'll take contact. Caller was Maria. It's 1227.

0: 9-9, I'm sorry.
1: Nora, it's 953-385.
0: What was the first three? I'm sorry.
1: 953. I'm in trouble with 16th Street McDowell, 736 feet. Evening.
2: 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I needed to regularly consult to follow this call 7813 West Monroe Street, 813 area.
3: 815 order.
2: I'll for supervisor monitor.
0: No problem.
2: Sure. 160.
1: Has to be everybody else in 22 that's not there.
4: Seven thirty-five Bravo hasn't made contact yet. See if he can break and go to the hot traffic.
1: 735 Bravo.
3: That was Charlie 7.
0: Copy. Keep him on rhythm. 22 in the area. Message over.
3: Copy.
5: Seven 14,
4: probably.
5: You can put me on that
4: charge.
1: 10-4, thank you.
4: This is
1: everything
4: by law monitor.
1: 10-4.
3: Commercial burglary at 3410. If you gave anyone, tell me the gate, 1230. All frequencies are clear.
0: 3-4-5, Bravo.
2: 10-4, super monitor.
1: 82, Bravo monitor.
6: I two men can swing by over here to help with the transport of the male subject.
1: Therefore, is there an available two men and that can help out with the transport?
3: Nine 35
1: thank you.
3: Seven one David, send me incident 3357.
1: Copy. It's going to be a 585-40 to train to Washington Street westbound of the intersection. Voguing on the right lane. Complaint concern for drivers. Streets have been notified. No one for contact. That's 51.
2: So new to the concern on this domestic 2529 must be active 621B. Is there anybody that can start from a laser breakaway on this domestic 2529 West Cactus, 621B?
0: Please give up, can anybody break away?
2: Is there anybody that can start from a laser breakaway on this domestic 2529 West Cactus?
6: Copy,
2: is there a unit to follow?
1: 1400 North, 736 B. And the check well for 48 Trinidad, 724 B.
0: Thank you, General Bravo, Friday.
2: Thank you.
0: Thank you, Valor, can trust tomorrow.
2: Thank you. And the message is Kenny Pondo.
0: Over 25 North, can you send me that chapel for your own basement?
7: 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That's a rapid SOS address. Possible CIT situation occurred an hour ago. So everyone, every employee in the store came up to him and touched his genital area. Complaint is rambling about this has been happening for years. Decline crisis. Kept saying he needs an officer. 21 history shows 918 history. Contact is NOAA. 1233. Is there a unit for backup?
1: Thank you, Dave.
7: Thank you.
2: Six 22, David.
1: Emergency traffic is a site, 2020 North 75th Avenue, 815B. 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
2: Six 22, David. This information I think it is taken on our call, complaints advising the other drivers. In the heat and the maroon Ford won't start, but they declined medical.
1: Any units jumping away from Royce for this call, 2020 North 75th Avenue, 815 feet. Any units start up away from Royce for this call, 2020 North 75th Avenue, 815 area.
8: 803 Adamo, 23 there. There's an off duty here also.
1: Sky copy, you're 23. We'll go ahead and keep on Adam Jet. It's going to be on the left side of the street for two subjects, a black female 20s, white shirt, tan pants, none 11s, another black female 20s, skinny, unknown shirt, black pants, none 11s. That threw a display about 5 ago. They were last seen on a leaving unknown on Twitter, and it was. They are not 23 anymore. Black hole reportables.
9: 410729. I'm at Walmart at 2020 North 75th Avenue. Where is this accident at? Is it on the street or in the parking lot?
1: I think that it happened on the WSS. My apologies. The WSS.

0: Did I call for any officer that I dropped off a 2-year-old at county today, about 3 hours ago?
1: Yeah, what all your states that she's willing to speak with crisis? Can you get them to roll a team out this way?
0: I sure can. Manager, you're calling this in. I will try my best to get one for you. And it's just normal business. He says the manager is calling in from which business? That's all that Lewis asked the shoe store. Copy. Well, I'm not sure. I'm at Walmart.
2: So you remember, I was in America, 2 in custody, and then show myself in 921 David, 17 to Carpenter.
0: Custody on her, 1237 hours.
3: Fine, calling in a unit that dropped off a 2-year-old back in Lake County.
4: Phone 14, I'll take 3609.
0: Well, 5'3", thin, light eyes, curly hair, t-shirt, and the black male is in a 35'9" black t-shirt. No further description with 4 children. They are aware of checkout time and verbally aggressive with that, refusing to leave the room. Contact is at Gia at the front desk. It's 1238. Is there a unit to follow? Thank you, copy.
2: On the intersection of 59th Avenue and McDowell.
0: 2-year-old at county.
2: Six of you, David, for info.
4: Got someone else available.
0: 15 ago, Lieutenant Alicia, black female, 40s, 5'8", thin, with glasses, unknown clothing description, no known weapons. No further description broke out the front window of the location. She's being erratic and verbal with the complainant and her fiancé. Subject is now behind a tent outside of the house. Contact is Jennifer. She's in a white Kia Optima. It's 1239. Is there a unit to call?
4: 4.2 Rebel.
0: Copy, thank you.

0: Is there any unit that can make a backup for 630 for Bravo? Reference 25 from 9 was Cactus Road Unit 3116, backup is still way out. Okay, Henry, can you make that backup from a ways on trailer deck?
1: This Jose, it's 1240.
2: It's a bubble.
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0: Copy, thank you.
3: Hey, it's again.
4: Just checking status.
3: What's a lot here? Full subject class.
4: I copy.
0: Any backup? Copy 224 David, it's going to be on Charlie 2 at 1240.
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4: I'm fine.
0: Emergency traffic, it's going to be at 1567 West Peoria Avenue, 621B. 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It'll be on Charlie 6 at 1241.
5: Can anybody have a call? 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
6: Can you push our call through from India, please?
5: Survivor, did we get 2 units? 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
0: Negative, I have nobody responding yet. Is there anybody that's there at 1567 West Peoria?
6: Hold it, have to start off.
0: Thank you, can you follow?
4: 13, we are.
0: Thank you, Charlie Vick.
4: Happens. Ongoing issues with him, Zach. I'm going to do right contact 1242. Is there a unit to follow? 735 Bravo, copy your calls. Reassign the trespasser at 1221 North Central Avenue. Is there a unit to follow? 1244.
0: Can you push my calls from Robert in the yard, please? Making sure I heard the Venar.
4: Yes, sir.
0: Will do.
7: Last building, third unit from the end. No, contact 1243 hours.
4: And can I get back up for 735 Bravo at 1221 North Central Avenue for a trespasser?
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4: Go ahead.
3: Good afternoon. Just for info, we're going to be doing a funeral procession for the fallen firefighter today, 1300 hours from the Hanson 6400 East Bell Road to Dream City Church. We'll be on Henry Deck 6. If any 10-8 unit wants to line the route, they're more than welcome to. We'll be moving at 1300 hours.
4: Copy. I'm 25, David. I have no response. I'll check the way.
8: I'm in 25, David. 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

0: 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Also had a front door and garage door times 2, 1245.
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0: 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It's 1247. Tell me for backup of a fight for fight at 1430 South 20th Avenue.
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3: 30 East Dreads, dark brown shirt, black shirt on 11, standing in front of the business, yelling and cursing at customers. 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
1: 10-4, would you like to push that?
0: This was an accident.

0: 8 12 hours. 8 12 hours. Now the next. Tesla. Next is the Mythic 7800 West in China Boulevard, Building 7, Unit 7205. Lennon's brother, Amaria, black male, born in 2003, 6'2", 250 pounds, unknown clothing, no weapons, have to complain at 2 hours ago, and is still 23. Complainant would like to prosecute. Elijah May for contact, 1250, their unit to follow. Unit to follow, people brought over this amount of 7800 West in County Boulevard. Detail verbal summary will work on the record.
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0: So 47 Victor, Glenfell Avenue on left-hand southwest corner. Complaint to return a rental to the business, and they stated that they did not have her white Chevy Silverado. It was possibly stolen. No tracking on the weapons. We'll look for the license plate or VIN number before police come out. Contact us, Becky. It's 1251.

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1: Can
2: you be at 487-1532 North 51st Ave at the McDonald's? Tony, you got the time of the call complainant. Phone was 47 at the Walmart. It was by a Hispanic male, 25 years old, 5'11", 10", unknown shirt, black shorts, not all offensive, complete track. And did it, 20? Tommy's waiting in a black Chevy Suburban with the hazards on. It's still 53. And I copy 824 North at Trust.
0: Clothing is refusing to leave and being verbal with staff and screaming. Contact us, David. It's 1253. Is your unit to follow?
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1: I'm 23 for that trespasser at 5775 West Roosevelt.
2: I'm license plate for the description. Sylvia for 21 contact with Toyota called in at 1255.
3: Posted Kiamara with that 21 contact 1255. Three units to follow on to the trespassing 5775 West Roosevelt Street. Units to follow in for 831 North on this trespassing 5775 West Roosevelt Street.
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4: 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It's stopped me for contact 1257. Can I get a unit to follow?
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4: A34,
6: what was done? I want to look at backup. 803 Ocean, we can start up, but I think that might be a bad 20.
4: I copy, I'll 20 when the complainant and verify. Emergency traffic at the 502 at 3708 East Janus Way, 15200 North 632B. Up the 502 at 3708 East Janus. 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
4: Emergency traffic at the site at 35th Avenue and Camelback, 912 feet.
8: It was called Portland Ranch. Complainant's concern for boys that are at the facility says the AC has been out for a few days. Complainant called a Donald Brewster who runs the facility to see if he was aware of the AC being out. He said he was aware and started cursing out the comp. Contact is Ishmael. It's 1259. Is there a unit to follow?

0: Okay, Edward.
1: 515, dude. I'll be 17 to 512, Edward.
0: Copy.
1: Oh, God, I can read my numbers, please.
0: Any numbers out there on cap that are 953647.
2: Yeah, we're gonna be code 4. We're gonna call out. Nick is now one cooperative, so he went back inside. I think he's getting 22 any more units coming this way. Negative. We're good here. Thanks, Mark.
3: Our subject is going to be transported rescue number 33. It would be 17 to Deer Valley. I'll be following the vehicle behind him.
0: Post 2047, apartment B, Bravo. And two children, unknown names, and they're at least 5 years old. Complete advice that the parents are being evicted and getting messages about the parents are 57 David users. Right on where the kids are going to live. Parents are named Elizabeth Cox on the date of birth and Derek on the last name. It's called by Haley, but you want to remain anonymous at 1301 Union Ball.
4: 607, Henry.
0: Copy.
3: Can you push this through as a 415 Bravo report, please?
0: Support.
5: AO3 Ocean. Any update on how's a good 20 for our call?
6: 10-4, I spoke with the complainant. They advised the neighborhood 51st Avenue, McDonald's. They advised that we speak with officers already.

0: Tom Edward.
1: Hi, Tom Edward.
0: Yeah, we get fired from this one so far. On a
1: he said 91 to get fire, and what was the rest?
0: Or, yes, for fire. Or something, he was saying that he's blacking out.

0: 803 Ocean for info. Looks like there is a call placed in at 51st Ave and McDonald's.
1: Looks like we do have two officers.

0: reporter. I got it answered. Yeah, I've seen those desire prosecution.
1: I copy desire prosecution.
2: Hey, 32 days, let me just drop off for a piece.
1: 4. Truck will for 802 South 51st Avenue, Vietnam, Toronto. 30 ago at the time of the call, complained upon a black trash bag in the parking lot, says that it's poked it with a blade and it's soft, and because it's soft, he believes it to be a human meat. No other indication of why complaint. Police just said that it didn't smell and no blood was seen. Unknown who left the bag there, complaint has not opened the bag to verify what's in it. Alan, the security guard, unarmed, ununiformed. For contact, it's 1305, can I get a unit to follow?
2: Hey, it's Shelter Adam.
1: How far?
2: 32 David, I can let you know. 1022. Native Russian, push our car and ticket.
1: Therefore.
3: Contact David says he's right at the lobby. Just meet them at the lobby.
4: Therefore, thank you.
3: No problem.
0: Please send that in Joe Mix, Charles and David, 9506.
1: Copy. Okay. Yep, thank you. This is your other T-shirt, trying to figure out 647.
3: Copy, send over to Emily. 13 or 6.

0: 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Cave Creek and Pinnacle Peak, Arizona, Lincoln Henry Adam, 54 William.
1: Okay. Emergency traffic is a 459 Tom, 629 North 3rd Avenue, 518B. And NSSR route for 459 Tom, 629 North 3rd Avenue, 518B.
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4: 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Clear unit to follow.
1: 11 or 7th Street from 2nd shift to take over, no 1031, just waiting for an ME. Did you have a help?
2: A few minutes.
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0: 6435 Fire. Those units on Charlie 6 at 1309. Pine, you're clear.
2: Frank, did you get a supervisor for that?
0: Negative, I did not.
2: I'll give it.
0: Thank you. Tree white male 4D Stinfield, white hat, bandana, black tank top, and a weapon set of white female 4D Stinfield, blonde hair, gray long sleeve, black pants, black backpack, and a weapon set of white female 4D Stinfield, and a beach hat, and a weapon, also smoking 237 Denver right to the store sign. They're refusing to leave, like them removed. It's a military contact, 1310 hours. 232 Rebel, thanks for touching.
1: Northern. It's on my way. Just get one.
0: Copy.
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1: Good.
0: SL assault at 825 West Broadway Road, Unit 6101. Kurt 15-0, complaint of 15-year-old son, Richard Rodriguez, born in 2011, Hispanic male, 5'7". Medium build, black pink, black pants, no known weapons, was in a physical with his 9-year-old sister and 17-year-old brother. The suspect ran out of the house, unknown direction of travel. His complaint is having issues with him, possibly at his girlfriend's house on South 14th Avenue. Complainant is at the above 20 for PD contact. It's Cecilia, it's 1312.

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1: 651 home.
0: Could you send us the 900 on Texas Road, please?
1: I said continue traffic on the bridge on the north side. Complainant is delivery driver and saw white male 40s from the median bill. Over hat, laying face on the pavement, possibly unconscious. Body is sort of in a quote unquote weird way. But it's possibly a black male 40 is leaving west on the bicycle and trip for a lead in a vehicle contact at 1513 each fellow.
2: 655 Tom. You charged me that 900.
1: 10-4.
2: Bravo.
3: 516 Bravo, and anyone else is can you back up to the Charlie Deck 5 is 1314, 7 you're clear.
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1: 32.
0: To 487-5210 West Baseline Road at the Applebee's. Just occurred at the time of the call, Indian male, 30, medium build, 5'10", gray shirt, gray pants with white Nike shoes, no known weapons. Holding two bags of groceries from Fries and a bottle of Hennessy off the counter and left westbound in the parking lot on foot near the food we're told. Complaint at once prosecuted, no one is following. See me the manager for contact, 13-14, is there a unit to follow?
1: 31, Nora.
0: 10-4.

0: 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Looks like a hit and run.
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2: Roger, traffic being 901 of Kid Drowning, 9320 West Crown King Road, 3000 South, 831 B.
0: 31 North.
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1: 8-3, David, copy. 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
1: 2-1, David.
5: So there's a male and two females walking eastbound on Bell approaching Cave Creek. The one of the females with the blue backpack stole about $300 worth of merchandise from Dollar Tree.
1: There's going to be a male and two females walking eastbound on Bell Road coming up to Cave Creek. Female on the blue backpack stole about $300 worth of property.
0: Is it the old prosecution?
5: Yes.
0: Do you think you're rather the old prosecution?
5: Yes.
6: Yeah, I think they're on the north side of the street now. I'm headed over for them.
1: They're unit 17 with 232 Bubba.
5: 231.
1: Okay.
6: The female with a blue backpack, is that correct?
1: That worked.
5: That's correct.
6: Yeah, she's got blonde hair, blue backpack.
1: On Charlie 9, we're Kentucky.
7: 50
1: network. Okay. I'm going to be on Charlie 6. 6-0, Charlie. Thank you. I'll send 235 East on the Citadel, 4300 North, 715B.

0: Domestic at 304 West Southern Avenue, Unit 235. A client is in a verbal with their son, Alejandro, born in 1987. He's a Hispanic male, no further description, no known weapons. Saying he would leave while on the 21 complainant, saying that the son left the unit and was going to Unit 238. Advised call was in and couldn't cancel. 1319.
1: Six 13 David, I am home. Sorry. Thank you. Oh.

This is Robocop in Los Angeles. This is an emergency for NTW. As a QT complains running away from her ice now head house, Glendale wants to turn himself in. Phoenix, from 2011, client will wait inside, use the cell phone to call. No black shirt, black pants, glasses, and a white bandana. 1320 hours until 7 o'clock. Miami David broadcast. Silver four door vehicle, license plate Nora 9 Adam 9, John Zebra. Swerving in a traffic, Lassie southbound on 20th Street. Informational, yeah, 1320 hours.

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0: Tuz mu var galiba? Biraz tuz varmış.
1: I'm gonna close the bottom of this for honor health. I'm going to close the bottom of this for the photo with this set honor health, dear belly.
2: 47 on Hilton.
1: 10-4. 647-8854 West Hilton Ave. 15 and go. Tried to open complaint at the vehicle and told complaint that she's a neighbor and walked away the house just left. White female, 30 to 40, skinny, 5'6", white blouse, purple shorts, no weapon. Robert would like contact 1322.
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3: And no one checking it like four-way stop. Complaining, watch multiple vehicles in this crash along this 21. Sit on the side, been notified. Just want to get them on nobody's checking it like a four-way. My 21 comes up, the other caller does not at 1324.
1: Zone 1 motion detector at 1303. It is now 1324. 3 units to follow. You have to follow EW David to the Flatable 5044 West Burgess Lane. EW David, stand by while I work in the backup.

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1: One more time.
0: You respond to anyway for your phlebotomist. 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
1: Yes, please.
0: Okay.
1: Success,
0: thank you.

0: call, David.
1: Bye, call, David. Thank you.
2: Oh, yeah, in all four directions. They're flashing.
1: And there's a unit to go. We're holding on 487 Bravo at 4734 East Gray Road.

0: letter say that they were closing down Bell and redirecting traffic westbound. So they tried for signal lights, but just flashing red in all directions. Signals has been advised.
1: 60 for Bravo, I copy. Thanks.
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0: did that accident occur on private property? I don't show a call for that.
1: No, we're in the parking lot at 2126 East Cassius, right in front of the EOS.
0: We'll be holding a shoplifter at 1919 Camel Back Road, 711B.
1: Volkswagen, red Toyota RAV4.
0: Copy, you guys transporting anybody?
1: Patient in the silver Volkswagen is going to be going to... Silver Volkswagen patients to be going to JACL.
0: I copy. And this accident occurred on the street, correct?
1: It occurred on the street and they pulled into the parking lot.
0: I copy. Call still holding at this time, no being out.
1: 7 copies.
2: 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Hey, Joe 3 Adam, so the unit gets 22, I'll make that back up.
0: 10-4. Hey, 12 bubble copy. I copy. 10-4.

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1: Copy to 6121-2060, check it. Interview from Engine 7 is a Volkswagen versus Red Toyota RAV4. Subject in Volkswagen is going to be going to JCL. It occurred on the street and it pulled into the parking lot 1334 hours.
2: 6121 North Central at the Circle K. But a 60-year-old male passed out outside and is breathing but not responsive, has a wristband on the south side of the building. Fire is 17, it's information 1335.
1: 7 miles just south for a gray silver van that's parked in the street and then goes far right southbound main. Possibly trying to change a tire, vehicles are avoiding this causing a hazard. It's 1335.
3: Emergency traffic at the 459 Robert at 9030 North 35th Avenue, 922B. Anyone to start up for this residential? 19 Edward, we're going to back up, it's on Charlie 9 at 1335.
1: Is there an urgent to monitor?
4: Spot monitor.
1: Thank you. I just need to make sure everything's okay. Looks like Angelica has your contact. 1356, can you get back up?
5: Sure, 15.

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4: 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I was 7 Paul Adam for Lincoln Paul.
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6: Just north, 2 trains in, one's a white male, 30s on the height, and weight, dark clothing, no weapons, white female, 30s on the height, weight, dark clothing, no weapons, setting up a camp on the sidewalk, nobody for contact at 1338, unit 12.
1: I'll let you know when I get there.
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1: Okay, 43715023, Scrubbers. And before group 3 or 4, mixed races, males on the sidewalk under the tree and weapons, but who have cast backpacks with them. Possibly Dr. Chris Griffin David, I copied it to 4, 13, 38, 0.

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1: 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Called in by Chris, who's a witness, but wants contact 1542. 513 Bravo, I'm getting a voicemail in 21.
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0: coming from the expander module tamper. Trip to 1334. Are people listed on the call? It's 1343. Is that okay?
1: All right, Andrew.
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0: Copy, no response for Roger David. 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
1: 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Calling will take contact. 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
0: 71 Bravo to dispatch, you're clear to Kennedy.
2: 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One on 78 on the 20.

0: I'm the audible for 2240 22nd Street. It's going to be moving the master bedroom for 1348 hours. Okay. Okay. 9032 North 35th Avenue to talk to the other person. It's on Charlie 9 at 1348.
1: Is there another unit available to go after this 459 Robert at 9032 North 35th Avenue, 922B? Is there an available unit to head out to this 459 Robert, 9032 North 35th Avenue, 922B?
0: Holding at 1091. 44 in the school 715.
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2: Can you send me the 900 Mary and 600 Moby?
0: It's to attempt to serve an injunction against harassment in Maya Doe. She's going to be a native 101, late 40s, early 50s, 5'4", average build, not no weapons. Complaint has 1031 if PDD said, but would like to meet PDF after. It's going to be Teresa for her contact at 1350 hours. Is there units to follow?
2: 735 George.
0: 735 George. Copy. 1525 East Camelback.

0: Pursuit traffic at the 415 Bravo attempt at 2023 West Barrage Lane, 6100 North, 611 feet. Barrage Lane.
1: Hold 8, officer, on the noise.
0: That unit copy is on Charlie 6 at 1351. 9, you're clear. 6500, was it for the hot call?
1: Bravo.
0: Copy.
1: 6500, a moment.
0: Copy.

0: Were you okay? Were you okay?
1: Please do, Frank. You sounded good.
0: How's everyone, David?
2: Have 231 Bravo run the VIN on that car. When you run the VIN, it comes back as a different registered owner.
0: 231 Bravo.
3: 231 Bravo. Bravo, I'm here.
0: Just no pattern for traffic. Head over to your MDC, it's 1353.
1: Frank, I don't know if your mute is on. I can just barely hear you. Ma'am.
0: Hey, 600, your dispatcher's having a little difficulty while working on swapping out the headset. I'll just give us a second to work through that.
1: Copy that.

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1: Go ahead.
0: Is that King Charlie unit a traffic unit that can help us?
1: Unit can help out. Petermanville.
2: This is Tom 231. King 231 Charlie, what's the location?
1: Petermanville.
2: Copy. We'll be there shortly.
1: Temple, what's your call?
3: 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It's 1354.

0: 622 George. Can you just hold my call on Nora and then make me a generic call? And then just roll me an extra unit. I'll go for it.
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0: Yeah, you can do 1020.
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2: Times 2, contact is Adriana. It's 1359. Is there a unit for backup?
1: Card search.
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3: North. By the go, white Hyundai Santa Fe with Arizona 23 out on 592, was driving defensively behind the plane in and pulled into the 20. States is an ongoing issue with people speeding in the neighborhood. Information 1369.

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1: 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It's 1411. Hello, David, I show you attached. Blind call for any unit with a lockout kit.

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1: Tip off at 8325. That's at 8325 West Miami Street. Plane received text from Brittany, about a 4-year-old tall, caller, Teddy, possibly getting bit by a dog an hour ago. Plane concerned for the traffic. Brittany's white female, 35'6", heavy, set, no clothing description on the weapons, on the how many live in the house. 21 is listed on the call as well. Lauren for 21, contact 14.
0: That's from versus B, but it's going to be 962 Henry. Witnesses are saying that there was a white vehicle that came in the parking lot of the Circle K and then left here.
1: 92 Ocean is going to be a 900 at 3161 West Cheryl Drive. An apartment. M25924B, caller left 5 minutes ago, says husband Christopher Lovell of 1987 said he had a steak knife, made a threat to 01 Charlie, his throat, and had put the knife down before caller left. Caller says he's having an episode of bipolar schizophrenia, is 390. He's a white male, boxers only. So it's probably over him 961-ing a car. Kerr 92 George, try to 21 our caller first, and then try to 21 him. Bottom, see if he needs help. At 1408.
2: Watch this up forever, thank you. Supervisor and monitor.
3: I don't have guys or anything.
2: Supervisor and monitor, the fire at 1602 East Euclid.
4: 42 George, I'll switch him over.
2: Copy.
0: 500 Charlie.
2: 500 Charlie.
0: They reference this 962. Whoever's out with the victim on the scooter, can we confirm that they were impacted by a vehicle? SR 51 Southbound, just going up Bethany Home Road. Yellow Lamborghini, Arizona, Texas plate. X-ray King Robert, 8170.
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0: 500 Charlie.
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2: 433 George, can you send me the shoplifting? It might be.
3: It's going to be an 861 at 4220 West Northern Avenue, 922B. Lane is in a black Nissan sedan versus a red Ford sedan at 1409.
4: Target, Lacey, born in 1990, white female, 36 years old, 5'5", average build, blue and white dress, no known weapons, detained for shoplifting, not combative. Contact is Leah and asset protection is 1410. Is there a unit for backup?
3: Going to be at Check Welfare at 8043 North 36th Avenue, 922B. And 964 Tom Pennant, Danny of 1976, white male, 56 years old, 6 foot, 230 pounds, unknown weapons, list alone. Phone number's in the conference room at 20. Complainant is concerned because he has not seen him for a month, said he has a 390 problem. Complainant has an extra key to his room, but will wait for PD before going in. Ready for contact at 1410.

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1: King 231 Charlie.
0: Go ahead.
1: Yes, could you show us 23 on the 508 at Bell and Tatum?
0: Bring me hold in a check, Wilfred, 2601 East Roosevelt Street, 725 beat and a flight, 44 Chicken Camelback, 715 beat.
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0: holding a check call for 2669 North 73rd Drive. Two is in the 72 area and 7, P2 is in the 71.
1: We're holding a 418 Tom at 2036 East Baseline Road.

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0: Is there another unit to help with the protective suite for a 1602 East Equip?
1: White or Hispanic male in a Jaguar XJ8 temp tag 16 William 8216. Has the complaint at all, possibly road raging. Information only 1420.
2: Is that 24?
0: 10-4.

0: Can you send me that 651, please?
1: Okay. 651, 6432 West Crown King Road, 3000 South. The language line tenant got this time and I advise that a dog ran into the house through the open garage and possibly bit the complainant. The dog is possibly in the garage, unknown who the dog belongs to. It's unknown if the dog got out of the garage, saying that the garage door is open. Complainant's inside the above 20 for contact. It'll be per week for contact, 1422. Can I get a unit to follow?
2: 1422.
1: 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Over. Copy no response. 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It's 1422. 7, you're clear.
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4: Mind. 931B is a Hispanic male, 20 to 35, mind heavy set. White and blue bandana, no shirt, black pants, white shoes, no known weapon. With a yellow bike near him, looking through comp's fence. Wants to the law. No one for contact at 1423. Is there a unit to follow?
5: Rose at the hotel 16 and 116. Yes, was to leave at 1100 hours, so the room hasn't paid for further time, is refusing to leave. San Antonio, mentioned that earlier, he had defecated all over the room. Fire has already been uncleared hermetically. You see if the front desk will take contact. It's 1423 hours.
4: Is there a unit to follow 933 David for the 647 at 12643 North 29th Avenue? 931B.
0: Or you can send me my 239, I copy it. Go get it.
1: Contact Savannah Garrison Unit Number 4, 1424. I copy you have the info. Is there units to follow?
0: Thank you.

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1: 913 Howard.
0: Separate, thank you.
1: 24 Frank. Can you send me the next, please?
2: At 3550 South 16th Street. Do you want one of the calls from 601?
1: Yes, please.
0: 10-4. 2440 West Bethany Holmes, Triple K, refusing to leave and making threats to fight the employees. Hispanic male, 20 to 30, skinny belt, white, hooded beater shirt, box shorts, blue shoes, shopping cart. On a weapon, there is the employee for Hunt Up at 1425, you can follow. Sir, you can follow for that trespasser, 2440 West Bethany Home. Thank you.

0: 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Thanks.
1: Can you make the 601 off Carter first?
2: 10-4. 601 7008 West Carter Road, 7100 South. The Cynthia, born in 77, white female, tall, 168 pounds, with a white shirt, collar for shorts, black backpack. Hasn't done this before, has a sight condition that she needs medication for. Delphine, is that one that contact 1427? Is there a unit to follow?
1: 803 David, 1031 at this point. If I need any help circulating, I'll let you know. Thank you.
2: I'm happy. Subject is near the front of the doors. No one for contact at 1427. Ten-4. I'm at 4131 North 27th Avenue, 9-11 feet. And 487 at 2815 West Peoria Avenue, 924 feet.

0: figured.
1: Emergency traffic is going to be at 239, 5121 West San Gabriel Avenue, 10600 South, 834B. Amherst Road for 239, 5121 West San Gabriel Avenue, 10600 South, 834B. Copy and response, we're on Charlie 8, it's 1429.
2: 830, is it?
3: 10-4, units to follow up for this flight, 5121 West San Gabriel Avenue, 834B. Units to follow up for this walk off flight, 51.
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0: We're going to be holding a 601 John, 815 North 52nd Street, 726B.
1: I'm sorry, 237 David, with cars belonging, complaints not remaining 33 people once the just moved along, says he's called the bathroom before, and all for contact, 1431 hours, you can follow.
2: Henry.
1: 62 Henry.
2: I reference the 918. Can we just get one more second shift unit for relief out here? We might have a couple extra tasks to do with this 918, so we just need one more unit to relieve our day shifters.
3: Henry, you can put me on that.
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3: 622 North.
4: Okay.

0: 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You can send the next P2 in 72.
1: Thank you. It's going to be the 415 Bravo, 1401 North 35th Street, Unit 10.
2: Just doing, Frank.
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to the Africa Copy Message for Tom 1330. Stephen Hansel, a female with STD this morning, has returned sipping in the blue blood mail 30 to 40s, small field, black paint, child balls, and short gun weapons. Confirm has had problems with him before and has gotten belligerent with her. I will take contact for 24 hours, please follow. You're following on the 14th home for 230 East Union Hills.

0: 22. How about your supervisor's just asking to give her a call again, please?
1: Okay, I'll pass along her call. Thank you.
0: Thank you. Unit 3, Mass 617, we left Lakewood Place, 435-8. Not as unit to go, Travis on Charlie 4, 435.
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3: 434, and me, myself and 35 George are wrapping up this call. 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
4: Copy, thank you.
5: George.
0: Copy.
4: George, Mona.
6: 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They just want to report Evan, who's uniform security, to contact at 1436.
0: 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Cynthia, born in 77, white female, tall, 168 pounds, with a white shirt, colorful shorts, black backpack. Haven't done this before, has a slight condition that needs medication for. Delphine, the staff would like contact 1436.
2: Is at number 2 North Central Avenue at the Wren and Wolf. 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Wants her removed. 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Is there a unit for backup?
5: Man.
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0: Explosion copy for the 918 Town 5333 East Road Department 131 to pick up Sean McCarthy, born in 94, white female, 5'7", 120 pounds, brown hair, brown eyes, and no weapons, danger to self, currently off medication, and you're transporting him to UPC at 1438 hours.
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0: Okay.
5: Nine fourteen Bravo. Send me the file on Camelback to number 3.
0: Step 4.

during yesterday, and today they want to report each other to for each other. They're all 19 years old. It's going to be Nick for contact at 14, 39 hours.

0: the area of 48th Street in McAllen City is a white male in his 40s, high street with tattoos on his legs and black clothing with some kind of soul wall by the front door and water machine. Unknown if vegan or not, no one for contact at 14:39 hours.
1: Six 11 India, it's going to be the 900 India at 2000 West Chesney Home, room 464. Please show us about him for the fire department. 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
2: Six 11 India also. 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

0: situation, you can send us a call.
1: Send
0: us? 647, Victor.
1: Oh. You hear no operable between transient and flight mile 30s. Unknown clothing and unknown description of the one. No one for contact. Information only at 1441.
2: 23 George, is that 650 when there's no contact with broadcast replaced?
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0: George, copy.
1: 232 George, up. Out of the neighborhood, ongoing issue for the past month. No one for contact at 1442.
3: 1442, is there a unit for backup? Thank you.
1: On 32nd Street, 236, they were left small brown meter dog outside the balcony for hours on the second floor. Cannot stay past food or water. There's no one for contact information at 1442 hours.

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2: There is a Maya, 1-2,000, black female, 5'2", 110 pounds, red jacket, gray pants, black hat, 911. Did you get a duplicate advising that the daughter left and you guys were no longer needed? Did advise of a cancellation policy? It'll be Catherine for contact. It's 1444. Is there a unit to follow?
3: Mania 239 at 209 West Jackson, 518 beat.

0: for holding a 487 Bravo, 4005 East Chandler Boulevard.
1: Where's that?

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1: 2-2-2 Henry, send it.
0: 47 Bravo 2,529 19W at the rise. White male, 25 to 30 years old, medium build, 5'8" to 5'9", gray shirt with the white logo on the back. Pants, white and black shoes, no weapons, with the black backpack. Was concealing items into the backpack. If still into the store, they desire prosecution and have camouflage. During the call, a complainant grabbed the bag from the subject, nothing physical. Passing leaving west through the parking lot on Union Hills, Christopher will take contact for 2:46 hours. You have to follow.
1: 21 Okay. 2:53 India for the 14-town Derby. We copy info.
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2: Six to the bathroom, 19,848 North 27th Avenue, 7-11-933B. Frank Halter, a few minutes ago, stated, son, back helmet, white male, 5'7", thin, which just seen in the area of 27th Avenue, Deerville. At the hospital and 7-Eleven. The son was at John C. Lincoln this morning. John C. Lincoln Deer Valley this morning, but left against medical advice. Doctors need him to return to the hospital immediately after seeing the cardiac result. At 1447.
1: Me, I'm 23. I'll do as well.
0: 10-4-22, you copy?
3: Copy. Still for the description, 11, arrive in the white car, Adam Henry Adams, 6007, and asked complainant about her religious preferences. He then started to honk at the complainant and drove off, lasting west on Sunnyside. Dawn for contact at 1447.

0: confirm a copy of your message. It's a 418 Tom at 4131 North 27th Avenue in 11B. The male sleeping in the parking lot up against the building of the 24-hour convenience store. Thin black hair and beard, possibly a white male. Dark blue long sleeve shirt, black pants, black shoes, not on weapons. Andrew for contact at 1448. And Edward, I copy, I'll follow.
1: Uh-oh, which is one block away, complaining that she's not from the door but got no response. There's a white pickup truck parked outside. Request an officer meet with her and go with her to try to recover the phone. April and a black Mercedes CLC for contact at 1449. You need to follow.
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4: 713 West Weldon. Earlier, there was a resident who was washing and detailing a pier in front of the house, but now the complaint is concerning because he saw a biohazard and do not open stickers on the doors that had to be cut. And they're worried about the truck being left there, but they don't want contact. It's informational. It's 1449.
0: We're holding a 647 at 27th Avenue and Ocotillo Road, 915. We're George for traffic.
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6: All right, it's a 418 Tom, 2036 East Baseline. The Ross is out front. Mail is showing items out front and told not to, allowed to. It's been told to before. Hispanic male, 50s, black t-shirt, jeans, white cap, no known weapon. First, we have a truck parked on the side. Complainants on the northwest part of the parking lot out front. Contact is security Tom, 1450. Is there a unit for backup?
1: Jeff Welfare, 4722 East Bell Road, Unit 3088. Friend didn't show up to work, which is unusual. Another friend is on the check on him, as well as car in the parking lot. She's up at the door. He's not answering door or 21. He does have a history of substance abuse. This must be Ian Mirza, 45 years old, lives by himself. The other friend, who was 23, already left. Valerie for 21 contact at 1451, Utah.
6: Hispanic male, 40s, long sleeve gray shirt, dark pants, and a white female in her 50s, unknown clothing description, aren't allowed verbal, said they were physical about 20 minutes ago, no known weapons once they moved along. Subjects are Michael Walker and Elena Gonzalez, unsure of date of birth. No contact, it's 1451.

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2: 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Control 93, it's correction, it's the 9-1 supervisor.
3: A31 George.
4: A31 George, anyone else can show the case 1453.
1: I'm in the backup 831 George, 6700 West Latham.
4: A34 George, you found it.
1: Show the gate.
5: George, I'll switch over to monitor.
1: Okay. A23 Ocean, clear traffic.
6: Very good. Can you message me?
1: 45th Avenue, that's yo. The thermal alarm on the northeast side of the property had a subject that was riding a bicycle, site's fully enclosed, no one should be on site. They didn't disclose if he was in the area, Bus Benson, or not. They put a website for you to look at. It's 1454.
2: 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Hispanic female, pink bonnet, black crop top, khakis, no known weapons, would like her trespass. Contact is Arvin. It's 1454. 516, we're not a copy. You'll follow.
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0: 821 Henry for traffic.
1: 821 Henry, go ahead.
0: Intercept Walter at 2535 West Mulberry, that's at 3300 North. Checking on a friend named Lester. He hasn't been answering the phone or the door. Marcos is waiting for contact 1455, you as well.
2: 22 Ocean.
0: 10-4.
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3: 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Looks like it's going to be a Sonora plate, William out of Bravo 045. Out of.
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2: Of course, broadcast. I saw a subject of 101 Hispanic female, 16 to 20, thin those, black shirt, black pants, white stripes on the side. 26 is not acting right, waving arms around, laughing, and she's on 2.7, David, hitting in the older gray van at that 2002, white males, older with beards, leaving, go east on the cactus. Nobody's in contact, it is 1457.
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0: 233 George, are we clear?
3: 10-4, Rico 4. That's clear for traffic.
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4: Emergency traffic is 7 at 2632 with Indian School 911 beat. 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
3: Portable 10,200
0: into. Can you put me on a 418 top?
3: Copy. Can I get another unit? Please use 50 West Underford Road.
0: I'm Kofler.
3: Copy.
2: Company of his own back to Rigor, 15 to 20 go. I told the alarm company to cancel the alarm, and there's a sitter who's 20 minutes in the call that should be watching the house but isn't answering the phone. The client wasn't being very cooperative and didn't give any further info. Lori wants 21 contacts calling out in San Diego. It is 1500. Is there you going to follow?
1: Left, and they're wanting to 22 the call.
3: Beardsley at the underpass. I'm going to have a verbal with her boyfriend, Melvin, for 1986. He's a Hispanic male, 10, medium build, in a black t-shirt, blue jeans, and orphans. She's making vague threats towards complainant. Along the 21 complainant list, the subject was walking away from the complainant. So he can stand by for contact. Kenzie will take contact in a blue tank top and shorts since 50-01 hours. Needed to phone.
5: 11 George.
3: Copy.
0: Six
2: 6239.
0: You should have to follow up at 7316 North 23rd Lane.
2: So we're going to be code 41, another.
0: 624 George's with work for it. Thank you.
2: Copy.
5: 64 in the need, and then I put the team back.
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1: 10-4, 35-57, 16th Street at the Borger Tire. Coming from the southwest door, it's 1502, unit 4.
5: 4-4, what's your follow-up?
1: 10-4, thanks.

0: 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It's 1505. 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
1: Information for units in the area of 27th Avenue and West Camelback Road, southbound at the 510 broadcast. Red Nissan Altima with black rims, unknown license plate speeding and almost caused the 951 last thing going southbound. Information only at 1505, 6, 7, and 8. You're clear.
2: Hey, traffic sun upgrade about 418 Tom, 51 at the West McDowell Road. In 2 frames, switch over to Charlie Deck 8 and a backup.
3: I'm hard versus Lake Massage.
0: I don't know where I can put it back on the stack. Trespassing 5102 with McDowell.
4: I'm sorry, baby.
0: Charlie Deck 8.
5: Did your friends longer?
0: Yeah. Either the vehicle moves. I copy. Okay, so thank you. Of course.

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1: 2000 West Bethany 500 broadcast. An hour ago, patient Tabitha Sage, born in 86, white female, brown hair, brown eyes, no further photo description. Left the cathetical, but it's been IV still attached. No leave for contact. 1507.
2: Four. 7:30 Charlie, can you send me a message? I pushed my car out to Robert.
3: Four. 7:32 Ocean, Mr. Chapel, flat 5600 East Van Buren, in the parking lot, unknown 10-year-old white male, 4 feet tall, thin. Bright pink jersey with the number 60 on it. Backpack riding on a dark blue and purple bike hanging out by the fishing dock area. This is Ron Park security guard with juvenile who states he lives at 6626 East Bellevue Street, possibly. Full for contact, he's going to be an armed security guard at 1508. I'm 21 India, check welfare at 2601 North 36th Street at the Whispering Pines Apartments, Unit King 5. Point is, there a concern that they've been seen in the front office staff or maintenance since yesterday. They're not answering the 21, office is closed. Advise complainant it is a weekend or they could be on lunch. And is concerning there's additional TV activity in the area. Ready for contact at 1508.

Pretty. Spinnick Mill 559, medium black, black stripes on the left side of the subway. Jason, the security guard, wants contact. It's 1509. We're holding an Aurora 7021 Westwood.

0: open a trespassing at 5041 East Van Buren.
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0: at before handing a copy of your message. So Friday night, 735 Western Avenue, unit 227. 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It was physical 30 ago. Call it for contact at 1612.
1: Okay, well,
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0: Proceed traffic up to 415 Bravo at 8402 North 33rd Drive, 923 B. I want to start up for this 14 Bravo 8402 North 33rd Drive. Copy now responsibly and Charlie 9 at 1515. You're clear.
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0: for us, Leonora. Can you put me back on 424 George's call, please?
1: Thank you.
2: Message. Esotech Welfare at 3226 West Indian School Road, Unit Charlie 108. Attempt contact Mom Heather, date of birth 1969, white female, 7, heavy set, 21 on that call. Lives with husband Ricky, date of birth 1974, who is known to be 415 Frank, with her, no known weapons in apartment, last heard from Mom on Thursday, now not responding on 21. Rebecca for telephone contact at 1517.
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0: Information for units in the area, Greenway and 35th Avenue eastbound. It's a 510 broadcast, less than 5 ago, gray Dutch Charger, unauthorized license plate, driving 510 and passing vehicles. Continue eastbound on Greenway. Information only at 1520. 200, you clear.
1: I'm sorry, 412 Henry, what was that?
2: It's in the car.
1: Don't worry, it's going to be a 14 Tom, 366 West Southern Avenue, Goodwill, 3-year-old black female, 5'7", 145 pounds, white shirt, blue jeans, no weapons, and a rifle with the manager. He threatened the 451 the manager, the employee, I'm under contact 1521 years before.
3: Moved away from the vehicle while on the 21 and Melissa for contact in the Silver Camry, 1521.
1: Rolling up the neighborhood roof and he seems 390. And 421 India, your info.
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1: Thank you.
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1: 21 George.
5: You have a 1091 call for 20th Street and Highland. It'll be William Lincoln, sorry, William 4, Adams, 28 Edward.
1: 4.
5: Rally.
1: Okay. 220-200 in your book.
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1: Okay. 4175 North 9th Street in Canto Point. I need a male 580 and build a shirt, right pants, and a weapon. Is yelling in the lobby, using to leave. He looks 390. Listen for contact 1523. Is there anything to follow?
5: Yeah, 1015 George. Can you send me the 236 5 8 and up the info?
1: 10-4. Go ahead. 3710 West McDowell, that was one, code 4252 Henry, that was me.

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1: We got a duplicate saying that the subject asked and TV is no longer needed, so you guys can speak.
2: 10-4, just give me a minute to activate.
1: Right. 20,000 Angels Tea was 16th Avenue at 15.4 hours.

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1: X-ray
0: 815. Yes, ma'am. Can you send me that trespass permit at 1 in the first 7423?
1: 10-4. It will be at 100 North 1st Street at Renaissance. White male, 30 to 40s, 5'10", 155 pounds. Black tank top, dark pants, green socks, no known weapons. Complainant's trying to get him off the property and he's being verbally aggressive. You have NIC armed, unarmed security for contact. It's 1525. And extra 815, I see you're 23. Would you like another unit?
2: X-ray, so off on one. So quick.
1: 10-4.
0: Night 21, Henry, copy your message.
1: Emergency traffic at the Second Central in Pioneer Street, 421B. 601 John at 815, North 52nd Street, Building 36, Unit 1014. When it came home and 10-year-old daughter left the apartment with two packs, a backpack and two stuffies. In this June, Hispanic female, 10 years old, 4'6 to 5 feet tall, white teen stripes dress. They have no diagnosis of anything. No medication. Corona has already drove around the complex and neighborhood. And this has happened before. I'm really for contact at 1526.
0: 3400.
1: Thanks for me.
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0: Tracy Travis of 415 Frank, 3624 South 58th Drive, 833B. Anyone for this 415 Frank at 30? George, and any other, is your backup Charlie Deck 8, 1527?
1: Anyone to follow in on the domestic 3624 South 58th Drive, 83B? Any of Sprigware complaints for this domestic 3624 South 58th Drive, 833B?
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4: 8 Bravo Adam 371. When he arrives in, it's going to be parked near the electric charging station. Julian will take contact in 15 to 28 hours. You need to follow.
3: True, Henry.
4: Okay.
3: 3815. X-ray 815. Yes, I don't know if they have any backup coming on this call. But if they do, just let them know. The subject kind of left like 15 minutes ago. I'm just going to circulate. It's supposed to be a white male and black tank top, black pants, and green socks, no shoes, carrying two bags of trash. That's it. I'm just going to circulate to make it okay. Then. What is going to be code 4?
5: I copy left 15 and go. You'll circulate. It's a white male, black tank, green socks, no shoes,

0: the Hideout 44th Street in Oak Cliff, by female 28 years old, white shirt, blue jeans. Blue jeans, shorts, and a verbal with male, 5'6", 140 pounds, black shirt, no pants. No pants description. Down on the sidewalk, complaint at file 101 cry. No one for contact at 1530. Negative units follow.
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1: This is 24, Frank. Can you please send me this 47, Victor?
3: Green copy, 47, Victor, at MD 665 on K Street. Those are modern lending. Sucker Friday morning in compliance, white Lexus ES. Vins on the call, no tracking, no weapon. Kristen, is your contact? 1531.
1: Six 23, Frank.
3: What?
1: Can you show us as 1 to 10? He's telling us that he does have felony warrants. We're running him right now. Go ahead.
0: Have you copied the cancellation protocol?
3: Okay, where are you?
1: I'm with Vic 21, Frank, at Bell and 10, Miss Orbea.
3: Okay, I'll put you on the call.
0: For the 601, the complainant is advising, and they have contact with the subject who is attempting to fly home now. Subject is not missing. He said the subject, said subject called as soon as he got the 21 with CD.
1: Copy, thank you.
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1: 2350 West Northern Avenue, out with who?
3: Okay. There you have the 2350 with more than a half hour, 625 Henry.
1: 24 George, I'm down the street.
3: Okay.
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0: Jersey, traffic's going to be 901 Road, 5102 West Campbell Avenue, 823B.
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2: North Metro Parkway, 5390 David Broadcast, male in a red Chevy Colorado, Arizona, Bravo, Robert Charlie, 3937, last seen on Vogel and 31st Avenue eastbound, is swerving and thinks he hit something. No further information only at 1535.

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0: Emergency traffic, we have a 390 David at 9410 North 31st Avenue, 923B.
1: 923 Ocean.
0: 3 Ocean. Charlie 9 at 1537. 6 Ocean.
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0: Code 5800 East for a house under construction. Someone in this live feed for a Hispanic male, 30s. Got orange jacket, blue jeans, boots, and a weapon trying to enter the property. Advised that it's not fenced. And said he needs to pick up a machine. He arrived on foot, called by Oscar, who's a tech at 1538. Is there backup?
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1: Go ahead.
0: We got 1100 North Biltmore Drive out with a white Chevy no plate.
1: Yeah, is there another unit for 1100 North Biltmore Drive? Delphine, the staff of contact 1300 North Biltmore Drive. 502-3406-132, 732 being. Can I just for info, it looks like that's going to be 11,000 North Biltmore Drive.
0: I'm just coming from afar. But if there's a closer unit, that'd be greatly appreciated also.
1: Any other unit for 11,000 or so, 23 charges be attached.
0: 55 Henry, I'm code 4. Can you copy a play Arizona, Young 4, Adam 6, Henry Zebra?
1: Okay, I have copied the plate and copy your code 4. 10-4.

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1: Copy, 7767 North 19th Drive. Looks like it's coming from a residential door 1, receiving 1534 hours. They made contact with an RP Michael who gave a bad passcode at 1542, 2400 and 23 George, they'll follow.
2: Thank you to Ocean. Next is going to be 14 Bravo at 4001 West Lupine Avenue. That's 11400 North. And this is about order of protection. Complaint has order of protection against neighbor Kimberly, date of birth 1950, white female, 70 years old, 5'2", thin build, known on weapons, owned guns previously, but were taken away. Spraying water into her yard currently and was previously told not to look into complainant's yard and had put ladders up on shared wall. Naomi for contact, it's 1542.
3: Been trespassed before, is refusing to leave now. Complaint wants him removed. I've been hanging out in aisle 9. Most will take contact. It's 1543 hours in to call.
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0: 314 Ocean, copy your message. It's a 647 up 27th Avenue and Ocotillo Road, 6700 North. 20 subjects, males and 101s, known on weapons in smaller groups, building encampments, once moved along, no contact. It's 1545. 20 subjects, do you need a backup?
1: In the parking lot. Operation only at 1545.

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1: Go ahead.
0: Thank you. It's a check welfare 6616 South 20th Lane. It's the contact complaints neighbor. I don't know her name. She's a white female, 30s to 40s, no further description, no weapon. Her water's been running from inside the house into the front yard for the past week. And nobody in the neighborhood has seen her recently. They're a little bit concerned. We'll be Raven for contact at 5627 South 20th Lane. It's 1547. I'm 34 Henry, a copy of Ms. 14 Solomon at 4350 North 19th Avenue. About 78 transients are on the property and they're covered parking. On the side of the complex, there is an encampment, ongoing issue. I have no trespassing signs and authority to arrest on file, asking for extra patrol. They're cutting here for contact at 1547 in your park attached.
1: Not
0: what's going on, Code 4. Copy,
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1: Number 756 Ocean, it's a 14 George at 2241, West Heather Great Drive, unit number 4. Car gonna have pepper spray. Oceana, she's a black female, 5'4", 200 pounds, all great clothes. Again, pepper spray. Got a pen, a duplicate saying the neighbor, white female, 50s, heavy set, 5'5 to 5'10, blue hair. Black shirt, blue jeans, and a verbal with a friend. Who's a Hispanic female, 30s, 5'9", 250 pounds. Glasses, black hair, tan, long sleeve shirt, tan khakis. We're doing a check welfare on her, telling her to get the key back. Both said they called PD and they arrived in a white Mitsubishi. For that is going to be dates on Adam, Henry, Lincoln, X-ray. Care for contact at 1515-1. Also, no contact for the other company.
2: 1551.

0: 3500, country. 8046 North Lincoln Drive, Highway to Arizona, Charles George, Charles 4352.
1: Okay. Quick as a fight, 67th Avenue and Thomas, 814 Beach. Any units to start up for a following fight, 67th Avenue and Thomas Road, 814 Beach.
0: Okay, units in the set 900, this is number 3, we'll get some.
2: 4. Doing rather monitor.
1: 3-4. Need a follow-on for this, please? 4.

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1: 6-13 India, go ahead.
0: Residential 4715 North Black Canyon. Came from apartment 2057. So, flight attendant of a resident, Jamar, who's a black male, 30 years old. No weapons. He opened the door to another resident's apartment and then left. They think he's on 237 Damon. Sienna, the property manager, wants to contact the leasing office, 1553. For 14 David for traffic. 8 starts 42 town, 4303 South 19th Avenue, the Circle K. It's an email, 5'4", 230 pounds, white shirt, black shorts, no weapons. He's refusing to leave the store. He's been to 18 town before. There's no ATM file or a 418 town card. But it's Daniel, employee for contact, 1554, units to follow.

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2: 420 Ocean Street.
3: Yeah, I copy. I'm right outside.
4: Out, not responsive, unknown of 237 David related, car is 17, information only at 1556.
2: Director East Glenhaven Drive, James, born in 2000, white male, 62, medium to heavy build, long blonde hair, not in carry pocket knife in the past, danger to others. DC, on 7th Avenue, it's 1557, your packet touched.

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1: Copy, 915 Ocean, the 418 Tom is at 2515 West Glendale Avenue at the Circle K, Hispanic male, 20s, thin, black curly shirt, tan or gray, no weapons, won't leave, kick early for contact, it's 1558.
2: Hello, George, can you send a message, please?
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1: Twenty to 35 West Mulberry Drive.
3: Thank you. It's a check welfare. Order 65 East University Drive and Unit 566. It's a check on Klein's sister, Tamara, born in 1953, white female, 5'3", medium build, brown hair and glasses, no weapons. She doesn't have a chihuahua, but lives alone. She does have a vehicle, insured to make her model. She hasn't seen her in a couple years. She stopped answering her 21 a few days ago, and the voicemail is full. Denise isn't answering the 21 either. It'll be doing the 21 contact 1559. Back of sketch.
4: 431 George is going to be a bad 20. You need to send it to Mesa.

0: Ken is looking for a lock pick at 2535 West Mulberry Drive. 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
1: Go ahead.
0: The complainant is saying they are now in the northwest corner of 19th Avenue and Kearney in the parking lot under the covered parking. Hold on. Send that 3-0.
1: 3-0, go for it. Go for it.

0: 934 Ocean, copy your message. That 647 is at 4315 West Bell Road at the Fry's near the donation bins by the fuel center. There are four or more males and one of them's loitering. No known weapons. Wanted to move along. I've not told them to leave yet. No contact. It's 1604.
1: We're talking India. We'll take that 239. First one in India, copy for the fight. Let's see if the baseline circle there crashes. QT. Kind of Hispanic female, 35 years old, short, 10 male, no weapons. She's a face relations officer against the wall. Put right into your contact, 1604.

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0: Okay.
1: Able to assist at 2535 West Mulberry Drive. 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
1: 514 Henry, it's going to be a 961 Henry, 1329 West Mono Street, minus 10, OC Lincoln. Arizona Adam King Edwards, 6679. This is a white commercial truck, unknown plate. Contractor hit complainant's vehicle and left. Complainant contacted a contractor's boss who's being verbal with complainant and refusing to give info. 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
1: 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Contact Nick, 1500 Nick.
6: .403 Charlie.
1: I'll correct that.
6: No, 403 Charlie. Can you run a plate for me?
1: Go ahead.
6: Picture Robert Adam, 17 Sam. Can you tell me the expiration date?
1: I'm 17 Sam has an expiration of November 2024.
6: Copy, thank you.
1: You're welcome. Of a local domestic on the freeway, I have no further information other than that we'll be pulling over at 7th Street, McDowell. CPS is not responding because they are off the freeway now. And 41 is in the call, and I went straight to voicemail 2 times to get more information.

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I'm going for an hour, 20 people in the backyard having a party, but music and Mr. Contact 1612.

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1: Thank you, partner. Can you copy for me?
0: Go ahead.
1: Good night, Frank Adam. Zero, Frank Frank.
0: Can you say my name?
1: President, 2 Frank Adams, 0 Frank Frank.

0: contact negative and current, registered to a company with an address at 1825 East Jefferson here in Phoenix. Freightliner.
1: It's a domestic at 4530 East McDowell Road. Kind of go, boyfriend hit the complainant. Kind of male, 22 years old, 5'10", 20 pounds, white shirt, gray shirt, on the weapon. They left on the 21 in the black Jeep Renegade. Is Alejandro, born in 2003. Yulier for contact at 1614.
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1: There's 23, and they're asking if you have eyes on the patient by chance. I'm not able to find.
3: Yeah, I just talked to him. It looks like the guy left.
1: Copy, I'll let them know. Thanks for answering, George. Never.
4: Seven, 13, I'll turn for the 961 on our beat.
1: How far? So, 961 at 32nd Street in Indian School, just west. Complainant in the rear black Toyota Sienna versus a solar SUV declined medical. 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
0: me an audible 5619 West Lodge Drive, 1200 South. Coming from zone 6, dining window at 607 at zone 1615. I copy 832 David attached.
1: Uh-huh. 823 Ocean, Adam to 823 Ocean. Can you see the gentleman to your right?
2: I do, let's copy that.
3: I copy.
2: Tesla.
0: I'm 40 East McDowell Road. 10-4.

0: Interstate traffic is a domestic 1235 East Helena Drive, 17,400 North, 234 feet.
1: 233 George.
0: 233 George, in your backup, Charlie 2, 1618.
2: In your backup, 233 George, and on the domestic 1235 East Helena Drive, 17,400 North, 234 feet.
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1: Emergency traffic is an assault, 4838 West Carey Lane, 19200 North, 933 B. Anyone for this assault, 4838 West Carey Lane, 19200 North, 933 B.
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0: No, like, this way.
1: Where was it?
0: Go for Verna.

0: 812 India.
1: Go ahead.
0: 487 Victor, 4616 North 105th Ave. 30 ago at the time of the call, complainant noticed the vehicle was gone. A 2012 white Mercedes ML. Van is listening to the call. Step 10, Leo G's. Use the video. Correction, use the vehicle yesterday and left the keys inside the car. Said Blue for contact 1523.

0: City to George. I have a message for the tech wall for 6055 West Jones Ave, 3900 South. To check on son, Williams Malachi, born in 2018, he's a 7-year-old black male, 311 with braids, who is on visitation with dad. That is Mark, born in 73, black male, 6'3", 210 pounds, bald, on a weapon. Out of state in Arizona, has court order calls every week with child while he's out here, and he and dad aren't answering. Would like to make sure that he's okay. Tyra for 21 contact, 1624, is there a unit to follow? Go ahead.
1: And the subject's son has notified us that he does have access to firearms.
0: I copy, subject has access to firearms.
2: I copy. Was he able to be 17 to see if he can help us with his 900?
0: Can you say nine?
2: I copy that info. Did the son advise if he can be 17 to help us with this?
1: Negative, he's in Tucson. 9-7-8.
3: It's at 1091 at 43rd Avenue and Northern, Silver, Ford, or Hun, sedan, unknown license plate, hazard light on, blocking number 2 southbound lanes, no contact at 1625.
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1122 New York, your message. 4530 East McDowell Road, apartment 272. Possibly a COD situation. Clinic saying he's SMI and his younger brother, who is bigger than him, is knocking on the door. And it said his brother is telling him again that the complainant is SMI and needs to go to the hospital. So his younger brother is making him nervous when his foot twitches. Complainant said he had to hang up and there's a voicemail. Contact Miguel for contact day at 1620.

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0: 14 College, 6501 East Greenwood Parkway, Safeway. 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
4: Four, thank you.
5: 71 doors monitor. Can I get that 415 India on my beat, please?
4: 415 India, 1620 South 37th Lane. Complainant's 14-year-old daughter, Jayla Ruiz, took $100 from mom and took complainant's car last night while she was sleeping for 5 hours. 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Daughter's back at home and has no access or means to self-harm now. Mom's requesting crisis and pity report for a 47. Crisis team had an ETA of 45 minutes at the time of the call. We'll need to offer contact 1632 as our unit FO.
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0: 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Reference this call. I'm going to push through as a C90 David, and I'll be a reporting officer for this 39.
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0: Chase is trespassing at 702 West McDowell Road, okay. Clinic mail 4058, Bendville, the hospital gown. No. I'm nowhere. Black knee-high socks. I'm walking, she's walking around the parking lot, refusing to leave. Linda for contact at 1638.

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0: Copy, thank you.
2: 82 Henry, I appreciate you, but they could actually call on 82. Family's going to be 17, and they're an hour away, and they're going to perform the check holster.
1: 10-4. Police department 75. Someone gave a mail, gave the tweeters mail in the background saying do not call the police, and then hung up and answered on call back. It's 1640 useful.
3: Ring
4: phone. Go for it.
0: Copy. We have the unit to go to the 962 and 3401.

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0: Push the call through as a Robert. Keep everybody on it, please. And then I'm going to have 101 miles of the 42 to Sunny Slope Substation. 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

0: 240-421 East McDowell, 723.
1: Henry, code 6. 19th Avenue and Thomas, just west. Zebra Tom, I'm 1 Lincoln, 12.
0: 10-4.
2: 72 George, is there something that can wait for that hot traffic?
0: Can I get anyone started for the 240 at 4221 East McDowell Road?
3: 22 and 8, you put this on that.
0: 4, thank you.
2: Yeah. 72 George, I'll be on Charlie Deck, Commander.
0: 10-4, thank you.

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0: Any other units, Charlie, like 8-1643?
1: These are George Lund.
2: Step 4.
3: And he's 52 and has an undetermined out of order.
1: I copy.
2: Of course.
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1: 10-4, 10,401 with 15,000 new unit 2. Well, I hung up after giving the 20, sounded very out of breath, and said to somebody in the background, I'm okay, over and over again. Nice round callback, private history, possibly Stephanie or Ulysses Montero. For contact, it is 1645. Are you going to call?
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0: 714 Henry, I copy your message. 647 at 4518 East Thomas Road. White male, 35 pens in build, hat, shirt, pants rolled up, orange socks, no known weapon, or no further description. Asking customers for money in the parking lot against 20. The complainant would like him moved along. Come for contact at 1647 magazine to follow. Can I get a unit to follow? 22 dots.
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2: 1047 is at 2939 West Opera Freeway at the 5 below. 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Two shoplifters just ran out and now sitting in silver pickup, Arizona, Charlie John 40089. 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
0: 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It was caught in by a passerby at 1649.

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1: 7-11, George.
0: Can you see the 459 out of 130?
1: Yes. The 459 out of 1837 Eastwood. VA perimeter zone, bed W, wind. At 1650 Canadian, follow.
0: Hey, 12 India.
1: 10-4. I'm at 1837 East College.
0: 1715 George.
1: 10-4, thank you.
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0: 9-14
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1: Can you push my call to 04, please?
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3: I am a room view character with an unknown life. He leaves to make deliveries and goes extremely fast for the residents. An ongoing issue with him every time he leaves to make a delivery information only 1652.

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0: I'm a trespasser, 18402 North 19th Avenue, Union Plaza. Seeing on camera, black male, 30s, spindles, white t-shirt, dark blue shorts, black shoes, no one. He has a shopping cart and they want him removed, no contact, 1553. On Indian Marriott. Or 21 India, Anjinko?
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1: at the Circle K, Indian Mayor 4650, Median Bill, black shirt. Just have a knife, ongoing issue, he took 4 packs of soda, tried the bus stop with the dust bag. 11-14 Tom usually goes eastbound towards 7th Street, employee. Material for contact, 1655, units fall.
2: 4-24 George.
1: Jennifer.
0: 421 Ninja, you can 22-424 George, just then repeat.
1: 424 George, you copy?
2: I copy.
3: Okay. 20 was in the call. Last spoke to the subject around midnight. Said he was almost done playing soccer. Never made it home. He isn't answering the phone or text messages. Friend has complained to debit card. Saying there's no activity on it. Joanne wants 21 contact with dispo 1650 Fox. Are you installed?
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3: Never. For this 901, 10,540 West Indian School Road, 811 View.
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0: And domestic 1636 West Topeka Drive, 19200 North. Second and info, looks like a 19-year-old Walter, born in 2006. White nails, average build. So he has pocket knives in the house, and he's making 291 Charlie, a 12-year-old. And the complainant calling in is an anonymous family member who heard this all over the phone at 1657. Anyone has turned up for this assault at 19,815 or 33rd beat? 33rd out.
1: 33 Ocean.
0: 33 Ocean. It's on Charlie
2: 9
0: at
2: 1657.
0: 927, Cigar. 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
1: 715 George Pryor.
0: 715 George Pryor, and your backup is River Charlie Deck 7 at 1657.
1: 711 George Pryor.
0: Okay.
3: 71 George the Monitor.
0: Okay, thank you. Copy. All right, Brown, 2021 Toyota Camry, Arizona Plate, 31 Adam 044. Police refusing to return the vehicle to complainant after it was impounded since she called earlier and was told to call back if the employees were 23. Contact 1658 units follow.
2: 4 Trainer.
0: Cover. Black curly hair, no known weapon. 423 at complainant's house, harassing her and was refusing to leave. Walk away from complainant's door, so unknown as leaving, but still in the area. Complainant says has previous reports against the subject for 250. Advise you for contact at 1658.
3: Line call 920 to give it. Anyone at 900 who can let me know if 923 David is still here?
4: 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He's gone for the day.
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2: Person baseline with 7-4, Adam 4, Edward 3.
0: I'm sorry, 10-9, Edward
2: 3. 7-4, Adam 4, Edward 3.
0: 10-4.
3: Blind call 925, David.
0: Information for 400 units, 7 LTLs, and ATLs from DPS from the loop R1 and South Avenue going westbound for Lucid Way Ford Expedition. Arizona Plate, Henry 3, Adam 04 Bravo, swerving in off traffic. Call my information to 1700.
3: 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Arizona Plate,